0: 2% over the last year, mainly on higher fuel costs brought on by the Iran war. The White House taking it all in stride.
1: President asked if he was concerned about the latest number.
2: No, I love it. The numbers were great. You know what I really love? I love the inflation.
1: Trump insisting inflation will plunge when the war is over.
2: It's coming down.
3: I know you can't.
2: It's going to come down like a rock.
4: He later tried to clarify, telling the New York Post he meant he was happy the number wasn't higher and was referring to inflation when the war is over.
0: ABC's Elizabeth Schulze. Protests erupted in Belfast, Northern Ireland, Tuesday night after a stabbing which ignited anti-immigrant demonstrations. It all started after a Sudanese man was accused in a stabbing attack. British Prime Minister Keir Starmer, addressing Parliament, said the attack was terrible, but urged people to remain calm.
5: People are rightly sickened by the horrific attack on Monday night in North Belfast. As you have just said, the man arrested has been in court in Belfast this morning and charged.
0: Less than 30 minutes now from the Knicks and Spurs returning to the court for Game 4 of the NBA Finals at Madison Square Garden. 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
0: Bill Gates says he never should have met with Jeffrey Epstein. The Microsoft founder meeting today behind closed doors with House lawmakers about his relationship with the late sex offender. Democrat Robert Garcia was there.
12: Mr. Gates was aware that Jeffrey Epstein had been convicted and for a horrific crime and continued to interact with him to seek money for his foundation. And I think that obviously I think we would agree was a horrific judgment call. Mr. Gates also was very clear that he was never introduced to women or girls or anyone underage by Mr. Epstein.
0: Two court clerks in Utah facing federal charges accused of helping immigrants illegally evade ICE.
13: The four-count indictment charges the municipal court clerks with obstruction and conspiring to transport and harbor illegal aliens. Federal prosecutors say when they learned that immigration enforcement officers were at their Logan, Utah courthouse, clerks Jennifer Joma and Lauren Morrow looked up the names on that day's docket to determine who might be an ICE target. Prosecutors say one person ICE had hoped to arrest was let out a back door of the courthouse by the two clerks, while others said to be in the country illegally were also let out of the building without ICE noticing.
0: ABC's Stephen Portnoy. Robots trying to learn tasks like grasping a cup will get lessons from a human wearing an ultrasound wristband that captures movement of muscles, tendons, and ligaments. MIT researchers hope that the tool will help robots gain dexterity. Dave Packer, ABC News.
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1: I grew up dreaming of being a cowboy and loving the cowboy ways, pursuing the life

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0: It's the King George Strait Give It Away on Real Country. My name is Al Farr with more of your favorites on the way. Coming up from Jason Aldean, Blame It On You. 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

0: Jordan Davis, Tucson, too late on your Real Country Wednesday night. My name is Al Farbel. If God forbid you lost your spouse, would you get married again? It depends on whether you're a man or a woman. According to social anthropologists, 80% of widowers remarry as long as they're healthy. And they typically marry women younger than themselves. Women, on the other hand, remarry in far smaller numbers, partially because there are fewer fish in the pond. Women tend to marry older men and younger men because the available men in their age group are off marrying younger women. More of your favorite Real Country songs are coming up right around the quarter, four from Blake Shelton and Gunna, Mel Tillis and the Good Woman Blues, and more next right here on Real Country.
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12: 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On the overnight, North Central Nebraska, just a 20% chance of scattered showers. Temps down to the mid-50s. Northwest winds 5 to 15. Sunshine for Thursday, a high of 75 and breezy. Northwest winds 15 to 25. Thursday night, clear and breezy with temps down to 48. Northwest winds will decrease to 5 to 10 after midnight. Winds will pick up again on Friday. Sunshine with a high of 91. Just a 20% chance of showers on the overnight in central South Dakota with temps down to 56. Northwest winds 7 to 11. 20% chance of rain Thursday prior to 10 a.m. Gradually becoming sunny and breezy with a high of 74. Winds will pick up in the afternoon and increase out of the northwest to 29 to 34. Clear and breezy on Thursday night. Temps down to 52. Northwest winds will decrease after midnight to 9 to 14 miles an hour.
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2: From ABC News, I'm Dave Packer. A new escalation in the Middle East. U.S. Central Command launching new self-defense strikes against multiple targets in Iran. In response, Iran this hour claiming to have fired at 21 targets. Sirens sounding Bahrain. Citizens being told to take shelter. And conflicting information about the Strait of Hormuz. Iran says it's completely closed. U.S. Central Command says that's not the case. ABC's Martha Raddatz.
3: This comes just some 24 hours after U.S. fighter jets targeted nearly 20 Iranian sites, including radar and air defense systems, in retaliation for the downing of that U.S. Apache helicopter. Iran releasing unverified video claiming to show the strikes also damaged critical civilian water reservoirs. CENTCOM saying they are looking into the report.
2: In an interview tonight, President Trump saying if Iran does not accept a deal, there will be heavy bombing tomorrow. The Iran war bringing higher fuel costs here at home, and now its effect on the cost of living is becoming clear in today's consumer price index data. ABC's Selena Wang.
4: So this report showed inflation rising at the fastest pace in 3 years at 4.2%. Compare that to the start of the year where it was closer to 2%. And a big driver of that increase is these higher energy prices because of the war with Iran.
2: And that news sent stocks plummeting, the Nasdaq falling nearly 2%. Congress has until Friday to approve an extension of FISA. It's the law that allows U.S. surveillance of foreigners. Some lawmakers are concerned about passing the extension while Bill Pulte will be acting director of national intelligence. President Trump says he's considering candidates who could take over permanently. House Speaker Mike Johnson.
5: He is in the process of interviewing the persons who would potentially be the next DNI.

0: highly qualified all these potential nominees are.
1: As for Pulte, he has no intelligence background. You're listening to ABC News.
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1: Microsoft co-founder Bill Gates testifying before House lawmakers today about his ties to Jeffrey Epstein. The tech billionaire expressing regrets but explaining why he got involved with the late sex offender.
6: Gates telling Congress he sought the relationship with Epstein to raise funds to promote global health care. But he says Epstein never produced any wealthy donors as promised, and that Epstein tried to use information about my infidelities to pressure Gates to continue their relationship, which he said ended in 2014.
1: ABC News Chief Justice Correspondent Pierre Thomas in Washington. In Los Angeles, a trial begins for a man accused of starting the deadly Palisades fire last January.
7: With opening statements getting underway, federal prosecutors allege former Uber driver Jonathan Rinderknecht was depressed, filled with resentment toward the wealthy, and fixated on alleged CEO killer Luigi Mangione. They say Rinderknecht lit the Lockman fire, which the L.A. Fire Department thought it had fully extinguished, but then a week later, in high wind, it reignited and exploded into the Palisades fire. A dozen people were killed and nearly 7,000 homes and buildings were destroyed. His defense says there is no physical evidence linking him to the fire. Alex Stone, ABC News, Los Angeles.
1: Honda is recalling more than 880,000 cars. The company says rear suspension parts may fail and cause drivers to lose control. This recall involves four different models in 23 states. There are no reports of deaths or injuries. Dave Packer, ABC News.
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Travis Tritt, it's a great day to be alive on Your Real Country Wednesday night. Buddy, it's Al Farb. Thank you so much for sticking around with us tonight while we play all of your favorite real country songs right here in one place, like Willie Nelson and Forgiven You Is Easy on Real Country.

Justin Moore, this is My Dirt on Your Real Country Wednesday night. My name is Al Farbel. If you need to clear out some brain fog when telling a story or giving a presentation, use hand gestures, say researchers. They found that hand movements improve recall and make it easier to explain your thoughts. More of your favorite real country songs are coming up from John Conley, I Don't Remember Loving You, Sarah Evans, No Place That Far, and more next, right here on Real Country.

0: Akron. It's been a great afternoon on Your Real Country Wednesday night. My name is Al Farbel. A flesh-eating parasite that was wiped out in the United States decades ago is turning up in more places, forcing officials to scramble to contain a threat that could devastate the cattle industry. The U.S. Department of Agriculture announced 3 additional confirmed cases of the New World screwworm, bringing the known total to 5. The parasite is the larval stage of a fly whose offspring burrow into and consume the living tissue of warm-blooded animals. More of your favorite Real Country songs are coming up right around the quarter for you from Garth Brooks, 2 Pina Coladas, Riley Green, and Ella Langley, Don't Mind If I Do, and more next right here on Real Country.
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5: 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On the overnight, north central Nebraska, just a 20% chance of scattered showers. Temps down in the mid-50s. Northwest winds 5 to 15. Sunshine for Thursday, a high of 75 and breezy. Northwest winds 15 to 25. Thursday night, clear and breezy with temps down to 48. Northwest winds will decrease to 5 to 10 after midnight. Winds will pick up again on Friday. Sunshine with a high of 91. Just a 20% chance of showers on the overnight in central South Dakota with temps down to 56. Northwest winds 7 to 11. 20% chance of rain Thursday prior to 10 a.m. Gradually becoming sunny and breezy with a high of 74. Winds will pick up in the afternoon and increase out of the northwest to 29 to 34. Clear and breezy on Thursday night, temps down to 52. Northwest winds will decrease after midnight to 9 to 14 miles an hour.
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7: It was painted red, the stripe was white, it was 18 feet from the bow to the stern light. Second hand from a dealer in Atlanta, I rode up with Daddy when he went there to get her.

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2: From ABC News, I'm Dave Packer. Tonight, U.S. strikes against Iran have been completed. That from U.S. Central Command, which says the attacks hit targets that posed a threat to U.S. forces and international commercial ships transiting regional waters. Iran says that it closed the Strait of Hormuz in response, but CENTCOM denies that. ABC News National Security and Defense Analyst Mick Mulroy.
3: Iran's likely to respond not just against U.S. military locations, but potentially against our Gulf allies and their energy infrastructure, which of course would drive the energy crisis up even further.
2: And those higher energy prices brought on by the war in Iran showing up in today's inflation report, the consumer price index rising 4.2% annually in May, the highest in 3 years. Reaction today from the president.
4: I love the inflation. You know why? Because as soon as this war is over, you know, I can say it now, something you didn't know. Do you know we've been taking out millions of barrels of oil? Nobody knows it. You know who doesn't know about it? Iran until right now.
2: Microsoft co-founder Bill Gates voluntarily appearing for an interview today with the House Oversight Committee to answer questions about his interactions with Jeffrey Epstein.
5: Heading into the closed-door interview, Bill Gates told reporters,
6: I hope my testimony is helpful to the work, important work of the committee to find justice for the victims.
5: The Microsoft co-founder's prepared statement had him telling the House Oversight Committee he never victimized anyone and that meeting with Jeffrey Epstein was a grave error in judgment. Republican Chairman James Comer says he now aims to call in attorney Alan Dershowitz and would also like to hear from Acting Attorney General Todd Blanch, now the president's nominee to lead the Justice Department. Stephen Portnoy, ABC News, Washington.
2: California San Quentin Prison confirms that one of its inmates, a 38-year-old man, has contracted a possible case of hantavirus. This is the same virus that killed three people on a cruise ship last month, although it's not known if this is the same strain. You're listening to ABC News.
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2: Urgent warning from an AI creator. Get it under control now. Dario Amodei, the CEO and co-founder of AI giant Anthropic, telling ABC News he's concerned about the future of everyone if government regulation is not instituted, and he believes the United States must set the example.
13: I think we're building it. The onus is on us, right? I think the government has a role in setting standards, in helping us identify and track down threats. So the government has to do its part as well, and I think government is starting to do its part.

0: But the onus primarily falls on us.
1: As Atlanta counts down to the World Cup, so does the city's law enforcement apparatus.
2: Even though the first match isn't until Monday, the city's operations center is activated. Atlanta Police Chief Darren Shearbaum says all of the department's 1,800 sworn officers, along with 500 civilian staff, will be working during the World Cup period.
3: We're going to continue to respond to every 911 call that will be going to our 911 center, and we will be proactively fighting crime and keeping the peace in Atlanta, Georgia.
2: The department has also sworn in more than 170 officers from neighboring jurisdictions to assist during the games. Jonathan O'Brien, ABC News, Atlanta.
1: Actor Taylor Mayne, best known for playing the villain Sabretooth in X-Men and Deadpool Wolverine, announcing on Instagram,
4: "I have some bad news. I start chemo today. One in 750 men will be diagnosed with breast cancer in their lifetime. And I'm one of them."
1: Mayne says breast cancer in men is rarely talked about, and so it tends to only be diagnosed in later stages. Dave Packer, ABC News.
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Luke Combs, one number away on your Real Country Wednesday night. My name is Al Farb. Thank you so much for having us on and making us a part of your day while we play all of your favorite Real Country songs day in and day out like we do for you all the time. Let's keep things moving right along now with the King George Strait. I Just Want to Dance With You right now on Real Country.

Cody Johnson in the fall on Your Real Country Wednesday night. My name is Al Farbel. It seems that being a henpecked husband is much healthier than being a lonely single man. In a recent study, researchers found that married men had more servings of vegetables each day than single guys, less fried food, and were more likely to follow a weight loss program as well. More of your favorite old country songs are coming up right around the corner for you from Dwight Yoakam, Fast As You, Mel McDaniel, Baby's Got a Blue Jeans On, and more on the way, made possible by Progressive Insurance, with insurance for motorcycles, boats, and RVs. 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

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And that's us, Country 1260.

sat down in the front seat. He turned on the radio, and them sad old songs coming out of them speakers was solid country gold. Then I noticed the stranger was ghost white pale when he asked me for a light.

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He said, this is where you get off, boy, 'cause I'm going back to Alabama. As I stepped out of that Cadillac, I said, mister, many thanks. 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The whole

0: The late, great David Allan Coe and the ride on your real country Wednesday night. My name is Al Farbel. If you don't care about soccer but want to make it seem like you do, here are some terms to throw around. Pitch means playing the field. Give and go means a pass between teammates. 18-yard box is code for area in front of the goal where fouls can result in penalty kicks. And don't forget nutmeg, passing the ball between an opponent's legs. More of your favorite old country songs are coming up right around the corner for you from Roger Miller, King of the Road, Coe Wetzel taking the high road, and more next, right here on Real Country.
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4: 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On the overnight, North Central Nebraska, just a 20% chance of scattered showers. Temps down to the mid-50s. Northwest winds 5 to 15. Sunshine for Thursday, a high of 75 and breezy. Northwest winds 15 to 25. Thursday night, clear and breezy with temps down to 48. Northwest winds will decrease to 5 to 10 after midnight. Winds will pick up again on Friday. Sunshine with a high of 91. Just a 20% chance of showers on the overnight in central South Dakota with temps down to 56. Northwest winds 7 to 11. 20% chance of rain Thursday prior to 10 a.m. Gradually becoming sunny and breezy with a high of 74. Winds will pick up in the afternoon and increase out of the northwest to 29 to 34. Clear and breezy on Thursday night, temps down to 52. Northwest winds will decrease after midnight to 9 to 14 miles an hour.

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2: From ABC News, I'm Dave Packard. The U.S. says tonight's strikes in Iran have concluded, but Iran doesn't seem to be finished retaliating. America's air allies are feeling the heat. Kuwait's military announcing that air defense systems are currently intercepting hostile aerial targets. And although CENTCOM denies it, Iran is saying that it shut down the Strait of Hormuz. ABC News national security and defense analyst Mick Mulroy.
3: That might mean they're also laying naval mines, which can be very problematic. And the other shoe to drop is they haven't initiated the Houthis to start trying to obstruct traffic in the Red Sea and the Bab el-Mandeb, which is another maritime choke point, which would further exacerbate the very issue that the United States is most concerned about, and that is the restriction on the global energy supply.
2: Which has already sent fuel prices higher and now is showing up in the latest inflation data. The consumer price index showing a 4.2% rise over a year ago, the biggest increase in 3 years. Higher prices not just for gas, but for groceries and clothing. Get used to it, says Stephen Cates at Bankrate.
4: I think that we may start to settle, you know, into a bit of a high level, higher for longer here. So I don't think that we're necessarily going to keep accelerating at this pace, but we're going to have inflation that's elevated for the duration of this conflict.
2: The latest high-profile person to testify before Congress about his connection with Jeffrey Epstein says he has regrets.
5: Microsoft co-founder Bill Gates on Capitol Hill.
6: I hope my testimony is helpful.
5: To answer questions in a closed

0: hearing about his relationship with convicted sex offender Jeffrey Epstein. Gates admitting to lawmakers it was a grave error in judgment to not look into Epstein's background more fully.
1: ABC's Pierre Thomas. A second night of violence in Northern Ireland. Police blasting water cannons tonight at protesters who set small fires and hurled rocks and bricks and bottles at them over a brutal stabbing by a Sudan man on a Belfast street. You're listening to ABC News.
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1: Last week, California held its primary, but it took until this week to see who would be on the ballot in November's general election. ABC Chief White House Correspondent Mary Bruce has details on the governor's race.
5: That matchup is taking shape as well. This is the race to succeed Governor Gavin Newsom. Steve Hilton, a former Fox News commentator backed by Trump, advancing to the general election there, where he will face off against former Biden Cabinet Secretary Javier Becerra.
1: You may remember a few weeks ago when there were fears that a chemical tank at an aerospace company in Orange County, California, would explode, causing tens of thousands of people to evacuate. The threat has since subsided, but now a federal investigation is underway.
6: Federal agents arrived at GKN Aerospace in Garden Grove executing a federal search warrant. First Assistant U.S. Attorney Bill Asaley says his office, along with the FBI and EPA, are looking for possible violations of the company.
7: We have an obligation to figure out whether any crimes are committed.
6: A tank with 6,500 gallons of a highly toxic chemical became unstable last month, causing the tank to heat up, posing a risk of a massive explosion. Eventually, the tank cracked, allowing pressure to release and the danger subsided. Alex Stone, ABC News.
1: A lawsuit wants to stop this Sunday's UFC fight at the White House from happening, claiming there are permit issues. The Trump administration told a judge that the lawsuit was filed by people who, quote, believe that they have superior taste. Dave Packer, ABC News.
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Merle Haggard, that's the way love goes, babe, on your Real Country Wednesday night. My name is Al Farb. Hey, thank you so much for going along with us this evening while we play all your favorite Real Country songs right here in one place, like the King George Strait, I've Come to Expect It From You, right now on Real Country.

0: Alan Jackson, just a country boy on your Real Country Wednesday night. My name is Al Farr with more of your favorite Real Country songs coming up right around the quarter for you from Lori Morgan and Watch Me, Willie Nelson, Seven Spanish Angels, and more on the way. 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

0: Jason Aldean, how far does a goodbye go on your Real Country Wednesday night? My name is Al Farbel. Almost two-thirds of women, many of them mothers, have insomnia, meaning that they have difficulty falling or staying asleep. Even though there are health consequences, countless women say they actually enjoy being up during the middle of the night because it's the only personal time they can manage during the week. 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
3: 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On the overnight, north central Nebraska, just a 20% chance of scattered showers. Temps down to the mid-50s. Northwest winds 5 to 15. Sunshine for Thursday, a high of 75 and breezy. Northwest winds 15 to 25. Thursday night, clear and breezy with temps down to 48. Northwest winds will decrease to 5 to 10 after midnight. Winds will pick up again on Friday, sunshine with a high of 91. Just a 20% chance of showers on the overnight in central South Dakota with temps down to 56. Northwest winds 7 to 11. 20% chance of rain Thursday prior to 10 a.m. Gradually becoming sunny and breezy with a high of 74. Winds will pick up in the afternoon and increase out of the northwest to 29 to 34. Clear and breezy on Thursday night, temps down to 52. Northwest winds will decrease after midnight to 9 to 14 miles an hour.
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2: From ABC News, I'm Dave Packer. The U.S. and Iran training strikes for the second day in a row. The Pentagon says multiple targets were hit, including Iranian air defenses and communication systems. And Iran firing back, again taking aim at U.S. allies in the region. American forces intercepting missiles bound for Jordan. Overnight, President Trump issuing using an expletive and threatening to bomb the blank out of Iran if Iran doesn't sign an agreement ahead of the strikes.
3: President Trump renewing his threat to target Iran's power plants and bridges, warning Iran will pay the price for taking too long to negotiate a peace deal.
4: They keep tapping us along. They keep playing us for suckers.
3: A top Iranian official threatening to expand the war, saying of the U.S., we are not afraid of fighting losers.
2: Iranian state run media reporting strikes and explosions near bases and ports in western Iran and claiming that the Strait of Hormuz is now completely closed, something U.S. CENTCOM denies. Inflation making a comeback as the Iran war pushes oil and gas prices higher, the consumer price index surging 4.2% over the last year.
5: Moody's Analytics estimates now that the typical household has paid some $510 extra in fuel expenses since this war began. Americans also paying more for food and travel. The numbers showing that airline fares jumped nearly 27%. Also big jumps in the prices of tomatoes, coffee, ground beef. And that is on top of overall grocery costs already up about 25% in the last 5 years.
2: ABC Selena Wang, billionaire Bill Gates voluntarily appearing before Congress Wednesday, a closed-door hearing over his relationship with Jeffrey Epstein. Gates called it a, quote, mistake. Congressman Robert Garcia heard the testimony.
6: I think we would agree was a horrific judgment call. Mr. Gates also was very clear that he was never introduced to women or girls or anyone underage by Mr. Epstein.
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3: And Barcelona. A blessing as Pope Leo held Mass at Spain's famed Sagrada Familia Wednesday inside the vast light-infused church. Among those in attendance were Spain's King Felipe and Prime Minister Pedro Sanchez. The pontiff also inaugurated the newest of Sagrada Familia's soaring geometric spires that makes the world's modernist marvel designed by Antonio Gaudi the world's tallest church. A terrifying scene inside a Chicago iconic park this week, a cross lit on fire. The symbol of hate desecrating the lakefront urban escape shocked Chicagoans. Chicago police do have a person of interest, someone seen fleeing the scene Tuesday around the time of the incident, but they're treating it as an arson investigation until they have enough evidence to bring hate crime charges. Father Michael Flager of St. Sabina told ABC TV Chicago station there's no mistaking what this means.
4: It was so premeditated. You made this cross somewhere, you carried it, got it downtown, you put it in one of the most visible spots in Chicago, and then you set it afire.
3: The FBI has also been brought in to investigate. Meanwhile, Father Flager says that the faith community of St. Sabina will offer a $10,000 reward for information that leads to an arrest. And a nail biter in Madison Square Garden, the New York Knicks set a record for the biggest NBA Finals comeback, rallying to a 107-106 win in Game 4. Dave Packer, ABC News.
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tomorrow. I'm gonna leave here. I'm gonna let you go and walk away like every day I said I would. And tomorrow I'm gonna listen to that voice of reason inside my head.

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1: There's Chris Young with Tomorrow right here in Real Country. How y'all doing? I'm Tammy Lively. Thanks for joining us. Here's one from Clint Black. We're just killing time right here in Real Country.

That's Lainey Wilson right here in Real Country. She just wrapped up her big world tour in Perth, Australia. Hopefully, she'll get a honeymoon now. How you doing? I'm Tammy. Keep it here. We've got more of your favorites on the way, including some Mark Wills next.

0: That's Don Williams, who's going to be honored at the Grand Ole Opry. Opry 100 honors Don Williams. It'll be a very special tribute to the late Don Williams, featuring Trisha Yearwood, Keith Urban, and Rodney Crowell. His family will be in attendance. It'll be a great night.
1: Here he comes.
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9: 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On the overnight, north central Nebraska, just a 20% chance of scattered showers. Temps down to the mid-50s. Northwest winds 5 to 15. Sunshine for Thursday, a high of 75 and breezy. Northwest winds 15 to 25. Thursday night, clear and breezy with temps down to 48. Northwest winds will decrease to 5 to 10 after midnight. Winds will pick up again on Friday. Sunshine with a high of 91. Just a 20% chance of showers on the overnight in central South Dakota with temps down to 56. Northwest winds 7 to 11. 20% chance of rain Thursday prior to 10 a.m. Gradually becoming sunny and breezy with a high of 74. Winds will pick up in the afternoon and increase out of the northwest to 29 to 34. Clear and breezy on Thursday night, temps down to 52. Northwest winds will decrease after midnight to 9 to 14 miles an hour.

0: Garth Brooks ain't going down right here in real country. I'm sure somebody's going to be going down for this. There's an investigation underway after more than 10,000 bottles of bourbon were stolen from a Philadelphia warehouse in broad daylight the other day. It's Noble Oak bourbon, and it's worth about $500,000.
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2: From ABC News, I'm Dave Packer. The U.S. completing another round of airstrikes on Iran. U.S. Central Command says the attacks hit targets that posed a threat to U.S. forces and international commercial ships transiting regional waters. Iran says it closed the Strait of Hormuz in response, but CENTCOM denies that. ABC News National Security and Defense Analyst Mick Mulroy.
3: Iran's likely to respond not just against U.S. military locations, but potentially against our Gulf allies and their energy infrastructure, which of course would drive the energy crisis up even further.
2: And those higher energy prices brought on by the war in Iran showing up. Wednesday's inflation report, consumer price index rising 4.2% annually in May. That's the highest in 3 years. Reaction from President Trump.
4: I love the inflation. You know why? Because as soon as this war is over, you know, I can say it now, something you didn't know. Do you know we've been taking out millions of barrels of oil? Nobody knows it. You know who doesn't know about it? Iran until right now.
2: An urgent warning from an AI creator. Get it under control. Now, Dario Amodei, the CEO and co-founder of AI giant Anthropic, telling ABC News he's concerned about the future of everyone if government regulation is not instituted, and he believes the United States must set an example.
5: If we are the ones who are leading in AI, which I think we should continue to do, then it is easier to get our adversaries to agree to at least some minimal amount of restraint. I don't think we're going to get a lot. I don't trust China at all.
2: NBA Finals Game 4, they were down 29 points behind the San Antonio Spurs, and then the New York Knicks erupted, came from behind to win 107-106.
6: That's it! It's over! The greatest comeback in NBA playoff history! The Knicks pull off the miracle comeback and lead it 3-1. Now one win away from a title!
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2: Bill Gates says he never should have met with Jeffrey Epstein. The Microsoft founder meeting behind closed doors with House lawmakers about his relationship with the late sex offender. Democrat Robert Garcia was there.
3: Mr. Gates was aware that Jeffrey Epstein had been convicted and for a horrific crime and continued to interact with him to seek money for his foundation. And I think that, obviously, I think we would agree was a horrific judgment call. Mr. Gates also was very clear that he was never introduced to women or girls or anyone underage by Mr. Epstein.
2: Two court clerks in Utah facing federal charges accused of helping immigrants illegally evade ICE.
4: The four-count indictment charges the municipal court clerks with obstruction and conspiring to transport and harbor illegal aliens. Federal prosecutors say when they learned that immigration enforcement officers were at their Logan, Utah courthouse, clerks Jennifer Joma and Lauren Morrow looked up the names on that day's docket to determine who might be an ICE target. Prosecutors say one person ICE had hoped to arrest was let out a back door of the courthouse by the two clerks, while others said to be in the country illegally were also let out of the building without ICE noticing.
2: ABC's Stephen Portnoy. Little more about AI. Robots trying to learn tasks like grasping a cup will get lessons from a human wearing an ultrasound wristband that captures movement of muscles, tendons, and ligaments. MIT researchers hope the tool will help robots gain dexterity. Dave Packer, ABC News.
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the most successful tour so far in terms of ticket sales this year. So good for him. How you doing? I'm Tammy Lively. This guy's got a big concert coming up June 27th in Nashville, his final one. Here's Alan Jackson in Real Country.

That's Ella Langley, who just wrapped up CMA Fest. You could say she was here for the party. She and Gretchen Wilson performed that song together June 4th at Nissan Stadium. How you doing? I'm Tammy Lively. Lots of great music on the way. Brad Paisley's coming up and Dan Seals. Keep it here.

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Yes, right here on your AM dial. We are Country 1260, local AM radio for Central South Dakota and Nebraska.

0: the Highwaymen with Highwayman right here in Real Country. I think that defines supergroup right there. Johnny Cash, Waylon, Willie, and Kris Kristofferson. Wow. Hey, listen, we've got some great music coming up. I want you to keep it right here. We'll do some Riley Green for you before long.
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2: 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On the overnight, north central Nebraska, just a 20% chance of scattered showers. Temps down in the mid-50s. Northwest winds 5 to 15. Sunshine for Thursday, a high of 75 and breezy. Northwest winds 15 to 25. Thursday night, clear and breezy with temps down to 48. Northwest winds will decrease to 5 to 10 after midnight. Winds will pick up again on Friday. Sunshine with a high of 91. Just a 20% chance of showers on the overnight in central South Dakota with temps down to 56. Northwest winds 7 to 11. 20% chance of rain Thursday prior to 10 a.m. Gradually becoming sunny and breezy with a high of 74. Winds will pick up in the afternoon and increase out of the northwest to 29 to 34. Clear and breezy on Thursday night. Temps down to 52. Northwest winds will decrease after midnight to 9 to 14 miles an hour.
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0: Jeannie C. Riley, Harper Valley PTA, the song that had the biggest chart leap in American history. It went from 81 to number 7 in a week and ultimately went to number 1 for Jeannie C. Riley. She was a secretary in Nashville. She heard the song and she recorded it before anyone else had a chance to. Of course, it was written by Tom T. Hall, and it was a huge hit for her. It won the Grammy for Best Country and Western Vocal Performance back in 68. It was also voted Single of the Year by the CM.
1: The U.S. Treasury quietly released its official financial report for 2025. It appears by its own numbers, the U.S. government seems insolvent. It's reported that the Treasury shows about $6 trillion in assets and over $47 trillion in liabilities. Add it all up, and it looks like the U.S. owes more than $130 trillion it doesn't have. If that were a family, they'd earn $52,000 a year, spend $73,000, and already be more than $1 million underwater. Any accountant would call that insolvent.

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0: The U.S. Treasury just released its official financial report for 2025. 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
2: From ABC News, I'm Dave Packer. The U.S. and Iran training strikes for the second day in a row. The Pentagon says multiple targets were hit, including Iranian air defenses and communication systems, and Iran firing back.

0: began taking aim at U.S. allies in the region, American forces intercepting missiles bound for Jordan. Overnight, President Trump issuing basically using an expletive and threatening to bomb the blank out of Iran if Iran doesn't sign an agreement ahead of the strikes.
1: President Trump renewing his threat to target Iran's power plants and bridges, warning Iran will pay the price for taking too long to negotiate a peace deal.
2: They keep tapping us along. They keep playing us for suckers.
1: A top Iranian official threatening to expand the war, saying of the U.S., we are not afraid of fighting losers.
0: Iranian state-run media reporting strikes and explosions near bases and ports in western Iran and claiming that the Strait of Hormuz is now completely closed, something U.S. CENTCOM denies. Inflation making a comeback as the Iran war pushes oil and gas prices higher, the consumer price index surging 4.2% over the last year.
3: Moody's Analytics estimates now that the typical household has paid some $510 extra in fuel expenses since this war began. Americans also paying more for food and travel. The number showing that airline fares jumped nearly 27%. Also big jumps in the prices of tomatoes, coffee, ground beef. And that is on top of overall grocery costs already up about 25% in the last 5 years.
0: ABC's Selena Wang, billionaire Bill Gates voluntarily appearing before Congress Wednesday, a closed-door hearing over his relationship with Jeffrey Epstein. Gates called it a, quote, mistake. Congressman Robert Garcia heard the testimony.
4: I think we would agree was a horrific judgment call. Mr. Gates also was very clear that he was never introduced to women or girls or anyone underage by Mr. Epstein.
0: You're listening to ABC News.
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0: In Barcelona, a blessing as Pope Leo held Mass at Spain's famed Sagrada Familia Wednesday inside the vast light-infused church. Among those in attendance were Spain's King Felipe and Prime Minister Pedro Sanchez. The pontiff also inaugurated the newest of Sagrada Familia's soaring geometric spires that makes the world's modernist marvel designed by Antonio Gaudi the world's tallest church. A terrifying scene inside a Chicago iconic park this week, a cross lit on fire. The symbol of hate desecrating the lakefront urban escape shocked Chicagoans. Chicago police do have a person of interest, someone seen fleeing the scene Tuesday around the time of the incident, but they're treating it as an arson investigation until they have enough evidence to bring hate crime charges. Father Michael Flager of St. Sabina told ABC TV Chicago station there's no mistaking what this means.
7: It was so premeditated. You made this cross somewhere, you carried it, got it downtown, you put it in one of the most visible spots in Chicago, and then you set it afire.
0: The FBI has also been brought in to investigate. Meanwhile, Father Flager says that the faith community of St. Sabina will offer a $10,000 reward for information that leads to an arrest. And a nail biter in Madison Square Garden, the New York Knicks set a record for the biggest NBA Finals comeback, rallying to a 107-106 win in Game 4. Dave Packer, ABC News.
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0: com. You'll know what's going on in Central South Dakota and North Central Nebraska. Central South Dakota and Nebraska sports and weather, a 7-day forecast, 4 radar maps, plenty with the Central South Dakota news, the mailbag, agriculture information. 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

tight-fitting jeans, Conway Twitty, right here in Real Country. I remember back in the day, women would lay down on their bed and get a pair of pliers just to get their jeans zipped up. Thank God for stretchy denim now.

It's Tim McGraw, one of those nights right here in Real Country. I'm Tammy Lively. You know, we all love our pets, but there's a woman in Britain who's taken things, well, a little bit farther than most. She's got a very unusual way of keeping her late pet dog close to her. She had his ashes mixed in with her semi-permanent eyeliner. I don't know about you, but I'd say that's a rainbow bridge too far.

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0: There's Hardy with favorite country song right here in Real Country. Okay, you've got to pay attention, folks, because this is confusing. There's a guy named Dan Sullivan who's accusing another guy named Dan Sullivan of rigging a Senate race. Now, if you haven't heard this story, these are two Republicans with the same name. They're on the primary ballot for an Alaska Senate seat. And one Dan Sullivan says the other Dan Sullivan is intentionally confusing people. I'm already confused.
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1: 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On the overnight, north central Nebraska, just a 20% chance of scattered showers. Temps down in the mid-50s. Northwest winds 5 to 15. Sunshine for Thursday, a high of 75 and breezy. Northwest winds 15 to 25. Thursday night, clear and breezy with temps down to 48. Northwest winds will decrease to 5 to 10 after midnight. Winds will pick up again on Friday. Sunshine with a high of 91. Just a 20% chance of showers on the overnight in central South Dakota with temps down to 56. Northwest winds 7 to 11. 20% chance of rain Thursday prior to 10 a.m. Gradually becoming sunny and breezy with a high of 74. Winds will pick up in the afternoon and increase out of the northwest to 29 to 34. Clear and breezy on Thursday night. Temps down to 52. Northwest winds will decrease after midnight to 9 to 14 miles an hour.
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0: George Jones, who's going to fill their shoes right here in Real Country. Hey, you might think of yourself as a law-abiding citizen, but you're not. Researchers found that one or two times every day, the average person lies, cheats, or otherwise breaks the rules. Now, we're not talking jail time here. It's just stuff like standing in the express line with too many groceries, maybe running a red light or playing hooky from work, things like that. We need to do better.
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2: From ABC News, I'm Dave Packer. The U.S. says tonight's strikes in Iran have concluded, but Iran doesn't seem to be finished retaliating. America's allies are feeling the heat. Kuwait's military announcing that air defense systems are currently intercepting hostile aerial targets. And although CENTCOM denies it, Iran is saying that it's shut down the Strait of Hormuz. ABC News national security and defense analyst Mick Mulroy.
3: That might mean they're also laying naval mines, which can be very problematic. And the other shoe to drop is they haven't initiated the Houthis to start trying to obstruct traffic in the Red Sea and the Bab el-Mandeb, which is another maritime choke point, which would further exacerbate the very issue that the United States is most concerned about, and that is the restriction on the global energy supply.
2: Which has already sent fuel prices higher and now is showing up in the latest inflation data. The consumer price index showing a 4.2% rise over a year ago, the biggest increase in 3 years. Higher prices not just for gas, but for groceries and clothing. Get used to it, says Stephen Cates at Bankrate.

0: I think that we may start to settle, you know, into a bit of a high level, higher for longer here. So I don't think that we're necessarily going to keep accelerating at this pace, but we're going to have inflation that's elevated for the duration of this conflict.
1: The latest high-profile person to testify before Congress about his connection with Jeffrey Epstein says he has regrets.
2: Microsoft co-founder Bill Gates on Capitol Hill.
3: I hope my testimony is helpful.
2: To answer questions in a closed hearing about his relationship with convicted sex offender Jeffrey Epstein. Gates admitting to lawmakers it was a grave error in judgment to not look into Epstein's background more fully.
1: ABC's Pierre Thomas. A second night of violence in Northern Ireland. Police blasting water cannons tonight at protesters who set small fires and hurled rocks and bricks and bottles at them over a brutal stabbing by a Sudan man on a Belfast street. You're listening to ABC News.
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1: Last week, California held its primary, but it took until this week to see who would be on the ballot in November's general election. ABC Chief White House Correspondent Mary Bruce has details on the governor's race.
6: That matchup is taking shape as well. This is the race to succeed Governor Gavin Newsom. Steve Hilton, a former Fox News commentator backed by Trump, advancing to the general election there, where he will face off against former Biden Cabinet Secretary Javier Becerra.
1: You may remember a few weeks ago when there were fears that a chemical tank at an aerospace company in Orange County, California, would explode, causing tens of thousands of people to evacuate. The threat has since subsided, but now a federal investigation is underway.
7: Federal agents arrived at GKN Aerospace in Garden Grove executing a federal search warrant. First Assistant U.S. Attorney Bill Asaley says his office, along with the FBI and EPA, are looking for possible violations of the company.
8: We have an obligation to figure out whether any crimes are committed.
7: A tank with 6,500 gallons of a highly toxic chemical became unstable last month, causing the tank to heat up, posing a risk of a massive explosion. Eventually, the tank cracked, allowing pressure to release and the danger subsided. Alex Stone, ABC News.
1: A lawsuit wants to stop this Sunday's UFC fight at the White House from happening, claiming there are permit issues. The Trump administration told a judge that the lawsuit was filed by people who, quote, believe that they have superior taste. Dave Packer, ABC News.
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That's Brooks and Dunn, and I can say it, that is my favorite remake of all time. Brooks and Dunn with My Maria. How you doing? I'm Tammy Lively. Here's a classic from Earl Thomas Conley. Nobody falls like a fool in real country.

That's Montgomery Gentry, where I come from, right here in real country. Did you guys hear? An endangered California condor has made history after flying into Oregon for the first time in 122 years. The bird, who's called a B9 condor, traveled about 380 miles over 4 days before returning to its home in Northern California. Wildlife experts say the journey shows that they're beginning to expand their range again after decades of recovery programs. The condors were near extinction, so conservationists are feeling very hopeful at the progress.

0: That's Lainey Wilson, Somewhere Over Laredo, right here in Real Country. You know, Lainey could be going on her honeymoon now. Her tour is over, and maybe soon we'll be thinking about a baby shower gift for her. Here's one that they say expectant moms could really use: new shoes. Because during pregnancy, a woman's feet tend to swell and become wider. Sometimes they never return to their pre-pregnancy size, and they really don't know why that is. But the difference can be as much as an entire size. So if you're having a baby, start a new shoe fund ASAP.
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4: 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On the overnight, north central Nebraska, just a 20% chance of scattered showers. Temps down to the mid-50s. Northwest winds 5 to 15. Sunshine for Thursday, a high of 75 and breezy. Northwest winds 15 to 25. Thursday night, clear and breezy with temps down to 48. Northwest winds will decrease to 5 to 10 after midnight. Winds will pick up again on Friday. Sunshine with a high of 91. Just a 20% chance of showers on the overnight in central South Dakota with temps down to 56. Northwest winds 7 to 11. 20% chance of rain Thursday prior to 10 a.m. Gradually becoming sunny and breezy with a high of 74. Winds will pick up in the afternoon and increase out of the northwest to 29 to 34. Clear and breezy on Thursday night. Temps down to 52. Northwest winds will decrease after midnight to 9 to 14 miles an hour.
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0: That's Brad Paisley, who's trying hard to get folks to sign a petition to keep data centers out of Nashville. I'm Tammy Lively. George Burge is on the way, and we'll also get to some Terry Gibbs. Stick around. She's coming up for you in minutes, right here in Real Country.
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2: From ABC News, I'm Dave Packer. The U.S. and Iran training strikes for the second day in a row. The Pentagon says multiple targets were hit, including Iranian air defenses and communication systems. And Iran firing back, again taking aim at U.S. allies in the region. American forces intercepting missiles bound for Jordan. Overnight, President Trump issuing basically using an expletive and threatening to bomb the blank out of Iran if Iran doesn't sign an agreement ahead of the strikes.
3: President Trump renewing his threat to target Iran's power plants and bridges, warning Iran will pay the price for taking too long to negotiate a peace deal.
4: They keep tapping us along. They keep playing us for suckers.
3: A top Iranian official threatening to expand the war, saying of the U.S., we are not afraid of fighting losers.
2: Iranian state-run media reporting strikes and explosions near bases and ports in western Iran and claiming that the Strait of Hormuz is now completely closed, something U.S. CENTCOM denies. Inflation making a comeback as the Iran war pushes oil and gas prices higher, the consumer price index surging 4.2% over the last year.
5: Moody's Analytics estimates now that the typical household has paid some $510 extra in fuel expenses since this war began. Americans also paying more for food and travel. The number showing that airline fares jumped nearly 27%. Also big jumps in the prices of tomatoes, coffee, ground beef. And that is on top of overall grocery costs already up about 25% in the last 5 years.
2: ABC's Selena Wang, billionaire Bill Gates voluntarily appearing before Congress Wednesday, a closed-door hearing over his relationship with Jeffrey Epstein. Gates called

0: that a, quote, mistake, Congressman Robert Garcia heard the testimony.
1: I think that, obviously, I think we would agree was a horrific judgment call. Mr. Gates also was very clear that he was never introduced to women or girls or anyone underage by Mr. Epstein.
0: You're listening to ABC News.
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0: In Barcelona,
4: Gloria in
0: a blessing as Pope Leo held Mass at Spain's famed Sagrada Familia. Wednesday, inside the vast light-infused church, among those in attendance were Spain's King Felipe and Prime Minister Pedro Sanchez. The pontiff also inaugurated the newest of Sagrada Familia's soaring geometric spires that makes the world's modernist marvel designed by Antonio Gaudi the world's tallest church. A terrifying scene inside a Chicago iconic park this week, a cross lit on fire. The symbol of hate desecrating the lakefront urban escape shocked Chicagoans. Chicago police do have a person of interest, someone seen fleeing the scene Tuesday around the time of the incident, but they're treating it as an arson investigation until they have enough evidence to bring hate crime charges. Father Michael Flager of St. Sabina told ABC TV Chicago station there's no mistaking what this means.
5: It was so premeditated. You made this cross somewhere, you carried it, got it downtown, you put it in one of the most visible spots in Chicago, and then you set it afire.
0: The FBI has also been brought in to investigate. Meanwhile, Father Flager says that the faith community of St. Sabina will offer a $10,000 reward for information that leads to an arrest. And a nail biter in Madison Square Garden, the New York Knicks set a record for the biggest NBA Finals comeback, rallying to a 107-106 win in Game 4. Dave Packer, ABC News.
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Alan Jackson having a good time right here in Real Country. I hope you are. Good morning. I'm Tammy. Wynonna Judd has a brand new single out. She debuted it last week at Eric Church's bar, Chiefs, on Broadway. Here she is with one of my all-time faves from the Judds, Why Not Me, in Real Country. You've been looking

0: That's Blake Shelton. Stay country or die trying. You know, he just wrapped up a big show in Nashville at CMA Fest. They wrapped everything up last Sunday. There's going to be a big TV special, so make sure you're looking for that. But he performed with Shaboozey and Keith Urban, Cody Johnson, and one of my favorite new bands, the Red Clay Strays. If you get a chance, make sure you check them out. Hey, we've got some good music on the way. Keep it here. Chris Stapleton is up next.
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in 49 and went to Detroit working on assembly line. 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

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Now up to now my plan went all right, till we tried to put it all together one night, and that's when we noticed that something was definitely wrong. The transmission was a 53 and the motor turned out to be a 73, and when we tried to put in the bolts all the holes were gone.

There was another sight. We had two on the left and one on the right. But when we pulled out the switch, all three of them come on. The back end looked kind of funny too, but we put it together, and when we got through, well, that's when we noticed that we only had one tail fin. About that time, my wife walked out, and I could see in her eyes that she had her doubts. But she opened the door and said, "Honey, take me for a spin." So we drove uptown just to get the tags, and I headed to ride on down Main Drag. I could hear everybody laughing for blocks around. But up there at the courthouse, they didn't laugh, 'cause to type it up, it took the whole staff. And when they got through, the title weighed 60

Yeah, Red Rider, this is the Cottonmouth in the Psycho Billy Cadillac. Come on. Paul. This is the Cottonmouth, and negatory on the cost of this machine there, Red Rider. You might say I went right up to the factory and picked it up. It's cheaper that way.

0: That's Johnny Cash, One Piece at a Time, right here in Real Country. Hey, you know, if Listerine is a little too much for you, they're coming out with different spice levels, they're calling them. You can now get Listerine in extra mild, mild, and then intense, which I'm guessing is the OG Listerine, because that stuff will burn a hole in the roof of your mouth.
1: The U.S. Treasury quietly released its official financial report for 2025. It appears by its own numbers, the U.S. government seems insolvent. It's reported that the Treasury shows about $6 trillion in assets and over $47 trillion in liabilities. Add it all up, and it looks like the U.S. owes more than $130 trillion it doesn't have. 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

0: That's Garth Brooks with The Thunder Rolls, a song that was originally recorded by Tanya Tucker. She had a hold on it in Nashville. She was going to use it on an upcoming album. She didn't put it on the album. So Garth said, hey, can I have that song back? And she said, sure. And it ended up on the No Fences album. And the rest, as they say, is history. Keep it here. We've got more for you coming in Real Country.
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2: From ABC News. I'm Sherry Preston. The deadline from President Trump to Iran: agree to a peace deal today or face more strikes. This after U.S. forces launched a fresh round of attacks on Iranian targets after the president said Iran would have to, in his words, pay the price for waiting too long to agree to a deal. ABC's Karen Hawes in Washington.
3: A new barrage of U.S. missiles striking multiple targets in Iran, including surveillance, communications, and air defense sites. In this new warning from President Trump, telling Fox News, if the Iranians don't sign a peace deal, then the U.S. will bomb the expletive out of them tomorrow. Trump now acknowledging the fragile two-month ceasefire with Iran is, quote, the most violated ceasefire in the history of the world.
2: The teenager in Texas convicted of killing a fellow high schooler at a track meet is now promising to appeal. ABC's Trevor Ault.
4: In this new filing, Carmelo Anthony does say he needs to be appointed an appellate attorney because he says he doesn't have any money. Now, this case generated a large response right from the beginning, and with that, hundreds of thousands of dollars were fundraised for Carmelo Anthony's defense, including some money that came in after yesterday's conviction, but that online fundraiser has now been shut down.
2: Anthony was sentenced to 35 years. A new warning from the head of the most AI biggest AI company on the planet, Anthropic CEO Dario Amodei, tells ABC News the time is now to put up guardrails.
5: I think we're building it. The onus is on us, right? I think the government has a role in setting standards.

0: standards in helping us identify and track down threats. So the government has to do its part as well. And I think government is starting to do its part. But the onus primarily falls on us.
1: And wow, wow, wow. What a game for the NBA Finals.
2: That's it. It's over. The greatest comeback in NBA playoff history. The Knicks pull off the miracle comeback.
1: The call on ABC after the Knicks erased a 29-point deficit and beat the Spurs 107-106 at the Garden. 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
1: About 100 million of us are under threat from severe storms today. Missouri seeing at least 5 tornadoes, but no damage or injuries. Underway now in Southern California, the trial of a man accused of starting the destructive Palisades wildfire. Prosecutors say Jonathan Rindernecht started the fire over his anger toward wealthy people. $10,000 reward now being offered for any information on a burning cross that was left in a Chicago park, Grant Park downtown. Police have released a picture of a person of interest. First game of the 2026 World Cup today in Mexico City. The U.S., Canada, and Mexico teaming up to host the tournament. And in Atlanta, where games start in a few days, security stepping up. ABC's Jonathan O'Brien's there.
5: Even though the first match isn't until Monday, the city's operations center is activated. Atlanta Police Chief Darren Sheerbaum says all of the department's 1,800 sworn officers, along with 500 civilian staff, will be working during the World Cup period.
6: We're going to continue to respond to every 911 call that will be going to our 911 center, and we will be proactively fighting crime and keeping the peace in Atlanta, Georgia.
5: The department has also sworn in more than 170 officers from neighboring jurisdictions to assist during the games. Jonathan O'Brien, ABC News, Atlanta.
1: NFL superstar Patrick Mahomes becomes the league's first $500 million man. He has signed a new deal with the Chiefs that kicks in next season. It is worth more than $500 million, and the contract runs through 2033. Sherry Preston, ABC News.
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Tim McGraw singing about his next 30 years right here in Real Country. Let's stay with that time theme, shall we? Here's one from Tracy Lawrence, Time Marches On, right here in Real Country.

0: That's Cody Johnson with The Fall right here in Real Country. Hey, did you hear that Justin Moore has announced that he's going to be stepping away from touring for a while? He said it's the thing to do, the right decision for he and his family, and he appreciates everyone's understanding and support. We hope that he'll be back out there real soon.
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In a cherry coke town, Mama and Daddy put their roots right here. This is where the car broke down. Yellow dog school bus kicking up red dust, kicking a

0: John Conley right here in Real Country. All righty, guys. Here's what you need to know. The World Cup getting underway today. That's going to run through July 19th. Now, traditionally, 32 teams qualify, but the 2026 edition will have 48 teams in 12 groups of four, with the top two from each group, plus the best third place teams advancing to a round of 32. And the 2026 tournament will have 104 matches across 16 host cities in the U.S., Canada, and Mexico. Got that?
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5: 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On the overnight, north central Nebraska, just a 20% chance of scattered showers. Temps down to the mid-50s. Northwest winds 5 to 15. Sunshine for Thursday, a high of 75 and breezy.

0: Northwest winds 15 to 25. Thursday night, clear and breezy with temps down to 48. Northwest winds will decrease to 5 to 10 after midnight. Winds will pick up again on Friday, sunshine with a high of 91. Just a 20% chance of showers on the overnight in central South Dakota with temps down to 56. Northwest winds 7 to 11. 20% chance of rain Thursday prior to 10 a.m. Gradually becoming sunny and breezy with a high of 74. Winds will pick up in the afternoon and increase out of the northwest to 29 to 34. Clear and breezy on Thursday night, temps down to 52. Northwest winds will decrease after midnight to 9 to 14 miles an hour.
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0: Dolly Parton right here in Real Country. You know, last Monday was National Best Friends Day, and Dolly posted the sweetest throwback photo and talked about her best friend of 60 years, Judy Ogle. It's precious. You'll have to go back and have a look. Hey, it's time for me to get out of here. Enjoy your day. Be kind to one another. And I'll see you back here tomorrow, same time.
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2: From ABC News, I'm Sherry Preston. Iran's foreign ministry condemning overnight U.S. attacks in a statement this morning, describing them as a flagrant violation of international law that had effectively rendered the April ceasefire meaningless. ABC's Alex Stone.
3: In a new wave of fighting, despite the ceasefire, the U.S. military unleashing attacks on Iran.
4: We're going to be attacking them. Attacking them very hard.
3: The president making it clear the attacks will continue with the goal of forcing Iran to negotiate a deal. Iran now responding to the latest U.S. attacks. Iran's Revolutionary Guard also claiming to have completely closed the Strait of Hormuz due to, quote, insecurity in the region. That's a claim the U.S. denies.
2: The war driving up prices for food, clothing, energy, and especially gas. The latest inflation numbers show prices are 4.2% higher than they were 1 year ago. The latest Jeffrey Epstein confidant questioned on Capitol Hill, Microsoft co-founder Bill Gates.
5: Gates telling Congress he sought the relationship with Epstein to raise funds to promote global health care. But he says Epstein never produced any wealthy donors as promised, and that Epstein tried to use information about my infidelities to pressure Gates to continue their relationship, which he said ended in 2014.
2: ABC's Pierre Thomas. Severe storms sweeping through the Midwest on Wednesday, knocking out power to hundreds of thousands and causing more than 1,000 flight delays and cancellations. It was the greatest comeback in NBA history. The New York Knicks overcoming a 29-point deficit to beat the San Antonio Spurs at Madison Square Garden. ABC's Ryan Field was there when it was over.
6: You want to know what it's like inside? From 29 down to up 3-1 in the NBA Finals. This place has got to be three quarters full right now. Journey playing, don't stop believing. And how could you stop believing? The Knicks didn't stop believing.
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2: In Orlando, at the Southern Baptist Convention, church leaders voted in favor of a formal ban on women pastors. Reverend Meredith Stone is executive director of Baptist Women in Ministry and says the decision communicates to millions of women who are Southern Baptists that their value to the church is limited.
9: It's so disappointing that Southern Baptists continue to prioritize limiting women's roles in ministry when there are so many.

0: Any other things which are worthy of attention?
1: In Los Angeles, the trial has begun for a man accused of igniting the deadly and destructive Palisades fire last January. In Chicago, police are looking for a person of interest seen fleeing the scene of a cross burning inside the iconic Grant Park. Father Michael Flager of St. Sabina's Church says the person needs to be identified and arrested.
2: This was so premeditated. You made this cross somewhere. You carried it. Got it downtown, you put it in one of the most visible spots in Chicago, and then you set it afire.
1: As of now, it's being investigated as an arson. The FBI is also taking part in the search for a suspect. Mexico City gearing up for the first World Cup match. It'll be Mexico versus South Africa. And just in time for the World Cup, Starbucks launching the latest version of its Bearista bear-shaped cups. They come with a soccer-themed cap, but you can't buy them at stores in the U.S., They are only available online for Starbucks Rewards Reserve members. I'm Sherry Preston, ABC News.
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0: This is Real Country. That is Low Cash. My name is Buzz Jackson. We're going to talk about some new music coming up in a couple minutes. And here's Merle Haggard.
1: I wish a buck was still silver. It was back

That's Lone Star here on Real Country. Some new albums to talk about. Riley Green's going to have a new album called That's Just Me. It's coming out on September 18th. That's on the heels of his seventh number one song, Change My Mind, which topped the charts last week. Meantime, Little Big Town's going to release their 12th album. That's coming in August. The album's going to be called It's a Dying Art. August 28th for that one.

0: It's Jason Aldean on Real Country. They're warning about possibility of a fireworks shortage in the Southeast for the 4th of July. This is because a truck caught fire on Interstate 75. The truck was carrying fireworks, leading to a nice display of pyrotechnics on a Saturday night. They had to shut down traffic in both directions on I-75 while firefighters worked to extinguish the flames and make sure that it was safe again. But all those fireworks went literally up in smoke, and that's why they're saying there's a possibility of a fireworks shortage in parts of the country.
1: $5,000. 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
2: 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Cox with 60 pears, May calves at site. 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Over 600 fall breads, Dispersion, 73 head of Angus, Young Broken Mouth, D.D. Lindsay, 66 red Angus, Paxton Ranch, 45 or threes and fours, 43 head from the McLeod Ranch, red Angus, 50 head of blacks, Young and Solid Mouth Rothluter, 3,500 blacks, Burnt Cattle Company, 40 head 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Young and Solid Mouth Barnett, and 25 head of Angus, Solid Mouth Bred Angus, 1,400 pounds, Donovan Frank, plus more. 10 a.m. on weigh-ups, 1:30 baby calves, followed by three Jersey Cross nurse cows, then the pairs. All here Thursday, Bellington Livestock Auction.
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0: Highway 101 on Real Country, the bed you made for me. Hey, it's Buzz. Hope you're doing well today. We've got more music coming up. Why don't you say we get in some Garth Brooks? That Dangdol Rodeo is coming.
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0: Tequila makes all kinds of bad things happen. 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Here's Garth Brooks.
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2: From ABC News, I'm Sherry Preston. A new wave of fighting in the Middle East, the U.S. striking Iran and Iran retaliating against U.S. bases in Bahrain, Kuwait, and Jordan. ABC's Karen Waugh with more from Washington.
3: A new barrage of U.S. missiles striking multiple targets in Iran, including surveillance, communications, and air defense sites. In this new warning from President Trump, telling Fox News, if the Iranians don't sign a peace deal, then the U.S. will bomb the expletive out of them tomorrow. Trump now acknowledging the fragile two-month ceasefire with Iran is, quote, the most violated ceasefire in the history of the world.
2: Americans paying for the war by paying higher prices for everything from gas to food to clothing.
4: Inflation rising at the fastest pace in 3 years at 4.2%. Compare that to the start of the year where it was closer to 2%. And a big driver of that increase is these higher energy prices because of the war with Iran.
2: ABC senior White House correspondent Selena Wang. Storms knocking out power to hundreds of thousands in the Midwest. More than 1,000 flights canceled or delayed at O'Hare and Midway airports in Chicago. Police have blasted water cannons at protesters in Belfast, Northern Ireland during a second night of anti-immigrant violence triggered by a brutal stabbing a few days ago. A Somali man is in custody. It was the biggest comeback in NBA Finals history. The New York Knicks coming from a 29-point deficit to beat the San Antonio Spurs by 1 point.
5: The celebration started inside Madison Square Garden, where the celebrities were out in full force.
6: Bedlam here at the Garden! They can't believe it!
5: From Adam Sandler to Jerry Seinfeld to Taylor Swift, stars were on their feet celebrating the shocking comeback. The party quickly spilling outside. Supporters filling the streets late into the night.
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3: Que corona esta basílica de la Sagrada Familia, alcance los frutos de la salvación.
2: That's Pope Leo with the blessing at the end of Mass. The ceremony concluded with a drone display of the architect Antonio Gaudi and fireworks. The Pope now in the Canary Islands, trying to fulfill a wish of his predecessor, Pope Francis, by visiting a migrant epicenter to draw attention to those who risk their lives every year trying to reach Europe. Republicans have extended their winning streak, not on the Hill, on the field. Here's ABC's Dave Packer.
4: While most of the country was watching the nail-biter NBA championship game four, Republican lawmakers were celebrating their own win at the congressional baseball game for charity Wednesday night at Washington's Nationals Park. The Republicans beating the Democrats 11-2. That makes six straight years that the Republicans have won the matchup. The game sold 32,000 tickets and raised a record $3.2 million for local charities. Dave Packer, ABC News.
2: In Washington State, Renton police officers have a new tool aimed at improving communication during encounters with those who don't speak English.
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6: 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How can I help you?
2: Every body cam now translates into 56 different languages. They're hoping to use it during the World Cup as it approaches. Sherry Preston, ABC News.
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Country 1260, Real Country for South Dakota and Nebraska. Thanks for joining me this morning in Todd County. Here's George Strait.

0: Country 1260, Real Country for South Dakota and Nebraska on this Thursday morning. 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

Country 1260, real country for South Dakota and Nebraska. 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

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Here's Kenny Chesney.

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0: Country 1260, Real Country for South Dakota and Nebraska on your window to the weekend. 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Thanks for checking us out on your Thursday morning right here at 1260.
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0: Good Thursday morning. Derek Beck with your Ag Network, watching a strong weather system push with severe storms across southeastern Nebraska into Iowa and northern Missouri this morning. More showers possible in South Dakota and Minnesota this morning. Severe storms possible later today in Iowa and northern Illinois. Right now, 48 in Newcastle, Wyoming, 64 in Fort Dodge, Iowa, and 63 in Windham, Minnesota. July corn slips a penny overnight to 418. July soybeans off 0.75 cents to 1122. July soybean oil, 0.28 in the green, now 75.61. And July soybean meal, 1.2 higher to 303.1. Wheat futures mixed overnight with July Chicago now 587, July Minneapolis 645, and July Kansas City holding at 630. Cattle futures continuing a slow rise this week. August live cattle plus $1.80 yesterday to 241. August feeders gained another 22 points, closing at 354. And August lean hogs closed 72 cents higher at 95.42. S&P Dow Jones and NASDAQ all higher in overnight trade. Crude oil drops to $89 a barrel. Gold and silver both down in overnight trading.
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Every day, I might get a little tired on the weekend. 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
3: 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On those 100 first calf heifer pears, some of those will be split. Over 600 fall breads, Dispersion, 73 head of Angus, Young Broken Mouth, D.D. Lindsay, 66 red Angus, Paxton Ranch, 45 or threes and fours, 43 head from the McLeod Ranch, red Angus, 50 head of blacks, Young and Solid Mouth, Rothluter, 35 head of blacks, Burnt Cattle Company, 40 head of Young and Solid Mouth, Mike Finney, 113 bred heifers, 11 and a quarter, 12 and a half, Reuben Miller, 20 head of June, July calvers, and 25 head of August calvers, Mark Johnson, 31 head of blacks, Young and Solid Mouth, Barnett, and 25 head of Angus, Solid Mouth, bred Angus, 1,400 pounds, Donovan Frank, plus more. 10 a.m. on weigh-ups, 1:30 baby calves, followed by 3 Jersey Cross nurse cows, then the pairs. All here Thursday, Valentine Livestock Auction.
0: The Frontier Motors Open is Saturday, June 20th at the Winter Country Club with a 10:30 a.m. shotgun start, 2-man scramble, and a big fundraiser for the course. 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
5: 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A leader with the National Cattlemen's Beef Association says misinformation could pose a risk to profitability for producers and consumers. On this episode of Managing for Profit, NCBA's Hillary Makins discusses why it's important to watch for red flags in content generated by AI. 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
11: So our Digital Command Center is our checkoff-funded kind of control room where we're able to keep an eye on media, on the conversation, on social media, and we're able to look at that and make sure we are understanding

0: what's being talked about and how different issues are being talked about and what's going on in the bigger landscape.
1: She says NCBA is able to track information that is false.
0: Yeah, so a lot of times we'll get a call because someone's seen a concerning headline or a concerning post on social media, and we need to look at it to figure out, is that true? Why are they seeing it and we've never heard of it? And so we are able to take some of our software and take all of that monitoring and really take a step back and look at it and dig into some of those things to figure out, is this a real problem? Is this a real person? Was this maybe something that someone said because they were misinformed, but it was amplified by bots? And are real people actually seeing it, or are only bots seeing it? So those are some of the things that we are looking at. And then when we are digging into that, we're looking for things like a weird email address at example.com or something like that. Or we recently had a story that was posted out of Spain, supposedly, but their mailing address was San Francisco. However, San Francisco was spelled incorrectly. So there are a lot of things that you can look at in addition to a basic error in a photo or a basic error in text. There are some of these other things that we can dig into and that people at home can dig into to help inform themselves if maybe something isn't quite right and ask a little bit more in this world of AI.
1: Macon says more people are using AI to create content which could lead to misinformation. She says this poses some risks to profitability.
0: You know, I think there are a lot of risks out there. We, within the cattle industry, it starts to move around, and we within this world see it and get concerned and are worried about it and talking about it. We also need to think about consumers, and we need to protect consumer confidence in beef and in the industry in order to protect ourselves. And so that's a lot of what the Chekhov-funded work does, is looking at what's happening, where is it coming from, but then also, is it reaching the consumer, and are consumers concerned about it? Because if consumers are concerned about it, we risk consumer confidence, we risk producer profitability at the end of the day.
1: I'm Brent Barnett with Managing for Profit on Brownfield.
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2: From ABC News, I'm Sherry Preston. A new barrage of airstrikes in Iran, the U.S. striking multiple targets, including surveillance, communications, and air defense sites. Iran striking back in Bahrain, Jordan, and Kuwait. The moves pushing both sides closer to an all-out war as Americans continue paying the price.
3: Inflation now surging to an annual rate of 4.2%, its highest level in 3 years, thanks in part to the spike in gas prices since the war began.
4: It's a lot harder to stretch a dollar than it used to be.
3: Families are now spending an average of nearly $300 more per month for the same goods and services than a year ago. Fresh fruit and vegetable prices are up nearly 7% in the past year. Tomatoes up 46%. Iceberg lettuce up 37%.
2: ABC's Karen Waugh. President Trump says inflation will fall rapidly once the war is over. Severe weather overnight, hundreds of thousands of power outages still across the Midwest this morning. British Prime Minister Keir Starmer as protests take place across Belfast, Northern Ireland for a second night.
5: We are united in calling for calm and determined to restore order, support the police and all those on the front line, and ensure that justice is done.
2: The crowd clashing with police following the stabbing attack of a person allegedly by an immigrant from Sudan. The victim's family calling for calm. Celebration and a half in New York City as the Knicks take game four of the NBA Finals.
3: The Knicks stunning the Spurs in game four, mounting the largest comeback in NBA Finals history. New York erasing a 29-point deficit to beat San Antonio 107-106. San Antonio dominated the first half, building a record-breaking 76-49 lead. But the Knicks roaring back in the second half. Jalen Brunson scoring 36. OG Anunoby adding 33.
2: That's ABC's Sophie Flay. 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
2: A lawsuit has been filed against this weekend's UFC fight on the White House lawn, and a lawsuit has also been filed against the giant arch that President Trump wants to erect near Arlington National Cemetery. Here's ABC's Andrea Fuji.
12: A lawsuit is asking a federal judge to block the plan, arguing the arch should be approved by Congress. Many veterans are also concerned it will block the view of the cemetery.
13: Now, potentially, a gigantic arch will cast a shadow on my resting family, friends, and leathernecks, as vanity is rewarded with a momentous symbol of selfishness.
2: An urgent warning from the CEO and co-founder of AI giant Anthropic. Dario Amodei tells ABC's Lindsay Davis he is concerned about the future of everyone if government regulation isn't instituted. And he believes the United States must be the country setting an example.
14: If we are the ones who are leading in AI, which I think we should continue to do, then it is easier to get our adversaries to agree to at least some minimal amount of restraint. I don't think we're going to get a lot. I don't trust China at all.
2: The onus for protecting others, he says, falls on everyone. Using AI may get less expensive. Wall Street Journal says OpenAI is considering cutting prices in an effort to pull customers away from rival Anthropic, who you just heard. Both companies are preparing to go public. SpaceX making its Wall Street debut tomorrow. Investors expected to gobble up 555 million shares at $135 apiece. Sherry Preston, ABC News.
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2: And good morning, everyone. It is 7:05 and time for the news, being brought to you by your local Fidelity agency with 11 locations throughout South Central South Dakota. Southeastern South Dakota getting rainfall. North Central Nebraska, at least portions of it, getting some rainfall. Our first look at the weather, a little bit Mallette County and in Todd County, Lyman County, Jones County, and maybe a small little slice of some heavier rain to the west of our listening area. High of 74, going to get a little windy for you here this afternoon. Continue tonight. Tomorrow, not as windy on Friday. Saturday, a little bit windier. Sunday looks good. Monday looks good. Tuesday looks good as well. 60 degrees here at 1260. Well, the Greater Lyman Foundation will hold music in the Presho City Park tonight. Judge Jessup gives us the details.
3: The Greater Lyman Foundation has tagged along with the City of Presho Chamber, and they always have music in the park. And we went together with them, and we're doing a donor appreciation event. So instead of the chamber picking the music or the group, we did it this year, and we're having John Mogan and Mogan Terros come and play. The Greater Lyman Foundation started in 06, 07, and we kind of got to a point where we had enough donations that we had a donor appreciation event. And we did it, you know, annually in the spring. And the last couple years, we didn't do anything during COVID. And the last couple years, we just haven't done anything because there's a lot of events going on in the spring and it was hard to get around. And we've got a donor that's coming forth to give us a pretty big donation. So this was a reason to kind of ramp up and do it again.
2: That again was Judge Jessup with the Greater Lyman Foundation. Well, a new movie will begin showing at the Hilltop Drive-In Theater in Gregory, west of Gregory, coming up on Friday. Dawn Boyer fills us in.
4: We've got the Mandalorian and the Baby Yoda set off on a bounty hunting adventure, and Star Wars, of course, is going to bring us lots of adventure. So we're hoping for a good weekend. Our gates open at 7:30, but our movie has not been starting until 9:45 to 10 o'clock, depending on our cloud cover and how bright our moon is. Our concession stand is still full of lots of good hot food. We've still got the chili cheese dogs, the nachos, the hot butter popcorn, and a candy selection that's good for anybody with a sweet tooth or desire something sour.
2: That again was Dawn Boyer with the Hilltop Drive-In west of Gregory. This is your news. News time is 7:08.

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5: We've been promoting this for many months, and it's finally coming up, and it's kind of a last call on tickets available. 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Yes, it's the 18th, and it's from 11 to 1. Doors open at 10 o'clock. And it's at St. Mary's Hall. So it should be a really good event. So we've been promoting the heck out of it and hope people come in and really partake with this. They've been three seasons on the Magnolia Channel, and him and his daughter, Alex, and they do a tremendous job. And I know they do some YouTube stuff as well. So, and they're from Spearfish, from the South Dakota part of it. So it'd be really fun to have them here.
4: That, again, is the executive director for the Winter Area Chamber of Commerce, Mike Scott. The Burke Pink Ladies will hold their annual poker run this Saturday. Santana Matuka gives us the details.
6: On June 13th, we'll start our registration at 11 o'clock. We will meet at Bill's Bar. Your entry fee will be $20.

0: hand. And then what we'll do is we'll start at 12 o'clock. We will leave from Bill's, and then we just run up and down Highway 18. So we will go down to Bonesteel, and then we'll come back, and we'll go to the VFW in Burke, and then we will hit up Bubba's and Gregory, and then we go up to the Cologne Legion, and then the Frontier Bar also in Cologne. And then when we make our way back, we will stop at Frank Day's and then Mary Bob's, and then we end back up at Bill's Bar. We have it planned out. We'll be back to Bill's around 6:15. Like, our final check-in's about 6:30. And then around that time is when you can actually sign up. We will have a cornhole tournament also that night.
1: That again was Santana Matuka with the Burke Pink Ladies. SDSU Extension will be hosting a meeting on June 17th at the Extension office in Winter. Taylor Grusing gives us the details.
2: So with the dry conditions, even if it's catching a little bit of rain here lately, we are going to be organizing some presentations with stakeholders at locations across the state on June 17th. And one of those locations will be Winter. We'll be in the Winter Regional Extension office in the community center there, starting off with some crop topics in the morning and then transitioning to livestock focus in the afternoon. So if you go to our website, which is extension.sdstate.edu, there is a pre-registration option. The meetings are free to attend. We just want to get an idea of who might come for some to calculate some meals, as well as the handouts that we're going to be giving out. And so we're trying to make it very hands-on tools to be able to take home and apply to your guys's your needs, whether that's, you know, some inventory options, marketing options, insurance products as well. So those can be found on our website if you go to the events tab June 17th, and then you should be able to register at any of the three locations across the state. We'll be having hosts, and so we're going to also be in Yankton and Hot Springs in addition to Winter.
1: That was Taylor Grusing with SDSU Extension. The Witten Volunteer Fire Department will hold their annual 3rd of July feed and fireworks show beginning that evening at the Witten Community Hall, with a feed open to the public. Neil Shutt tells us more.
3: Yeah, this year we're going to have our, it'll be the 250th anniversary. We're going to have a pretty good sized firework display. The feed will start around 5:30. We're having the usual hamburgers and hot dogs and potato chips. We take donations. They're really welcome this year because these fireworks, they're not getting any cheaper. We like to continue doing it, but kind of a break-even deal anymore. Whatever proceeds are left over go towards the fire department, but a lot of it pays for the fireworks and the meal. And come on out and enjoy the show. Add a few more things so for the big 250, and it'll be a great show.
1: That again is Neil Shutt with the Witten Volunteer Fire Department. The 6th annual Bonesteel Fire Department pickup and tractor pull will happen Saturday, June 20th, north of the Bonesteel ball fields. Chad Benz previews.
4: It is going to be on June 20th. We are going to be starting at noon. We are selling gun raffle tickets. We will have that there. It's for Henry Golden Boy 3030. It'll be drawn that day of the poll. Weigh-in time, you can come at 10. Starts at noon. The entry fee is $30, and then if you are a Northeast Nebraska Pullers Association member, they will charge you $25 there. We get from down Nebraska all over. We have people from here on, too. So we're going to have a beer garden there. We're asking if nobody brings coolers, you know, support us with all this. We have hamburgers there, hamburgers, hot dogs. We'll have food there for everybody. We're hoping it's going to be a good time.
1: That again was Chad Benz with the Bonesteel Fire Department. The Ainsworth Area Chamber of Commerce will have their Middle of Nowhere Carnival happen on Ainsworth's Main Street, June 12th through the 14th. Jesse Dillon gives us the details.
5: The carnival is going to be in town June 12th through the 14th. It'll be set up on Main Street like always. Friday and Saturday nights, the hours are going to be 6 p.m. to 11 p.m. Sunday, they'll be there 6 p.m. to 10 p.m. And you can find your wristbands at the ticket booth. They're unlimited rides for $30. One thing we know for sure is the Ainsworth Fire Department is going to be having a pulled pork feed. That'll be on June 13th. That's Friday from 5 p.m. to 8 p.m. And they'll also have ice cream, homemade ice cream, being served by the Order of the Eastern Star during that event.
1: That again was Jesse Dillon with the Ainsworth Area Chamber of Commerce. For KWYR, I'm Leslie Schramm.

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3: 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Memorial service is for 79-year-old Cheryl Ann Galpin of Kimball will be Friday 1 p.m. at the Kimball Protestant Parish. Memorial service is for 85-year-old William Billy Van Epps of Minnesota will be Friday, that's June 19th at 2 o'clock at Mason Funeral Home in Winter. Those are the funeral announcements. They are brought to you by the Hobby Shop in Winter. It's 7:18. Hey, we get you going on this Thursday morning, your window to the weekend. Lots of what? Youth softball last night, Chris?
5: Yeah, there was youth softball teams from Burke, Gregory, Valentine, Winter, Lyman in action. We'll get you all those 8U up to 14U scores coming up here on 740 Sports, and lots of baseball that I'll talk about as well.
3: Lots to talk about. Tomorrow night is the Winter Football Fundraiser. I think about everybody in town. All the businesses and everyone else has donated prizes, Chris. We can't get through all of them, but we can rattle some of these off, like Winter Physical Therapy, Winter Superfoods, Stockman's Cafe with Tina, Hughes Brothers, Winter Vet Clinic, Elevate Agronomics, Farmco, Office Product Center, Ritual Link, Life Ticket, Zip Trips, just to name a few, Chris.
5: Also want to mention Hughes Brothers as well, WW Tire, Pheasant Bars, The Styling Hut, Crazy Daisies. Also want to mention as well, Schaefer Oil, DB's Bait and Tackle, City of Winter. These are some of the many, many sponsors here for this tournament.
3: Edward Jones and Mathis Implement and Beck Seed here this morning. And we here at KWIR and Huckleberry's, McDonald's and Hayden Outdoors and the Barbershop and LTAP and Wilbur's in there and Taylor Haley. And you mentioned WW Tire, Couture Electric, The Gust Stop, Kohoi Chiropractic, Ace, True Value. Who are we missing here, Chris? 183 Inc., Fresh Flower Studio, Crazy Daisies, Winter Dairy Queen, Carl's, Chili's Liquor, Rusty and Penny Heenan, Bowie's Ace Hardware, Golden West, Statewide Ag and Grossenberg's, Chris.
5: I was going to mention, too, hamburger donations from Jorgensen's, the Bartles as well, a whole bunch of donations here.
3: Clay and Renee Kaiser, Chris and Cammy Novotny, Spencer and Kayla Novotny, Dan and Aaron Copel, and the Calhoun Ranch. I think we hit about all these folks that have donated. Sounds like the whole community getting together, as our small communities always do. It's going on tomorrow night. Football fundraiser at the Winter Country Club. Be there, folks. Should be a great time. Great fundraiser going on tomorrow night. It'll warm

0: Tomorrow, a little cooler today. Temps in the 70s today. We get actually winds at a time out of the north-northwest, or west-northwest, I should say, here today, which is different. We've had a lot of southerly breezes. Nice this morning, and we got a little rain on the radar this morning as well, Chris.
1: Yeah, some might not even be hitting the ground here this morning, but I see Charles Mix, Gregory County have had some on and off rain over this last hour, even Millette County and Todd County. A little bit of light rain, but National Weather Service says rain up till about maybe mid-morning, then it'll taper off today.
0: Yeah, but not bad, folks. It's summertime. It's 7:21. Speaking of which, hey, let's talk about weather on this Thursday morning. 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Becoming sunny today and windy with chances of rain, as Chris mentioned, at least here this morning. Today's high 74, clear breezy at 53 tonight, sunny and breezy, a high of 91 on Friday. It kind of depends on what forecast you talk about. National Weather Service has wind higher than what some of my other sources do. So don't cancel all your plans, folks. It's going to be okay. Sunny on Sunday. Good looking day. 75. Monday looks good. Tuesday looks good. 58 Pier this morning. That's good. Chamberlain, Ainsworth at 60. Sioux Falls at 60. Rapid City, though, at 49. Aberdeen, 55. Gregory, 57 at 61. Right here at 1260 with ghetto old Cal Smith coming up 7:21 Thursday morning.
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7: 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High quality pears and bred cattle, 1 o'clock Central, 12 noon Mountain Time. Iverson Angus Bull Sale to follow. In the pears, Stover Dispersion. There'll be 81 head of these home raised Black and Baldy pears from heifer to eights. Battle Creek Cattle Dispersion of heifers, 38 head of black heifer pair. Hanrahan, 23 Angus heifer pair with Charlotte calves. Hicks, 25 black heifer and 3.

Year-old pair, Herman, 25, black and baldy heifer and three-year-old, Knuckles, 30, head of black heifer pair, Greaves with 16, head of Hereford heifer pair, Fred Ripberger and Sons, 35, home-raised, purebred Angus pairs from 8 to 9, Bill and Barry Volberg, 35, home-raised Angus pairs are 9s and 10s, Larson, 90, head of black and baldy solid to broken mouth pair, Etzcorn, 35, red Angus solid to broken mouth, Martinson, 25, home-raised Angus solid to broken, Dickman with 40, head of

0: 200 to 300 of these young, solid, and broken mouth bread cattle and pair. Again, this Friday, Big Run of Webs at 7 in the morning. Pairs and bread cattle, 1 o'clock Central, 12 noon Mountain Time. That's all this Friday, Fort Pierre Livestock.
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0: Thanks for joining us in Tripp and Gregory Counties this morning. This is Shram and Dusky on Country 1260 in the morning. 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
2: Welcome, everyone. It's another edition of The Good Stuff. Mike and Kim, glad to be along with you. A little bit of a backtracking correction here. This Sunday is not Father's Day.
3: Oh,
2: wrong calendar, apparently.
3: Yeah, I make a motion we move it to the
2: 21st. All right, I'll second that. All in favor, say aye.
3: Yeah, the calendar that I'm using

0: I thought was reputable, but now they're questionable.
1: Probably made in China. Anyway. So the Cherry County Visitors Promotion Board invites you to visit Cherry County and discover the hidden gems of the Sandhills, like Frederick Peak Golf Course. 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Now, this is according to golfer Jake back in 2022. 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I'm so thrilled we stopped because Frederick Peak is so unique that I'm not sure I will play anything like it again. 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
0: That's pretty amazing. Be thankful, author unknown. Be thankful that you don't already have everything you desire. If you did, what would there be to look forward to? Be thankful when you don't know something, for it gives you the opportunity to learn. Be thankful for the difficult times. During those times, you grow. Be thankful for your limitations, because they give you opportunities for improvement. Be thankful for each new challenge, because it will build your strength and character. Be thankful for your mistakes. They will teach you valuable lessons. Be thankful when you're tired and weary, because it means you've made a difference. It's easy to be thankful for the good things. A life of rich fulfillment comes to those who are also thankful for the setbacks. Gratitude can turn a negative into a positive. Find a way to be thankful for your troubles, and they can become your blessings. It's called Be Thankful. I liked that version.
1: That
0: Very
1: is a
0: good.
1: good one.
0: Yeah. Let's talk a little bit about Tri-State Livestock News before we move on. They are your trusted source for all things agriculture. They have the latest news and updates in the industry. 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
1: Tri-State Livestock News, it is what ranchers read. D.W. Growth from Tales from West River today, that old red, white, and blue. My old man was a soldier back in World War II. My mom was a nurse on a hospital ship in that same old big war, too. I remember as a kid how they hung out the flag on a special day or two, but I was too young to really understand about that old red, white, and blue. So they taught me how to put my hand on my heart when the flag passed by in review. And I take off my hat as a sign of respect for things that that flag could do. And that every little thing she stood for really stood for me and you. And hey, every day's the 4th of July for that old red, white, and blue. Every day's the 4th of July for that old red, white, and blue. A tie that binds, a spirit that shines, and it shines the whole year through. And every little thing she stands for really stands for me and you. Hey, every day is the 4th of July for that old red, white, and blue. Well, both of my folks are gone now. That's just the way it goes. You're here for a while, a tear and a smile. They left me more than heaven knows. And all those little things they stood for, they did 'em for me and you. And hey, every day's the 4th of July for that old red, white, and blue. Thanks for submitting that for us today on the Good Stuff, because Sunday is Flag Day. So.
0: It is really Flag Day. We double checked that. So, well, the 14th. It's been the 14th for a lot of years. But it is, we did vote to move Father's Day to the 21st. Hey, you can send us your thank yous. We gave you another week to get ready. So, no excuses this year.
1: That's right.
0: Hey, people who read the tabloids deserve to be lied to. I thought that
1: Oh,
0: was kind
1: yeah,
0: of
1: you kind of
0: amusing.
1: expect it.
0: Yeah. Oh, just. Good that you know that it's right there from the top. There's a power in looking silly and not caring that you do.
1: There you go.
0: There is power in that. And by working faithfully 8 hours a day, you may eventually get to be the boss and work 12 hours a day.
1: There you go. That's a goal
0: What
1: to shoot
0: everybody's
1: for.
0: striving for. Let me poke one more in here. When life gives you lemons, chuck them right back.
1: Chuck 'em right back, Emma. Thanks for tuning in to this local radio station. I know they appreciate it, and we appreciate it on the good stuff.
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1: Raindrops are falling on my head.
2: Well, for some, there's a little rain shower activity going on this Thursday morning. Your Heartland weather forecast brought to you by H&O Electric. In winter, gradual clearing, north central Nebraska, breezy for you too, with a high of 72 expected for you. A little cooler today. Clear tonight, not about 50, and then Friday looking sunny, pretty nice day. Could get to where it's a 10 to 15 in the afternoon, but high near 90 expected for you on your Friday. Clear Friday night, 54. Saturday looking sunny and breezy. Saturday's high at 76. Cloudy on Saturday night, down to 49. And then Sunday looking sunny. Sunday's high at 73. Cloudy on Sunday night, 49. Monday looking, we haven't seen 40s at night in a while. 76 for you on Monday. Cloudy again on Monday night, down to 49. Tuesday looking sunny. Tuesday's high at 82. And then Wednesday back to 93 in north central Nebraska. We will take a look at your central South Dakota extended forecast and current conditions. They're on the way next.
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2: We're seeing a little light rain shower activity here this morning. 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
4: 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I mean, some's better than none, though.
2: Yeah, just the thought that it actually can rain. Southeastern South Dakota, portion of north central Nebraska. And scattered shower, central South Dakota. Today's high, 74. This afternoon, wind gusts could be above 30 here this afternoon. Clear tonight. Wind's got to go down after midnight. About 8 to 13, then tomorrow, sunny, southwest winds, about 10 to 15 for you tomorrow. Gusts might be in the low 20s tomorrow. 57 on Friday night, then Saturday looking sunny. Saturday's high at 76, wind gusts could approach 30, but not bad. Winds out of the north on your Saturday, down to 49 Saturday night. Sunday looks good, not overly windy, sunny, a high of 75. Cloudy on Sunday night, 50. Monday looks good, too. Sunny, not overly windy. I have 77 for you on Monday, and then we start to warm back up again midweek next week, Chris.
4: And I know this is subject to change, but my phone says the latter part of next week, mid to upper 80s looks like Wednesday through Friday next week.
2: Hey, it's summertime. 81 next Tuesday, 56 Tuesday night, Wednesday's high back to 92 and breezy. So 49 this morning in Rapid City, Sioux Falls at 60. Aberdeen at 55, Pierre at 58, Chamberlain 60, Ainsworth 60, Gregory at 58, Valentine 58, 61, right here at 1260. 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You know, we're talking so much about the winter football fundraiser tomorrow night. We really didn't talk too much about, youth softball and that last night, certainly at Bailey Complex. What a crowd last night, Chris.
4: Incredible. So think about this. We had youth softball last night. And we also got T-ball that's going on in winter tonight, too.
2: Man, love to see the big crowds. That is why we put T-ball and youth softball and Little League Baseball on the schedule. We interview the coaches and we get you the results. You will not find that anywhere else in the United States of America. But you'll find it here. We love it around here, Dosky.
4: Nobody does it like us. And we got to thank the parents and also the coaches for getting us those scores, too.
2: Without them, we cannot do it, so thanks to it's a community effort, like always, right here. All right, speaking of which, it's that time of the morning.
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4: Hey, good morning, sports fans. 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The Clark Willow Lake Legion Baseball team defeated Chamberlain 25-9. Amateur Baseball, Leahy Bowl last night. Parks and Rays over winner Cologne 11-4. youth softball last night.

0: Burke 12U over Gregory 10-3. Burke 14U over Gregory 13-10. Gregory 10U over Burke 9-1. Lyman 8U over Clearfield 11-1. Clearfield 10U over Lyman 5-4. Winter Purple 10U over Winter Gray 8-5. Winter Gray 14U over Valentine 17-10. Winter Gray 12U over Valentine 14-6. Twins victorious over the Tigers in Major League Baseball last night. Final score 6-4. Amateur baseball tonight, Winter Demons are at Cologne, Burke's at Plangenton. Junior Teener baseball at Leahy Bolt tonight, Gregory's at Winter. We got T-ball in Winter this evening at Bailey Field. Bannerman Farms will take on Kutcher Electric. At JC Field, Elevate Agronomics will take on Meyer Ag. At Daughters Field, got a couple of games going on. Dakota Behavioral Health will take on Jorgensen Landing Cattle. And also at Daughters Field, Cologne will take on Dakota Pier Bison. The Winter Cologne Legion baseball team's been busy over the last couple of weeks. Manager Shane Phillips talks about the team's play.
1: Not so bad. We're pretty good. Lost a lot of kids from last year. I think I lost 8 out of my 11 kids, so obviously we're young. Had some ups and downs in some games that we could have won, I thought. But at the same time, we just kind of faltered a little bit. But it comes, you know, early in the season. Hopefully, as the season goes, we clean up the little things and, you know, everything will take care of itself past that. Cam Anderson, he's really swinging the bat well. Carter McKenzie, Dylan Brandis is back out. He didn't get to play spring ball, and he's back out for some ball. He's hitting the ball hard for, you know, not swinging as much as all the rest of the spring kids. But, you know, I got some younger guys. I picked up, like, Gus Tobin off the juniors just to get some hitting in. And obviously Carter McKenzie's playing for the Junior Legion, which he comes up and plays with us, and he does a great job. And my son broke his finger early in the season, so I've been without him for the last couple weeks, and hopefully I get him back in a week or two, and he'll just hopefully jive right into the mix with the rest.
0: That again was Winter Cologne Legion baseball manager Shane Phillips. Hey, don't forget, folks, the Winter Warrior football team will be holding a two-person best ball golf tournament tomorrow at the Winter Country Club. Shotgun starts at 6 p.m., cost is $80 per team. To get signed up, call 842-0686. The Valentine Junior baseball team's been busy. Manager Kent Lopez tells us how the guys have been looking.
2: Well, our juniors are pretty young, to say the nice word, I guess, is they're inexperienced, pretty green. Having to play with a couple of kids from Ainsworth to make a team, anytime you haven't played with each other, there's kind of a learning curve there. I don't know if it's competition in junior high or whatever against each other. Yeah, we are kind of looking. I mean, lead by example is always the best way I could say to do it. I mean, talk's cheap. You know, we don't need a rah-rah guy. We need somebody to step up and hit the ball or throw strikes.
0: That again was Valentine Junior baseball coach Kent Lopez. The Frontier Motors Open Golf Tournament is coming up on Saturday, June 20th at the Winter Country Club, 10:30 a.m. shotgun start. It is a two-man scramble format, and it's always a big fundraiser for the course. To get signed up, call 842-0686. There's some big golf tournaments coming up later this month at the Ainsworth Golf Course. Nick Martin fills us in.
3: Yeah, we have two more tournaments in June. We have a tournament June 20th. It's a two-person tournament, two-person scramble, and we're going to break that down so it could be a two-man, a co-ed, or two-women scramble. At the end of the month, we have our alumni four-person scramble. June 28th. The 20th will be a 10 o'clock tee time, and the 28th will be a 9 o'clock tee time. Course looks good. Coming out of the winter, things were a little bit dry, and we had to try to get some water on it, but our greenskeeper and everyone helping has put in a lot of time to get things spruced back up, and so the course is starting to really come around and look good.
0: That again was Nick Martin with the Ainsworth Golf Course. With your KWIR Sports, I'm Chris Daske.
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0: 1260, Real Country for South Dakota and Nebraska. Mel Tillis at 751. Got a little entertainment going on at Presho tonight. We will talk about that coming up as well. At Tramondowski this morning.
1: Tell you what, Scotty, we're sneaking up on the Frontier Motors Open Golf Tournament a week from this Saturday and June 20th at the Winter Country Club. And to tell us all about it, we're joined now by Cody Heyer. Cody, if you can, give us a preview, sir.
2: Yeah, we're sure excited. This is going to mark our 26th year of the Frontier Motors Open. It's a great benefit tournament. We have so many local businesses that give very generously to make this thing happen and protect that local asset. We're just super excited for another year out there, and we're hoping that folks will sign up and come out and have a great day.
1: So you guys always have great prizes at this tournament. I would assume this would be no different, right?
2: You bet. Yeah, there's two opportunities to win a brand new car. There's a new GMC Sierra 1500 Denali up for grabs, as well as a 2026 GMC Terrain all-wheel drive for a hole-in-one. So we're super excited about those prizes. And then once again, we'll do a random draw derby. So one of the contestants will get an opportunity to take a shot for a $1 million payout.
1: Cody, anything else that people need to know in regards to whether it's before or after the tournament in regards to this fun day and night coming up here on the 20th?
2: Not really. I just want to make sure we thank all of the local sponsors. I know KWYR is one of those, and you guys do a great job of getting the word out and letting people know about these sponsors. But this tournament is 100% a benefit. All of the money that we raise goes directly to the golf course. And it's just a great thing that helps our local community. So I want to thank those businesses. I want to thank all the people that play. And, of course, you guys there at KWYR for getting the word out. We sure appreciate it.
1: We're more than happy to do it, Cody. I hope you guys have a fun time on the 20th, okay?
2: Thanks so much. Appreciate you.
1: Absolutely. That again, Cody Heyer with Frontier Motors and Winter joining us here, Scott.
0: Yeah, it's a week from Saturday. Sneaking up on us with your forecast here this morning. 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We're looking at, seeing some rain showers this morning. A little breezy, high of 74 for you today, 53. A little breezy, clear tonight, then warming up Friday. Not as windy tomorrow, high of 91 on your Friday. 58 at Pier, 55 in Aberdeen. Gregory, 57. Valentine at 58. Hey, it's 61 degrees right here at 1260. Clay Walker's on the way at 7:53 on your window to the weekend.
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1: From ABC News, I'm Sherry Preston. President Trump posting minutes ago on social media that the United States will be hitting Iran very hard tonight. And he says the U.S. will be taking Karg Island and other oil infrastructure points, assuming total control of Iran's oil and gas markets. The post after Iran fired missiles at U.S. facilities in Bahrain and Kuwait. Here's ABC Chief Global Affairs Correspondent Martha Raddatz in Jerusalem.
2: These latest attacks come less than 24 hours after U.S. fighter jets struck nearly 20 targets, including Iranian air defense and radar systems near the Strait of Hormuz. Iran releasing unverified video claiming to show the strikes also damaged critical civilian water reservoirs. CENTCOM saying they are looking into the report.
1: The president says Iran took

0: too long to reach an agreement on a peace deal. The president also trying to walk back his comments on inflation, which has spiked because of the war. Here's ABC's Elizabeth Schulze.
1: Prices are going up at the fastest pace in 3 years. The Iran war driving the inflation rate to 4.2%. President Trump said this when asked if he's concerned about the number.
2: No, I love it. The numbers were great. You know what I really love? I love the inflation.
1: Democrats pouncing. Senate Minority Leader Chuck Schumer reposting Trump's comment, writing, "Trump really said, I love the inflation," on camera. The president later trying to play cleanup.
0: First, there was the game.
3: That's it. It's over. The greatest comeback in NBA playoff history. The Knicks pull off the miracle comeback.
0: That was on ESPN. After that, the arrests.
4: Fans pouring into the streets to celebrate. Rowdier fans picked fights, set off fireworks and smoke bombs, stomped on taxis, and damaged police vehicles.
0: ABC's Aaron Katursky. 50 arrests following the New York Knicks victory over the San Antonio Spurs. Game 5 Saturday night in San Antonio. This is ABC News.
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0: A second night of unrest in Belfast, Northern Ireland. Anti-immigrant protests resulting in burned cars, arrests, and injured police officers.
10: This is after an immigrant from Sudan was charged with a brutal knife attack on a man in the city. Police say protesters have been trying to reach a hotel they believe was housing immigrants. And disturbingly, earlier this week, some went door to door in a local street looking for foreigners and torching homes. Police responded last night with water cannon, although thankfully things were not as violent as the night before.
0: ABC's James Longman in Belfast. Applications for unemployment benefits rose modestly last week, but remain low despite uncertainty caused by the war. Producer prices climbed last month at the fastest pace in 3.5 years. We just found this out this morning, fueled by a surge in energy prices. Producer prices, inflation at the wholesale level, jumping 6.5% from last May. World Cup begins today. First match, Mexico versus South Africa in Mexico City, with a lot of people still talking about the high prices.
11: The price of a seat at one of the North American World Cup venues has soared well into the thousands, pricing some fans right out of the stadium. The president of FIFA says ticket prices could have been lower.
12: And where would the money go then?
11: The answer, says Gianni Infantino,
12: to those who organize secondary market or black market activities and not to football.
11: Infantino says every dollar collected for tickets by FIFA goes back into soccer activities around the world. Jim Ryan, ABC News.
0: Sherry Preston, ABC News.
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14: Good morning, everyone. 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Our updated look here at 8:05 at our radar shows some decent rain in Gregory County, a little bit Tripp County this morning, Western Millette, Western Jones, Lyman County into North Central Nebraska. Wind has picked up here this morning as well. South Dakota East Women's Business Center, they will hold their Women in Business Conference later this month at Cedar Shore at Ocoma. It's June 25th. Sadie Swear previews.
15: We are excited to bring back for the fourth year our Women in Business Conference in Chamberlain, Ocoma. So that is happening on June

0: from 9:30 a.m. to 2:30, so a good day conference. And what you can expect is a great opportunity to not only network, but hear from women business owners from across South Dakota. So we will be at the Cedar Shores Resort, and you can purchase an online ticket, you can purchase a vendor booth, or purchase a whole table, all online. You just have to visit our website. But we are so excited to be back in the Chamberlain-Owacoma area for this great conference. In previous years, we've had over 50 to 60 people attend. So we can't wait to bring it back with not only a business showcase, but a keynote, a panel discussion, and also some interactive networking.
1: That again was Sadie Swear with the South Dakota East Women's Business Center. As we've been promoting, the Winter Warrior football team holding a fundraising golf tournament tomorrow night at the Winter Country Club, two-person best ball format. Coach Kevin Kieser tells us more.
2: 6 o'clock, we're going to have a golf fundraiser tournament. Golf at 6, and then we'll eat afterwards and hopefully give away pin prizes, and there'll be pin prizes, and of course we'll get prizes to the championship, first flight, second flight, and all that stuff. Basically, the kids are kind of in charge of this and fundraising. Hopefully it goes good. Hopefully we get some people to donate to us, and we really appreciate it.
1: That again, Winter football coach Kevin Kieser. Lots of donations, which we will highlight here on the air here the next day and a half from so many community members. This is your news. News time is 8:07. 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
4: 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Yes, it's the 18th, and it's from 11 to 1. Doors open at 10 o'clock, and it's at St. Mary's Hall. So it should be a really good event. So we've been promoting the heck out of it, and hope people come in and really partake with this. They've been 3 seasons on the Magnolia Channel, and him and his daughter Alex, and they do a tremendous job, and I know they do some YouTube stuff as well. So, and they're from Spearfish, from the South Dakota part of it, so it'll be really fun having them here.
3: That again is the executive director for the Winter Area Chamber of Commerce, Mike Scott. The Burke Pink Ladies will hold their annual poker run this Saturday. Santana Matuka gives us the details.
5: On June 13th, we'll start our registration at 11 o'clock. We will meet at Bill's Bar. Your entry fee will be $20 a hand. And then what we'll do is we'll start at 12 o'clock. We will leave from Bill's, and then we just run up and down Highway 18. So we will go down to Bone Steel, and then we'll come back, and we'll go to the VFW in Burke, and then we will hit up Bubba's and Gregory, and then we go up to the Cologne Legion, and then the Frontier Bar also in Cologne. And then when we make our way back, we will stop at Frank Day's and then Mary Bob's, and then we end back up at Bill's Bar. We have it planned out. We'll be back to Bill's around 6:15, like our final check-in's about 6:30, and then around that time is when you can actually sign up. We will have a cornhole tournament also that night.
3: That again was Santana Matuka with the Burke Pink Ladies. SDSU Extension will be hosting a meeting on June 17th at the Extension office in Winter. Taylor Grusing gives us the details.
6: So with the dry conditions, even if it's catching a little bit of rain here lately, we are going to be organizing some

0: presentations with stakeholders at locations across the state on June 17th, and one of those locations will be Winter. We'll be in the Winter Regional Extension Office in the Community Center there, starting off with some crop topics in the morning and then transitioning to livestock focus in the afternoon. So if you go to our website, which is extension.sdstate.edu, there is a pre-registration option. The meetings are free to attend. We just want to get an idea of who might come for some to calculate some meals, as well as the handouts that we're going to be giving out. And so we're trying to make it very hands-on tools to be able to take home and apply to your guys's your needs, whether that's, you know, some inventory options, marketing options, insurance products as well. So those can be found on our website if you go to the events tab June 17th, and then you should be able to register at any of the three locations across the state. We'll be having hosts, and so we're going to also be in Yankton and Hot Springs in addition to Winter.
1: That was Taylor Grusing with SDSU Extension. The Witten Volunteer Fire Department will hold their annual 3rd of July feed and fireworks show beginning that evening at the Witten Community Hall with a feed open to the public. Neil Shutt tells us more.
2: Yeah, this year we're going to have our, it'll be the 250th anniversary. We're going to have a pretty good sized fireworks display. The feed will start around 5:30. We're having the usual hamburgers and hot dogs and potato chips. We take donations. They're really welcome this year because these fireworks, they're not getting any cheaper. We like to continue doing it, but kind of a break-even deal anymore. Whatever proceeds are left over go towards the fire department, but a lot of it pays for the fireworks and the meal. And come on out and enjoy the show. Add a few more things so for the big 250, and it'll be a great show.
1: That, again, is Neil Shutt with the Witten Volunteer Fire Department. The 6th annual Bone Steel Fire Department pickup and tractor pull will happen Saturday, June 20th, north of the Bone Steel ball fields. Chad Benz previews.
3: It is going to be on June 20th. We are going to be starting at noon. We are selling our gun raffle tickets. We will have that there. It's for a Henry Golden Boy 3030. It'll be drawn that day of the poll. Weigh in time, you can come at 10, starts at noon. The entry fee is $30, and then if you are a Northeast Nebraska Pullers Association member, they will charge you $25 there. We get from down Nebraska all over. Have people from here on too, so we're gonna have a beer garden there. We're asking if nobody brings coolers, you know, support us with all this. We have hamburgers there, hamburgers, hot dogs. We'll have food there for everybody. We're hoping it's going to be a good time.
1: That, again, was Chad Benz with the Bone Steel Fire Department. The Ainsworth Area Chamber of Commerce will have their Middle of Nowhere Carnival happen on Ainsworth's Main Street, June 12th through the 14th. Jesse Dillon gives us the details.
4: The carnival is going to be in town June 12th through the 14th. It'll be set up on Main Street like always. Friday and Saturday nights, the hours are going to be 6 p.m. to 11 p.m. Sunday, they'll be there 6 p.m. to 10 p.m. And you can find your wristbands at the ticket booth. They're unlimited rides for $30. One thing we know for sure is the Ainsworth Fire Department is going to be having a pulled pork feed. That'll be on June 13th. That's Friday from 5 p.m. to 8 p.m. And they'll also have ice cream, homemade ice cream, being served by the Order of the Eastern Star during that event.
1: That, again, was Jesse Dillon with the Ainsworth Area Chamber of Commerce. For KWYR, I'm Leslie Schramm.
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0: 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Memorial service is for 79-year-old Cheryl Ann Galpin of Kimball. Will be Friday at 1 p.m. the Kimball Protestant Parish. Memorial service is for 85-year-old William Billy Van Epps of Minnesota. Will be Friday at 2 p.m. at Mason Funeral Home in Winter. Those are the funeral announcements. They are brought to you by Gregory Drug at 8:17 on this Thursday morning, your window to the weekend. Hey, keep in mind, the third annual Medicine Creek Golf Classic happens June 20th and the 21st at Presho. Three-person scramble format. It's $500 a team. Big tournament, 895-2659, happening in Presho. Tomorrow night, it's a Winter Warrior football fundraising tournament going on at the Winter Country Club. 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Becoming sunny, 74 for you today. And we're seeing a few rain showers here this morning as well. But the wind is going to be windy, but clear tonight, breezy and 53. Warming up tomorrow, sunny, breezy and 91. Cooling off out there. Yeah, a little cooler. 57 in Gregory, Ainsworth 60, Valentine 58, Chamberlain 59. It's 57 degrees right here at 1260. It is 8:18. And birthdays and anniversaries are next.
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4: 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That's all this Saturday, June 13th. 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
2: This Friday, Fort Pierre Livestock, 1,300 to 1,500 high-quality pairs and bred cattle, 1 o'clock Central, 12 noon Mountain Time, Iverson Angus Bull Sale to follow. In the pairs, Stover Dispersion, there'll be 81 head of these home-raised black and baldy pairs from heifer to eights. Battle Creek Cattle Dispersion of heifers, 38 head of black heifer pair. Hanrahan, 23 Angus heifer pair with Charlay calves. Hicks, 25 black heifer and 3-year-old pair. Herman, 25 black and baldy heifer and 3-year-old. Knuckles, 30 head of black heifer pair. Greaves with 16 head of Hereford heifer pair. Fred Ripberger and Sons, 35 home-raised purebred Angus pairs from 8 to 9. Bill and Barry Volberg, 35 home-raised Angus pairs are 9s and 10s. Larson, 90 head of black and baldy solid to broken mouth pair. Etzcorn, 35 red Angus solid to broken mouth. Martinson, 25 home-raised Angus solid to broken. Dickman with 40 head of home-raised black baldy and red baldy 5 to broken mouth. Snedeker, 30 head of black broken mouth pair. Schultz, 35 black and baldy heifer to broken mouth. Black Ranch, 30 head of black and red pair from 5 to broken. Into the summer and fall cabin bred cattle. Hudson Fall Dispersion, 55 home raised black cows, heifer to 8. Elmore Fall Dispersion, 85 home raised Angus cows from 3 to 9. Dakota Winds Ranch, 34 black cows from heifers to broken. Vollmer and McPherson, 35 black cows from 3 to broken. Black Ranch with 300 head of black and red cows from 5 to broken mouth, plus another 2 to 300 of these young, solid, and broken mouth bred cattle and pair. Again, this Friday, Big Run of Whips at 7 in the morning, pairs and bred cattle, 1 o'clock Central, 12 noon Mountain Time. That's all this Friday, Fort Pierre Livestock.
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6: 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Myrna Loy of Winter celebrating a birthday today. That is from the family. Happy anniversary. I know these folks were having an anniversary because we heard from them on the request show. I think it was last Friday, Chris. They were headed for Chamberlain. The Kalers, happy anniversary to the Kalers. Yes, indeed. And Lori Lindworm of Gregory celebrates a birthday. They're in Dallas, by the way, the Kalers. Lori Lindworm of Gregory, happy birthday as well, Chris.
7: And I also want to say happy birthday to Eloise Nielsen of Winter. That is from the family. Happy anniversary to Danny and Linda Ayers today. Happy birthday. Happy anniversary, I should say, to the Ayers. Happy birthday to Rebecca Smith of Gregory from Friends. And also a happy anniversary to Dr. Tom and Amy Covey of Winter. How about that?
6: Yeah, Chad Kaming, formerly of Platt, celebrates. Happy anniversary to the Nielsens, Blake and Reagan today. Bradley Snell of Winter is 8 today from Dad, Leo, Delane, great-grandma and grandma today. Lynn Simpkins on the Prairie. Lynn Simpkins of Winter from Joanne and Scott. And Vance and Darnell also from LeVon today. Lynn Simpkins, happy birthday and happy anniversary. Clint and Amanda Willow-White of Winter today, Chris.
7: And I do want to backtrack. I just got this from John David. Lynn Simpkins of Winter, also a happy birthday greeting from her Sioux Falls friends. Lynn is popular all over the place today, I guess.
6: I would say so.
7: And I got one more here. Happy belated birthday

0: Lloyd Hansen ineligible to win this morning on trivia here, Scotty.
1: Dutt's on the list. Dutt needs to get the quarters out of his pocket and invest in something and quit putting them in the wind machine. All right, Dosky, you know that. All righty, we're giving away a little gift certificate to Winter Chicken Dinner. They're open till 9 o'clock at night. Got little ice cream treats for you now, Chris.
0: Really good ice cream bars. Give them a try on a hot summer day.
1: Absolutely. Our question is, which of our area, folks, you should know this, which of our area towns going to be hosting a middle of nowhere carnival this weekend? Been going on for a lot of years, and we've been talking about it for quite some time. Is it A, Cologne? Is it B, Ainsworth? Or is it C, Burke? Which of our area towns hosting a middle of nowhere carnival this weekend? Is it A, Cologne? Is it B, Ainsworth? Or is it C, Burke?
0: You can say the Combi's coming to town.
1: The Combi's coming to town somewhere. All right, folks, here we go. 1260, good morning. Who's this?
2: Scotty, this is Danny. How are you this morning?
1: Danny, what's going on today?
2: Well, we got 10 sprinkles this morning.
1: 10 sprinkles, which amounts to 0.0001.
2: Yeah, I think you need to add one more zero.
1: One more zero. Okay, you just did. All right, Danny. We talking A, B, or C?
2: I'm guessing on B.
1: B. Ainsworth, Nebraska, it is. Danny, what's on your agenda today?
2: Well, just a normal. Got to go with the coffee group, you know.
1: Oh, you got plenty to learn. Could you report back to us later this morning?
2: Oh, absolutely. Yeah, I'll check back in later.
1: We'll put you on the 10:05 news. That'll be quite the deal. Danny?
2: All right.
1: Danny,
2: you guys have a good day.
1: You stop in when you can. We'll see you.
2: We'll do. Bye.
1: Danny Brunemeyer, going to Coffee Talk this morning, Chris. I tell you what, some breaking news later this morning, I'm sure.
0: We have some legendary coffee groups. I'm sure some unforgettable conversations that you got to save for off the air. So,
1: you know, Chris, that is very true. By golly, 8:29. It's a Thursday morning. Danny was right on the money. It is Ainsworth, by the way. The Oak Ridge Boys for you here at 1260.

0: the Oak Ridge Boys at Country 1260, Real Country for South Dakota and Nebraska. Come on in, 8:32, that is, on your Thursday. Danny Brunemeyer on the ball this morning, knowing that Ainsworth hosting a middle-of-nowhere carnival this weekend. The Combi coming to town at Ainsworth. Chris?
1: So that starts up tomorrow. It's going to be Friday, Saturday, and Sunday on Ainsworth Main Street. So pretty much every weekend now, most of our area towns have activities going on here, Scotty.
0: Danny Boy is going to have a little coffee talk this morning, Chris. So he should be wiser by... this should be a country song. Wiser by noon. What a great, that'd be a great title for a song, wouldn't it, Chris?
1: The next big hit by John Party coming out in 2027.
0: Danny Brunemeyer is going to be wiser by noon for going to Coffee Talk here this morning. Got himself a little gift certificate to Winter Chicken Dinner. And they are open till midnight each night. No, we're kidding. It's only 9 o'clock, but summer, it's light out until about midnight, and the sun comes up at about 4 a.m., Chris.
1: Everyone's probably wondering, is Scotty okay? It's 8:33. You haven't mentioned Bearcat on a Thursday.
0: Well, I'll talk more about Bearcat here in a little bit. It's only going to be good. All righty?
1: Well, I hope he doesn't get affected by this little bit of wind that we're seeing today.
0: Well, we played in the wind all year, and it doesn't. That should be a question. It, A, does affect our game. B, does not affect our game. I think everybody would know the answer to that. Let's talk weather this morning, brought to you by the Roosevelt Exchange in Mission. We know the wind does not affect Randy, my boy, when he's playing golf, but he does make up some wonderful popcorn at the Roosevelt Exchange in Mission. You know, there isn't much that they don't have at the Roosevelt Exchange in Mission. 856-2072. Some gradual clearing. It's cooled off out there. 72 for you today, 74. Central South Dakota, clear, breezy at 53 for you tonight. And sunny and breezy, warming up though for you tomorrow with a high of 91 expected for you. Valentine at 58, Chamberlain at 58, Pier, maybe some rain in 58, Ainsworth 59, Gregory at 60. It's 56 right here, 1260. It was 62 when I got here at Old Dark. It wasn't even Old Dark 30. It was still light out at that time. But it's cooled off a few degrees. 8:35 on your Thursday morning.
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1: Back-to-back nights of baseball at Leahy Bowl here. We have the Winter Junior Teeners hosting Gregory for tonight's game.
0: You betcha. 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Brad Paisley, 1260.

0: 1260 Real Country for South Dakota and Nebraska at 8:51 on your Thursday morning. Your window to the weekend. Congratulations again to Danny Brunemeyer. Yeah, he knew that Ainsworth was hosting a middle of nowhere carnival going on here this weekend. Congratulations, Danny Brunemeyer. Got himself a little gift certificate to Winter Chicken Dinner. We mentioned quite the tournament going on the 20th in Presho. Medicine Creek Golf Classic, three-person scramble, $500 a team. Yeah, that's going on the 20th. Do want to remind you as well that Winter Regional Health got a Heart Saver CPR class on Wednesday, July 22nd, 5:30 until 8. Got to pre-register in advance, so you call Beth Storms on that at 842-7193, 842-7193. 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Eddie March and the crew can handle you, I tell you what. Yes, indeed, it is H&O Electric and Winter. Cooler today for us in a high of about 74. A little breezy out of the northwest today. Clear, breezy, 53 for you tonight. And tomorrow's high a little warmer, 91 on your Friday. Saturday's high, 76. Valentine at 59. Chamberlain, 57. Pier, 57. Ainsworth, 58. Gregory at 59. Lingering around 56 degrees right here at 1260 on your Thursday morning. Got a little George Strait coming up for you just around the corner as we head toward the top of the hour. Cruising toward 9 o'clock. On your window to the weekend.
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5: 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Please RSVP by calling the Chamber at 605-842-1533. That's the Inspire Women's Luncheon on Thursday, June 18th from 11 a.m. to 1 p.m. at St. Mary's Hall in Winter.
6: Special fall bread and pear sale Thursday, June 11th here at Bellington Livestock. 200 spring pears, 100 first calf heifer pears, Moreland with 2,500 short-term pears, A.B. Cox with 60 pears, May calves at site. On those 100 first calf heifer pears, some of those will be split. Over 600 fall breads, Dispersion, 73 head of Angus, Young Broken Mouth, D.D. Lindsay, 66 red Angus, Paxton Ranch, 45 or threes and fours, 43 head from the McLeod Ranch, Red Angus, 50 head of blacks, Young and Solid Mouth, Rothluter, 35 head of blacks, Burnt Cattle Company, 40 head of Young and Solid Mouth, Mike Finney, 113 bred heifers, 11 and a quarter, 12 and a half.

0: Reuben Miller, 20 head of June, July calvers, and 25 head of August calvers. Mark Johnson, 31 head of Blacks, Young and Solid Mouth Barnett, and 25 head of Angus, Solid Mouth Bred Angus, 1,400 pounds, Donovan Frank, plus more. 10 a.m. on weigh-ups, 1:30 baby calves, followed by 3 Jersey Cross nurse cows, then the pairs. All here Thursday, Valentine Livestock Auction.
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2: From ABC News, I'm Sherry Preston. Another threat from President Trump on social media this morning. He's saying that the U.S. will be hitting Iran very hard, taking control of Karg Island and other oil infrastructure points. The president also calling in to Fox and Friends this morning, saying of Iran...
3: And they're really in submission. They just don't know it yet, okay, to be honest with you. They just don't know it yet.
2: He says Iran is dying to make a deal. The war driving up prices worldwide. Here in the United States, the Labor Department's out with the May Producer Price Index, which captures inflation before it reaches consumers. It shows prices rising a lot this year compared to last.
4: The producer price index rose just over 1% between April and May, but 6.5% in the previous year, the largest 12-month increase since November of 2022. The numbers suggest that inflationary pressures faced by consumers are beginning to percolate up through the supply chain. Analysts say that, as with the consumer price index, surging fuel and food prices are behind the increase in the PPI.
2: That's ABC's Jim Ryan. A man stabbed in Belfast, allegedly by a Sudanese immigrant recently, and now Belfast has exploded in protest. ABC's James Longman is there.
5: There's been a second night of violent protests in Belfast in Northern Ireland. Crowds of young men clash with police, throwing rocks and bottles. Police say protesters have been trying to reach a hotel they believe was housing immigrants, and disturbingly earlier this week, some went door to door in a local street

0: cooking for foreigners and torching homes. And Elon Musk has been accused of trying to whip up violence by sharing lists on X of locations where protests could take place and retweeting a message from a far-right politician with the message, millions must go.
1: Look for even more heat waves, floods, droughts and tornadoes, as well as wildfires. Federal weather experts say El Nino, a natural warming cycle, is formed in the Pacific and is expected to grow to historic strength. 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
1: Another night of rough weather in the middle part of the country. Here's ABC's Ginger Z.
8: Chicago, Davenport, Kirksville, up to Milwaukee, Grand Rapids, Michigan, and even Midlands. All chances for damaging wind is the main hazard, but a tornado could spin up in there. But Chicago has a little chance early afternoon. It's really this later afternoon evening where we stop the clock at 8 p.m. up to Milwaukee, down through central Illinois. That's the line that has the power from the actual cold front.
1: Millions have been told to keep a lookout later today as well. High school lacrosse players from a school in Massachusetts have been told they have to forfeit a state playoff game after the players were photographed with cigars in their mouths. ABC's Hannah Batah has parents' reaction.
9: On police body camera video, an angry parent confronting the school principal about the suspensions.
10: I stink as a parent that I would let Luke go smoke a stogie and risk everything he's been doing.
11: Your conscience is good with doing this.
12: I'm very disappointed to have to do this, but I'm doing my job. How do we enforce the rules? I can't just look the other way. We've got more evidence that says they did it than not.
11: You do. You honestly believe that?
12: Yeah, the photograph. You can't lie with the photograph.
9: Parents tell our Boston station, WCVB, the principal initially cleared the team until the superintendent intervened.
1: The players say the cigars were not tobacco. They only contained chamomile and green tea leaves. And NFL superstar Patrick Mahomes is the league's first half-billion-dollar man thanks to the new contract he signed. I'm Sherry Preston, ABC News.
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17: Good morning, everyone. It's 9:05 and time for the news being brought to you by Grossenberg Implement, your John Deere dealer with 9 locations in South Dakota, Nebraska, and Wyoming. 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Family members of the man who was shot on Sunday morning at the Central States Fairgrounds in Rapid City say he has died from his injuries. Officials with the Central State Fair had earlier reported Paul Niebel was shot by John Troy Lee on Sunday morning, prompting a search for Lee that led to an officer-involved shooting that left him dead. Lee was fatally shot by Oglala Sioux Tribal and law enforcement members during a standoff Sunday afternoon. The Gregory Dallas Chamber has an action-packed lineup for the 4th of July. Jamie Brown tells us what they have planned.
18: So on that Saturday, July 4th, we're going to start things off with our Avera Gregory Fun Run. That's going to start at 7 a.m. registration, and then the run itself starts at 8. So they have a couple of different options for you. You're going to have the option of doing a 5K run, a 2-mile walk, or a 1-mile run or walk for the kids. So any more information on that, you can go. It's sponsored by the Avera Gregory Hospital, and it's hosted by our Gregory Athletic Club. Starting things off nice, bright, and early Saturday, 7 a.m., Avera Gregory Fun Run.

0: Then from there, we're going to move on to the Kitty Parade. We want the kids to meet at Crotter's Corner at 10:30, and they'll go on through. As for the big parade, remember, our theme for the parade this year is 250 years strong. And if you need ideas for a float, you can go onto the Gregory Dallas Chamber Facebook page. We have a whole video on different ideas of what you can do with floats with that theme. The parade itself starts at 11 a.m. We would like floats to line up, same place as always, the Gregory City Park baseball field. And you need to be there. The judging is going to start at 9:45 that morning. So if you want to be judged, if you want your float to be a part of that, the winning process, you need to be there by 9:45, and then we'll start heading out at 11. There's free swimming that day from 1 to 4 at the Gregory City Pool. We will be ready for swimming on July 4th.
1: That again was Jamie Brown with the Gregory Dallas Chamber. This is your news, Newstime 907.
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1: 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Memorial service is for 85-year-old William Billy Van Epps of Minnesota, will be Friday at 2 p.m. at Mason Funeral Home in Winter. Burial in the Winter City Cemetery. Graveside service is for 71-year-old Mary Jo Scallon of Brandon, will be Monday, June 15th at 11:30 at the Winter City Cemetery. Those are the funeral announcements this morning. They are brought to you by the Winter Resource Center. It is 9:10, kind of cooling off a little bit. We've had temps now in the 50s across central South Dakota and north central Nebraska. Yeah, 9:10 on your Thursday morning.
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5: Joining us in studio is the director of a summer play coming up here at the Winter Community Playhouse, Amanda Edwards. Amanda, if you can, just give us a preview for this big play coming up here on June 12th.
6: Yeah, so the play we're putting on, it's for kids in 2nd through 8th grade, and this year they're putting on Everyone Gets Eaten by Sharks. And this is a comedy show for the whole family about how you can delay the inevitable and not get eaten by sharks.
5: So you were telling me off the air, you guys have a pretty good cast. A lot of kids are out for this, right?
6: We do. We have about 40 kids this year. And again, they're from 2nd grade all the way through 8th grade. And this is the biggest cast I've seen in a children's play in a long time, actually.
5: Anything I'm leaving out, Amanda, that you want to mention here today?
6: I don't think so.
5: Awesome. Have fun with this, okay?
6: I will. Thank you.
5: That, again, the director of the big play coming up at the Winter Community Playhouse, Amanda Edwards. Again, check out that play on June 12th at the Playhouse.
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1: In every other song that I've heard lately, some fellow gets shot, and his baby and his best friend both die with him, as likely as not.

cruising down the superhighway through winter is a lot more enjoyable with Central South Dakota's local AM radio. 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

0: 1260, Real Country for South Dakota and Nebraska. Little Zach Brown for you, 9:33, make it 9:34. Cruise it on a Thursday morning. Well, a going away party for Claude and Judy Dairy of Winter is going to happen on Wednesday the 17th at the Black Lab in Winter. Buck Jedlicky joins us this morning.
1: Yeah, we have a going away party for Claude and Judy Dairy. They're moving over to Parker and be closer to their kids and grandkids. And Judy's worked for me for 10 years, and they've been a staple of this community for many decades. So if anybody wants to come out on the 17th, starting about 5 o'clock, and send Claude and Judy off with a big bang on the 17th.
0: Buck also talks about what they have planned for the night of the 20th after the Frontier Motors Open takes place during the day.
1: Yeah, huge golf tournament on the 20th. Frontier Motors Open is great for the golf course. And we've got Uncle Roy and the boys that night. So after you get done golfing or get done working, come out and listen to Uncle Roy. They're always a big hit in this area.
0: Indeed, that's Buck Jedlicky with the Black Lab here in Winter on this Thursday morning. Getting a little breezy out there. Dutt has a pocket full of quarters again today. 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
0: Well, we look at July corn down 3 1/4 at 415 3/4. September down 3 1/2, 424 1/4. December down 3 1/4 at 443 1/2. July Kansas City wheat up 6 at 632 1/2. September unchanged, 640 1/4. July soybeans down 5 3/4, 1117 1/2. August down 5, 1122 3/4. Your morning markets are brought to you by Waterbury Seed in Gregory. We'll talk weather coming up as we cruise through a Thursday morning at 9:36.
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0: Country 1260, Real Country for South Dakota and Nebraska's Blue Clear Sky. 9:45 on this Thursday morning. Well, tomorrow, as you probably heard about, this is grades 2 through 8. 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And we're really looking forward to this regional high school rodeo going on. Tripp County Fairgrounds beginning tomorrow. People are rolling into town already. Yeah, coming up this weekend. Busy place it'll be this summer. 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They can handle it for you with a high of 74 and windy today. 53 tonight. Tomorrow's high 91. Central South Dakota. Valentine 62. It's begun to rebound temperature-wise. Chamberlain 57. Haynesville 62. Valentine at, I mentioned 62. Gregory 58. Pier at 60 and at 61. Right here, 1260. Got some Clint Black on the way. We head toward 10 o'clock at 947.
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1: 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I'm Brian Hale, an original production of Howard Hale Broadcasting, now expanded throughout North America.
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3: I talked to a guy yesterday, and they're finishing planting up here in central Saskatchewan, and they're having a terrible time fighting the mud.
4: Yeah.
3: So many of the guys I've talked to down there are so dried out, and here there's too much rain.
4: We're getting ready to put the combine on the trailer here now. We're cleaned up and ready to load, and we're going to move up to southern Kansas tomorrow. And he had a little more rain during the growing season, so I'm expecting a maybe not average, but closer to average crop where I'm headed. Last week, he got 3.25 inches of rain, the first big rain they have had now for a couple years. And then last night, he got another inch of rain. So they're about ready to start cutting when the ground dries up, but they don't have any milo planted because of the rain last week. So now the farmers have to plant milo and harvest all at the same time.
3: Welcome to farming, right?
4: That's right. I just brought one combine instead of two. And where I'm going, we called up a trailer park I haven't parked in for years because they've been full. And I called him up this morning and talked to him. And he said, oh, yeah, he says, I've got spaces available because there's another crew that always parks there. They only brought one trailer house instead of three. It's cut back a lot.
3: You're going to turn up and be a blessing for them.
4: Well, I hope it's a blessing for me, too.
3: Yeah.
4: Yeah. So when I get done in southern Kansas, I have nothing more to cut going north. South Dakota and North Dakota planted all corn and soybeans.
2: That's going to do it for today's Harvest USA Report. Thanks again for listening, and may God bless. I'm Brian Hale.
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2: Good morning. This is Pat Durkin with Paratriers of Fort Pierre with Mid-Morning Commodity Futures Update. At the terminal markets here in the June cattle are trading 250.90. That's up 80 cents. August up 82 at 242.32. October's at 235.17, up 147. December's at 234.27, up 145. August feeders up 250 at 356.87. September's up 270 at 254.07. June hogs are 92.85, down 32. July's are up a nickel at 96.95. August are up 75 at 96.17, and October's up 57 at 81.40. Grain markets are lower at the Board of Trade. We got July corn at 416.5, down 2.5. Deese corn down 2.5 at 444.25. In the beans, July beans 11.18.5, down 4.5. Meal market here in July is trading at 303 even. That's up $1.10. In the wheat market, July Chicago wheat's up 3.75. They're 757. July Kansas City wheat's trading at 633. That's up 2.5. And July Minneapolis wheat's up 1.75 at 619.75. In the financial markets here this morning, the June bonds are 112.13, up 11.32 for the day. The dollar's stronger. We're trading the June dollar index at par 22, and that's up 29 points. June gold, 4,007.60. That's down $36.60. July silver's down 54 cents at 64.18. Crude oil 90.32 in July, up 29 cents. The sugar market in July is down 11 at 13.81. December cotton up 81 at 76.11. And the coffee market is up $5 in July at 253.40. Our toll-free number for Pure is 1-800-658-2232. 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
5: This Friday, Fort Pierre Livestock, 13 to 1500 high-quality pairs and bred cattle, 1 o'clock Central, 12 noon Mountain Time, Iverson Angus Bull Sale to follow. In the pairs, Stover Dispersion, there'll be 81 head of these home-raised black and baldy pairs from heifer to eights. Battle Creek Cattle Dispersion of heifers, 38 head of black heifer pair. Hanrahan, 23 Angus heifer pair with Charlotte calves. Hicks, 25 black heifer and 3-year-old pair. Herman, 25 black and baldy heifer and 3-year-old. Knuckles, 30 head of black heifer pair. Greaves with 16 head. Head of Hereford heifer pair. Fred Ripberger and Sons, 35 home-raised purebred Angus pairs from 8 to 9. Bill and Barry Volberg, 35 home-raised Angus pairs, their 9s and 10s. Larson, 90 head, a black and baldy solid to broken mouth pair. Etzcorn, 35 red Angus solid to broken mouth. Martinson, 25 home-raised Angus solid to broken. Dickman with 40 head, a home-raised black baldy and red baldy, 5 to broken mouth. Snedeker, 30 head, a black broken mouth pair. Schultz, 35 black and baldy heifer to broken mouth. Black Ranch, 30 head, a black and red pair from 5 to broken. Into the summer and fall cabin bred cattle. Hudson Fall Dispersion, 55 home-raised black cows, heifer to 8. Elmore Fall Dispersion, 85 home-raised Angus cows from 3 to 9. Dakota Winds Ranch, 34 black cows from heifers to broken. Vollmer and McPherson, 35 black cows from 3 to broken. Black Ranch with 300 head of black and red cows from 5 to broken mouth, plus another 2 to 300 of these young, solid, and broken mouth bred cattle and pair. Again, this Friday, Big Run of Whips at 7 in the morning. Pairs and bred cattle, 1 o'clock Central, 12 noon Mountain Time. That's all this Friday, Fort Pierre Livestock.
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2: From ABC News. I'm Sherry Preston. The House voting today and failing to extend the Foreign Intelligence Surveillance Act, which allows the government to gather intelligence abroad. A not happy House Speaker Mike Johnson saying of the Democrats,
3: World Cup events going on around the country. We have America 250, Freedom 250 events going on. Very, very serious, very dangerous times, and they're not taking it seriously.
2: Democrats refusing to renew FISA in protest of President Trump's pick of Bill Pulte to be the acting director of national intelligence. After saying for 3 months that a peace deal is near, President Trump now threatening to strike Iran and seize control of the country's oil and gas industries. On Fox and Friends this morning, the president said Iran will be totally decimated if it doesn't agree to the terms.
4: We can walk in there tomorrow. We could take soldiers. I don't want to have boots on the ground, but if I wanted to, we could put a small group of soldiers and take over the whole place. They're finished.
2: ABC's Karen Travers is at the White House.
5: Remember, we have heard the president give mixed messages in terms of his timeline, saying that he has been in no rush to get a deal. Then it was, I want to do this in the next couple of days, and we can get this done in the next couple of days, and I'm putting pressure on Iran to do this. Now, this morning, he's indicating he seems less interested in reaching a deal as they continue these strikes against Iran.
2: On Wednesday, we learned consumer inflation is running hotter than it has in 3 years. Today, we learned the stats on wholesale prices. They are up 6.5% year over year. It's the largest 12-month increase since November of 2022. Hannah Cooper says she's struggling in Indianapolis.
6: I have to think more about, like, if I'm going to save this much, I have to actively think about spending less, which didn't used to be the case.
2: The typical American household has now spent more than $500 in extra fuel expenses since the start of the war with Iran. You're listening to ABC News.
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3: Outside Barcelona's famous Sagrada Familia Basilica this week,
4: que corona esta basílica de la Sagrada Familia.
3: Pope Leo with a blessing at the end of the Mass. The ceremony concluded with a drone display of the architect Antonio Gaudi and fireworks. The Pope now in the Canary Islands trying to fulfill a wish of his predecessor, Pope Francis, to visit a migrant epicenter to draw attention to those who risk their lives every year trying to reach Europe. The driver of an 18-wheeler involved in a pursuit near the U.S.-Mexico border is in custody and facing charges of human trafficking. ABC's Jim Ryan has more on a dramatic rescue of migrants that unfolded in the South Texas desert.
5: At the checkpoint near Falfurrias, Texas, Border Patrol agents ordered a secondary inspection of a tractor-trailer rig after a canine indicated something suspicious, but the driver sped away. Officers deployed spikes, flattening the truck's tires, but it kept going and, running on its rims, caught fire before stopping.
6: Hey, let's get some fire extinguishers!
5: Body-worn cameras captured state troopers' desperate attempts to open the trailer.
6: Get him out!
5: 39 people thought to be undocumented immigrants were rescued from the burning trailer while the driver was arrested. Jim Ryan, ABC News.
3: Storms knocking out power to hundreds of thousands of people in the Midwest. That same system moving eastward. There is the potential for more serious weather today. There were more than 1,000 flight cancellations at Chicago airports on Wednesday. Sherry Preston, ABC News.
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9: 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Effective Friday, a traffic control adjustment will be made at the intersection of Elkvale Drive and East Mall Drive in Rapid City due to the expected high volume of traffic associated with the 37th annual Rushmore Cup soccer tournament hosted by the Black Hills Rapids and the Dakota Fields Complex. Temporary traffic signals will be placed at the intersection to help manage the traffic in that area in Rapid City. Prairie View Gospel Barn and Gregory has their next performance coming up June 28th. Jeff Smith gives us the details.
10: 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Authentic Unlimited, they're kind of a spinoff of Doyle Lawson and Quicksilver, which was just one of the top-rated bluegrass groups, very, very sought after. And these guys played for him years ago. And when he went off the road, they formed their own group. And they do a lot of bluegrass, some covers of some good country tunes, and, of course, a mix of gospel music as well. We've seen them in person and just love them. They are players. They're singers. They're really good. I mean, I can't emphasize enough. I think it doesn't matter what kind of music you like. You will enjoy these guys because they're just that good of musicians. We're looking forward to it. We've been trying to get them for a couple of years, and it's finally going to happen on June 28th. We got a 3 o'clock show. The doors will open at 2. A little bit of concessions going on and coffee, so, you know, people can come at 2 and partake of that, or they can grab something before they leave when the concert's over. That would be the other way to do it. So we're looking forward to it.
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1: 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Memorial service is for 79-year-old Cheryl Ann Galpin of Kimball, will be Friday at 1 p.m. at the Kimball Protestant Parish. Memorial service is for 85-year-old William Billy Van Epps of Minnesota, will be Friday, June 19th at 2 o'clock at Mason Funeral Home in Winter. Memorial service is for 68-year-old Mike Trier of Winter, will be Monday, July 6th at 11 a.m. at the First Baptist Church in Winter. Burial in the Winter City Cemetery, and visitation will be held 1 hour prior to the services. Those are the funeral announcements brought to you by the Stockman's Cafe at the Winter Livestock Auction. 10:09, got so many sponsors, so many community members stepping up, of course, for the Winter Football Fundraiser. Got lots of hamburger donations, Jorgensen Farms, Jason at Tovey Bartles, Clay and Renee Kaiser, Chris at Cami Novotny, Spencer and Kayla Novotny, Dan and Aaron Koppel, the Calhoun Ranch, all hamburger donations as well. You know, all these businesses are giving prizes, monetary donations, different things. Grossenberg, Statewide Ag, Golden West, Bowie's Ace, Rusty and Penny Heenan, Chili's Liquor, Carl's, the Dairy Queen Grill and Chill, Cahoy Chiropractic, The Gus Stop, True Value, Huckleberry's, McDonald's, we here at KWYR, Hayden Outdoor Real Estate, The Barbershop, LTAP, Jason and Tovey Bartles Livestock, Taylor Haley, WW Tire, Kutra Electric, The Pheasant Bar, Onyx Hair Salon, Styling Hut, 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It is 10:11.

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3: Joining us now is Shelly Heath. We got a big regional high school rodeo coming up here at the Tripp County Fairgrounds in winter, starting on June 12th. What can you tell us about this big rodeo here, Shelly?
4: Well, it'll be a qualifying rodeo for the kids to earn points for state. It'll be our second weekend of regional rodeo. On Friday, we're going to have cutting. The girls' cutting will be first, followed by boys' cutting. And then we'll do two rounds of that, and then we'll do two rounds of the rain cow horse. So cutting and cow horse will be on Friday, and that starts at 1 o'clock. And then on Saturday, we'll start again at 1 o'clock, and that'll be the first performance of the rodeo. And then on Sunday, it will start at 10 o'clock. We do plan on having Cowboy Church at 8:30. And so we hope that everybody can join us for that if it works out.
3: Now, this is kids from not just Tripp County. This is kids from all over the state, I would assume, right?
4: Yes, this is the River Region Rodeo. And so there's four different regions in the state of South Dakota. So we stretch from, I think it's the northern border, all the way down to here. So there's a strip of us that create the River Region. And we're just really fortunate to be able to host it. We have a great fairgrounds. We have a great committee that works together. And, you know, we have a really strong Tripp County rodeo team, too.
3: Yeah, and obviously a lot of kids have high expectations here the rest of the season going in the summertime, right?
4: Yep, they sure do. And we kind of joke high school rodeo is such a short season because it's two weekends of regional rodeo, and then we go to state. And then, you know, we're at state for those 5 days, and that determines who's going to be going to nationals in July. So they put a lot of hard work into these three weeks of high school rodeo. But, you know, we always end up sending the best. So it really, you know, we have good kids, and they're great rodeo athletes. We will have, it's free to come and enjoy the rodeo and enjoy the kids. It's also, we'll have a concession stand, and we're just hoping the weather is really good for us, and rain or wind or shine, we'll be there rodeoing.
3: Hey, Shelly, look forward to it starting on the 12th. Thanks for joining us here today.
4: Thanks, Chris.
3: That again was Shelly Heath with us today.
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6: 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Iverson Angus Bull Sale to follow. In the pairs, Stover Dispersion. There'll be 81 head of these home-raised Black and Baldy pairs from heifer to eights. Battle Creek Cattle Dispersion of heifers, 38 head, a black heifer pair, Hanrahan, 23 Angus heifer pair with Charlay calves, Hicks, 25 black heifer and 3-year-old pair, Herman, 25 black and baldy heifer and 3-year-old, Knuckles, 30 head, a black heifer pair, Greaves with 16 head, a Hereford heifer pair, Fred Ripberger and Sons, 35 home-raised purebred Angus pairs from 8 to 9, Bill and Barry Volberg, 35 home-raised Angus pairs, their 9s and 10s, Larson, 90 head, a black and baldy solid to broken mouth pair, Etzcorn, 35 red Angus solid to broken mouth, Martinson, 25 home-raised Angus, solid to broken. Dickman with 40 head, a home-raised Black Baldy and Red Baldy, 5 to broken mouth. Snedeker, 30 head, a black broken mouth pair. Schultz, 35, Black and Baldy heifer to broken mouth. Black Ranch, 30 head, a black and red pair from 5 to broken. Into the summer and fall cabin bred cattle. Hudson, fall dispersion, 55, home-raised black cows, heifer to 8. Elmore, fall dispersion, 85, home-raised Angus cows from 3 to 9. Dakota Winds Ranch, 34, black cows from heifers to broken. Vollmer and McPherson, 35. Black cows from 3 to broken. Black Ranch with 300 head of black and red cows from 5 to broken mouth, plus another 200 to 300 of these young, solid, and broken mouth bred cattle and pair.

0: again this Friday. 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Pears and Bread Cattle, 1 o'clock Central, 12 noon Mountain Time. 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
6: Joining us now at the Lazy J Sporting Club at Jorgensen Land and Cal of Ideal is Reagan Nielsen. Reagan, what do you guys have coming up here at the Sporting Club on the 13th?
7: Yes, we have another Lazy J social, and this time we are collaborating with Dakota Honey. We're so excited to feature a local company. They are going to come out, and they're going to have some of their products there. We are going to have an appetizer bar, a paid appetizer bar, that features their honey in the dishes, as well as three signature cocktails that are also going to feature Dakota Honey.
6: This is really, really cool. Is there anything else that people need to know in regards to this or anything else coming up here?
7: Yes, a super cool thing about this event is we are having a special beer from Remedy Brewing. They feature Dakota Honey in their beer, Queen Bee, and we are getting a special variation of Queen Bee just for the Lazy J Lodge, and that is going to be available for purchase at this Lazy J Social. We're also going to have branded cups that are going to be available to buy. And if you purchase one of those cups, you get free Lazy J beer, Remedy beer, all night long. For this event, we are also going to have a shuttle that is going to be running back and forth from the old Wells Fargo building, that parking lot. It's going to be running back and forth from the Wells Fargo parking lot to the lodge all night long, complimentary, if anybody wants to come out but not worry about driving.
6: That is awesome, Reagan. Thanks for all you guys do, and thanks for joining us here today.
7: Awesome. Thanks so much.
6: That again was Reagan Nielsen with us at Jorgensen Land and Cal of Ideal.
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0: 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Proceeds benefit library programs. Witten Volunteer Fire Department July 3rd fireworks show going to be happening on July 3rd. Food at the town hall 5:30 until 9. Fireworks start at dusk. Donations appreciated for the fire department and cost of the fireworks. The Burke VFW and Legion holding a proper U.S. flag disposal ceremony this Sunday, happening at the Burke VFW post home at 1. Bring your worn out flags. The Gregory County Historical Museum in Dallas will be open June 21st. That'll be from 1 to 3 p.m. A farm fresh picked rhubarb, $20 for 5-pound bags. Call 840-4572. Wear and Wear's Thrift Store in Gregory got a weekly special going on through Friday. Gorilla Wear movies, DVDs, CDs are 50% off. 40th anniversary open house celebrating Melvin and Lee Ray Smith 40 wonderful years. That'll be Wednesday, July 1st, 5 to 7. And then dance to follow at the Dallas American Legion. Pancake and sausage brunch happening on Sunday. That'll be from 9 to 1. Biscuits and gravy, all the good stuff happening on Sunday at the Reliance Legion Hall. And we'll have more on today's edition of the Mailbag next.
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0: Well, coming up here later on this month, Authentic Limited coming to the Prairie View Gospel Barn Sunday, June 28th. 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Rosebud Arrow Rod and Gun Club sponsoring a basic pistol at South Dakota Enhanced Carry Course on Saturday, June 20th from 9 to 5. 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

with Ella Langley, 10:38 on your Thursday morning. Happy birthday to Aaron the Cook at Huckleberry's in Winter. Aaron at Huckleberry's, have a great day. Speaking of Huckleberry's, it's Taco Thursday with rice and beans or a pork chop dinner today for lunch. Huckleberry's in Winter today. John Anderson here at 1260 in the morning.

South Dakota and Nebraska. Hey, they got meatloaf, cheesy hash browns today. Stockman's Cafe at the Winter Livestock Auction for lunch. 10:44 with Lone Star.

From the Valentine Livestock to the Platte Livestock, this is Small Town Radio for cattle country in north central Nebraska and south central South Dakota. We are Country 1260.

0: Nebraska, Johnny Cash on this Thursday morning. Yeah, a little cooler out there today, but hey, it is summertime, and you know, McDonald's really all across the area, Winter, Chamberlain, Valentine, they got some different meals for you to enjoy while the FIFA World Cup's going on. Jordan Hartshorn with McDonald's tells us more about it.
1: Currently, right now, as you know, World Cup is kicked off and going, and teams are starting to get to their host cities. McDonald's has been a sponsor with World Cup, and so we're actually doing a really cool World Cup meal. The meal is a Big Mac or a 10-piece at lunch, or a sausage, egg, and cheese McMuffin, or egg, sausage, egg biscuit for breakfast. You get a collectible box. It's like a big Happy Meal box. And we have 9 collector cups.
0: Jordan Hartshorn with McDonald's, Winter, Chamberlain, and Valentine joining us here this morning. 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
1: Well, we're looking at July corn down a half, 418 and a half. September down 1.5, 426 and a quarter. December down 1.5, 445 and a quarter. July, Kansas City wheat up 6 3/4, 637 and a quarter. September up 4, 644 and a quarter. December up 3 1/4, 658 and 3/4. July soybeans down 4 3/4, 1118 and a quarter. August down 4 1/4, 1123 1/2. September down 4, 1122. Your morning markets are brought to you by Waterbury Seed. 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They can handle it for you. We might get to 74 for you today. A little breezy out of the northwest. Clear 53 for you tonight. Sunny and breezy, 91 on Friday, and then 76 on Saturday. Valentine at 65. Chamberlain 63. Pier 63. Ainsworth 64, Gregory at 63, at 64, right here at 1260, at 1052.
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6: 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The Word of God from the Gospel of Matthew, chapter 9, verses 12 and 13. On hearing this, Jesus said, "It is not the healthy who need a doctor, but the sick. But go and learn what this means. I desire mercy, not sacrifice. For I have not come to call the righteous, but sinners." By God's grace, I have been healthy for most of my life. There have been times in my life when I didn't have a primary care doctor, and I didn't really need one. There were no aches or pains, no signs of any problems. As I've grown older, I've recognized

0: the need to at least visit my doctor for my yearly physical. They draw blood to check my glucose and cholesterol. They check my weight, my blood pressure, and a few other things. They sometimes order tests that are recommended just because of my age. Often, those visits and those tests don't reveal a need for any further care. So, do I really need a doctor? Of course. Those checkups would be needed if any problems were to show up without symptoms that caught my attention. Without those checkups, I wouldn't be aware of the care that the doctor sometimes prescribes. Jesus says that the same is true of our spiritual life. When he was criticized for hanging around the sinners that most people look down on, for spending time with those who were spiritually sick, Jesus said, "It is not the healthy who need a doctor, but the sick." A doctor who isn't honest about a risk or problem isn't the doctor you want. The same is true spiritually. We need Jesus to come to us with his law and show us just how sick with sin we are. Our thoughts, words, and actions are infected with pride and lovelessness, leading to certain death. We need to know that. But when he reveals the diagnosis, Jesus assures us that he provides the perfect and only antidote for our terminal sickness. In mercy, Jesus took the infection of our sin into himself to purify not only our blood, but our whole being. He healed our wounded heart by being wounded for us. He suffered the death that our sins brought about, so that the prognosis is reversed. Through Jesus, we will live forever. Jesus, show me my deadly sinfulness and lead me to trust the life-saving antidote of your forgiving love. Amen. Thank you for listening. For more devotions, go to whataboutjesus.com. 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
2: Hello, I'm Bill Bullard of Hard Calf USA, the voice of the independent cattle and sheep producer in the United States of America. Well, the Office of the U.S. Trade Representative, or USTR, opened an investigation under Section 301 of the Trade Act of 1974 to determine if Brazil is engaging in certain practices that are unreasonable and burden or restrict U.S. commerce. In that investigation, the USTR determined that Brazil, among other things, does not take necessary actions to stop illegal deforestation. Now, Section 301 of the Trade Act of 74 authorizes the USTR to take actions to eliminate the Act's policies and practices found to be unreasonable and that burden or restrict U.S. commerce. The USTR is specifically authorized to impose duties or other import restrictions on the goods of Brazil to encourage Brazil to correct its harmful Act's policies and practices. Now, to this end, the USTR proposes to apply tariffs of 25% on all goods of Brazil, but with exemptions for certain goods. Now, we fully agree with USTR that goods from Brazil should be subject to a 25% tariff, but we strongly disagree with the USTR's proposal to exempt all Brazilian beef products from the new tariff. The USTR proposes to exempt all fresh, chilled, and frozen beef, including carcasses, meat cuts, high-quality meat cuts, offal, tongues, and livers, processed beef, and beef variety meats from the proposed tariff. Now, exempting Brazilian beef is nonsensical, particularly when the USTR has expressly found that Brazilian cattle operations are a primary cause of illegal deforestation. Indeed, the USTR cited a study estimating that between 2018 and 2022, cattle ranching drove 78% of commodity-attributed deforestation. The investigation further explained that cattle raised illegally on deforested land can be laundered through legitimate Brazilian slaughterhouses, and that Brazilian ranchers are known to bribe government officials to hide their illicit deforestation activities. Now, these are compelling reasons for the USTR to impose a 25% tariff on all Brazilian beef. So why is USTR proposing to exempt beef despite finding a direct nexus between Brazilian cattle raising and illegal Brazilian deforestation? Well, the answer is that USTR has developed a list of Brazilian goods that it thinks are needed by the United States, either because tariffs could lead to the unavailability of U.S. supply, could cause economy-wide disruptions in the U.S., or because the U.S. cannot produce enough beef on its own or obtain sufficient quantities of beef from other sources, or that tariffs on Brazilian beef would not help to curb Brazil's illegal deforestation. Now, we can dismiss this last criterion outright. If tariffs on other goods produced in other sectors are expected to reduce demand for those goods, thus helping to curb Brazil's nefarious acts, policies, and practices, then reducing U.S. demand for Brazilian beef with higher tariffs should likewise be expected to curb the ongoing incentive for illegal deforestation. Now, the remaining criteria, those that address available supply in the U.S. market, suggesting the U.S. is incapable of producing enough beef and therefore needs additional beef from Brazil, are not only inapplicable to the U.S. beef supply, but also extremely harmful to the future of the U.S. cattle industry. Brazil has long been banned from exporting fresh beef to the U.S. due to foot and mouth disease or FMD restrictions. And so for decades, it only exported processed or pre-cooked beef like beef jerky. Now, since the turn of the century and through 2019, Brazil exported the live cattle equivalent of 274,000 cows per year in the form of processed beef.

0: But from 2020 through 2025, which was after the FMD restrictions were removed, Brazil's exports to the U.S. exploded. During the last 4 years, from 2022 through 2025, the U.S. imported the live cattle equivalent of over 1 million cows on average from Brazil during each of those years. Now, during those past 4 years, the U.S. should have been expanding its severely diminished cattle herd, but such an expansion hasn't yet started. And why would it when the U.S. is importing record volumes of beef? In 2025, the U.S. imported the live cattle equivalent of 9.3 million cows, with over 1.5 million of those live cattle equivalents imported from Brazil. There's an old cowboy saying, when you find you've dug yourself in a hole, the first thing to do is stop digging. Well, let's stop digging our hole with Brazil by imposing meaningful tariffs on Brazilian beef to discourage their year-over-year record imports that are displacing opportunities for our domestic industry to rebuild. With that, have a productive week. Thank you and goodbye.
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3: Welcome, everyone. It's another edition of The Good Stuff. Mike and Kim, glad to be along with you. A little bit of a backtracking correction here. This Sunday is not Father's Day.
4: Oh.
3: Wrong calendar, apparently.
4: Yeah, I make a motion we move it to the 21st.
3: All right. 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All in favor, say aye.
4: Yeah. The calendar that I'm using, I thought was reputable, but now they're questionable.
3: Probably made in China. Anyway. So the Cherry County Visitors Promotion Board invites you to visit Cherry County and discover the hidden gems of the Sandhills, like Frederick Peak Golf Course. 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Now, this is according to golfer Jake back in 2022. 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
4: That's pretty amazing. Be thankful, author unknown. Be thankful that you don't already have everything you desire. If you did, what would there be to look forward to? Be thankful when you don't know something, for it gives you the opportunity to learn. Be thankful for the difficult times. During those times, you grow. Be thankful for your limitations, because they give you opportunities for improvement. Be thankful for each new challenge, because it will build your strength and character. Be thankful for your mistakes. They will teach you valuable lessons. Be thankful when you're tired and weary, because it means you've made a difference. It's easy to be thankful for the good things. A life of rich fulfillment comes to those who are also thankful for the setbacks. Gratitude can turn a negative into a positive. Find a way to be thankful for your troubles, and they can become your blessings. It's called Be Thankful. I liked that version.
3: That is a good one.
4: Yeah. Let's talk a little bit about Tri-State Livestock News before we move on. They are your trusted source for all things agriculture. 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
3: Tri-State Livestock News, it is what ranchers read. D.W. Growth from Tales from West River today, that old red, white, and blue. My old man was a soldier back in World War II. My mom was a nurse on a hospital ship in that same old big war, too. I remember as a kid how they hung out the flag on a special day.

0: two, but I was too young to really understand about that old red, white, and blue. So they taught me how to put my hand on my heart when the flag passed by in review, and I take off my hat as a sign of respect for things that that flag could do, and that every little thing she stood for really stood for me and you. And hey, every day's the 4th of July for that old red, white, and blue. Every day's the 4th of July for that old red, white, and blue, a tie that binds, a spirit that shines, and it shines the whole year through. And every little thing she stands for really stands for me and you. Hey, every day's the 4th of July for that old red, white, and blue. Well, both of my folks are gone now. That's just the way it goes. You're here for a while, a tear and a smile. They left me more than heaven knows. And all those little things they stood for, they did them for me and you. And hey, every day's the 4th of July for that old red, white, and blue. Thanks for submitting that for us today on The Good Stuff. Sunday is Flag Day. So
1: it is really Flag Day. We double-checked that. So, well, the 14th. It's been the 14th for a lot of years. But it is. We did vote to move Father's Day to the 21st. Hey, you can send us your thank yous. We gave you another week to get ready. So no excuses this year.
0: That's right.
1: Hey, people who read the tabloids deserve to be lied to. I thought that was kind of amusing.
0: Kind of expected.
1: Yeah. Oh, just good that you know that it's right there from the top. There's a power in looking silly and not caring that you do.
0: There you go.
1: There is power in that. And by working faithfully 8 hours a day, you may eventually get to be the boss and work 12 hours a day.
0: There you go. That's the goal.
1: What everybody's striving for. Let me poke one more in here. When life gives you lemons, chuck them right back.
0: Chuck them right back. Thanks for tuning in to this local radio station. I know they appreciate it, and we appreciate it on The Good Stuff.
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1: And trading for corn in July, down 4 at 415. September down 4.5 at 423 and a quarter. December down 4.25 at 442.5. Kansas City wheat for July up 3.5 at 634. September up 1.25 at 641.5. December up 1 at 656.5. Soybeans in July down 9.25 at 1113.75. August down 8.5 at 1119.25. September down 7.25 at 1118.75. And trading for live cattle. In June, up 75 at 250.85. August, up 75 at 242.25. October, up 122 at 234.92. Feeder cattle in August, up $3 at 357.37. September, up 297 at 354.35. October, up 295 at 350.67. Lean hogs in June, down 27 at 92.90. July, down 40 at 96.45. August, up 7 at 95.50. 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

0: Station will place temporary road closures to accommodate security needs for the pre-sale ticketed Freedom 250 at Mount Rushmore event, scheduled for Friday, July 3rd. The temporary road closures on U.S. Highway 16A and South Dakota Highway 244 will be in place on Thursday, July 2nd at 11 p.m. Mountain Time through approximately 11 p.m. Mountain Time on Friday, July 3rd. 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
0: Funeral services for 46-year-old Jeff Dean McCready of Sioux Falls, formerly of Winter, will be held Friday at 11 a.m. at Christ Lutheran Church in Winter. Burial will be in the Winter City Cemetery. Visitation will be 1 hour prior to the service. They are encouraging everyone attending to wear your favorite sports team jersey or shirt. Funeral services for 55-year-old Kevin Dyke of Platte will be held Friday at 10:30 at the Platte Christian Reformed Church. Burial will take place at the Platte City Cemetery. Visitation will start at 9:30. Memorial services for 79-year-old Cheryl Ann Gulpin of Kimball will be held Friday at 1 p.m. at the Kimball Protestant Parish. Burial will be at a later date. Memorial services for 85-year-old William Billy Van Epps of Wanamingo, Minnesota, will be held Friday, June 19th at 2 p.m. at Mason Funeral Home in Winter. Burial will follow in the Winter City Cemetery. Visitation will be 1 hour prior to the memorial service. Funeral services for 20-year-old Olivia Kirkey of Fort Thompson will be held Saturday at 10 a.m. at the Acasita Motto Gymnasium in Fort Thompson. Burial will be in the Immaculate Conception Catholic Cemetery at Stefan. Wake service will be held at 7 p.m. tonight and tomorrow at the gymnasium. Graveside services for 71-year-old Mary Jo Scalland of Brandon will be held Monday at 11:30 at the Winter City Cemetery. Memorial service for 68-year-old Mike Dreyer of Winter will be held Monday, July 6th at 11 a.m. at the First Baptist Church in Winter. Burial will follow in the Winter City Cemetery. Visitation will be held 1 hour prior to the service. Those are your funeral announcements, brought to you by Gregory Drug. 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More than just the keys to your new home, you can check out all their listings at screalty.team. 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For North Central Nebraska, today mostly sunny and a high of 72, west-northwest wind 20 to 25 miles an hour. Tonight, mostly clear, low around 49, northwest wind at 15 to 20 miles an hour. Tomorrow, sunny with a high near 90, southwest wind 5 to 10 miles an hour. For South Central South Dakota, for today, mostly sunny with a high near 74, Northwest wind 25.

0: to 33 miles an hour. Tonight, mostly clear, low around 53. Northwest wind at 20 to 25 miles an hour. Tomorrow, sunny with a high of 91. Southwest wind at 10 to 20 miles an hour. Currently, Chamberlain has 63 degrees, Pier 63, Valentine 63, Ainsworth 65, Gregory 63 degrees, and here at Country 1260, we have 64 degrees. And did you know Rosebud Exchange in Mission, they have 98-inch TVs. That's right, I said 98-inch TVs. Give them a call to check that out at 856-2072. The Chamberlain Booster Club has their Hall of Fame banquet. It's coming up July 10th at the Chamberlain Community Center. Social hour will be at 6, the supper and Hall of Fame presentations at 7. Doug Knust is the guest speaker, and inductees this year are Kevin Heeb, Penny Bloom, Liz Anderson, Garrett Harmon, and the 84-85 boys basketball team. It is 11:34, time now for Word from His Word.
1: 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And if you'd like more information about Christ Lutheran Church, go to PastorHar730@gmail.com or their Facebook page. 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
2: The Word of the Lord through the pen of the psalmist. My soul longs, yes, faints for the courts of the Lord. My heart and flesh sing for joy to the living God. Psalm 84, verse 2. We have different kinds of courts. Some courts the judge resides, and advocates make a case for those whom they represent. In some kind of court, arguments get tossed back and forth. When we have those courts surrounded by netting so that the tennis ball you missed doesn't end up out in the street. Instead of oral arguments, the ball becomes the object, battered back and forth. Still, other courts have teams vying for how many times the ball goes through the hoop and swishes the net. The goal of all these courts is to win. The attorney wants to win the case. The tennis star wants to beat the other tennis star at his or her own game. Basketball teams take the court in competition in order to score more points than the other team. The goal is to win. The psalmist has a longing for another kind of court, an otherworldly kind of court, where heart and flesh encounter the eternal living God. Here, earth meets heaven, and heaven meets earth in a holy exchange. The soul of man rejoices and sings to the living God at this court. Why? Because God chooses to dwell there, and he delights to see his creation praising him through music and the hearing of his word. Here the faithful find a dwelling place with God in his house. The Almighty Lord our God chooses to make himself known to us in houses of worship. Churches have become courts, where confession is made and sins are absolved for Jesus' sake. These courts the faithful long for, even faint after, with heart and flesh and voice, because no other place on earth can replace these hallowed courts. From them the Father brings a blessing of the Son, and through the Holy Spirit for mere mortals. From these courts, the living God comes and revives his dying children. Let us pray. Open now thy gates of beauty. Zion, let me enter there, where my soul in joyful duty waits for him who answers prayer. Oh, how blessed is this place, filled with solace, light, and grace. Amen.
1: 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And if you'd like more information about Christ Lutheran Church, go to PastorHar730@gmail.com or like their Facebook page.
3: Welcome to the Cattleman's Corner. I'm Brian Hale, sitting in for the late Howard Hale, as we continue his legacy of speaking with cattlemen and women from around the globe.

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1: So, do you know where the world's largest cow is? Let's check in with the U.S. Farm Report for this one.
2: About 30 miles west of Bismarck, North Dakota, you'll find a town with quite an agricultural legacy.
3: New Salem was founded in the early 1880s. The Holsteins kind of came in around the turn of the century. Probably one of the leading dairy communities in North Dakota, it grew to be.
2: Alan Tellman has lived, farmed, and worked in and around New Salem for all of his life. His great-grandfather was one of those early settlers who began a dairy farm. As the years passed, people realized the consistent and profound difference the dairy farms in New Salem had on their town, and they wanted to do something to honor the work of present-day farmers and the generations before them.
3: Started out with an 8-foot statue on a corner someplace in town, and the more they talked about it, the bigger and bigger the project got. Finally, somebody in the Lions Club says, let's make something humongous that they can see from Interstate 94. So this is what they came up with.
2: Yes, since 1974, it's a 38-foot-tall, 50-foot-long cow named Salem Sioux, who literally stands overlooking the town and surrounding countryside.
3: At that time, the cost was a little over $40,000. In the 70s, $40,000 was a lot of money, a lot of money. So it was a big undertaking, it really was.
2: Salem Sioux is the world's largest cow, a sight that can be seen for miles in the distance.
1: And so now you know where the world's largest cow is. Pass it on. That's going to do it for today's Cattleman's Corner. Thanks again for listening, and may God bless. I'm Brian Hale.
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0: And trading for corn in July, down 5 1/4 at 413 3/4. September, down 6 at 421 3/4. December, down 5 3/4 at 441. Chicago wheat, Kansas City wheat.

0: 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September up 2.75 at 6:43. December up 2.25 at 6:57.75. Soybeans in July down 9 at 11:14. August down 8.5 at 11:19.25. September down 6.75 at 11:19.25. And trading for live cattle in June up 102 at 251.12. August up 167 at 243.07. October up 205 at 235.75. Feeder cattle in August up 585 at 360.12. September up 562 at 356.95. October up 545 at 353.17. Lean hogs in June down 27 at 92.90. July down 30 at 96.55. August up 12 at 95.55. 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For North Central Nebraska, today mostly sunny and a high of 72, west-northwest wind 20 to 25 miles an hour. Tonight mostly clear, low around 49, west with a northwest wind at 15 to 20 miles an hour. Tomorrow sunny and a high of 90, southwest wind 5 to 10 miles an hour. For South Central South Dakota, today mostly sunny and a high of 74, northwest wind 25 to 33 miles an hour. Tonight, mostly clear, low around 53, northwest wind 20 to 25 miles an hour. And tomorrow, sunny with a high of 91, southwest wind at 10 to 20 miles an hour. Currently, Chamberlain has 64 degrees, Pierce 63, Valentine 64, Ainsworth 65 degrees, Gregory at 64 degrees, and here at Country 1260, we have 65 degrees. 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Chase the Ace at Frank Days is going to be held on Tuesday nights at 7 p.m. And this year, Winter Resource Center is the sponsors. So part of that, Chase the Ace will be going to support Winter Resource Center. Coming up at the top of the hour, we've got ABC News.
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0: 26th. 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
1: Hey, this is Pastor Justin from the Winter First Baptist Church and the Ministerial Association. As you pause today and give thanks for your noon meal, we'd like to encourage you to pray also for our government leaders. Pray for godly leadership from our president, governors, and others. On the local level, pray for our mayor, city council members, and the county commissioners. Pray that they would be encouraged in their decisions they have to make. Thank and praise God for the individual sacrifices and pressure they have to work through. Thank you for praying.
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2: From ABC News, I'm Michelle Franzen. At the Pentagon, sections remain on lockdown. Pentagon officials say hazmat teams are investigating what caused a sensor to alert for a potential hazardous air quality issue. ABC's Catherine Falders has details.
3: What we don't know is we don't know why the systems in the Pentagon detected an air quality issue that needed to necessitate these precautionary measures. They said they are working to determine its significance as the systems that they have in there, these detection systems, work to analyze exactly why they went off and what precisely they are detecting.
2: Multiple sources tell ABC News testing to rule out any false positives could take a few hours. Tensions between the U.S. and Iran escalating once again. President Trump posting on social media he could hit Iran very hard tonight if they don't make a deal. And in a phone interview with Fox and Friends, President Trump says his plans could include taking over the major Iranian oil hub, Harg Island, and says Iran wants to make a deal.
4: We can walk in there tomorrow. We could take soldiers. I don't want to have boots on the ground, but if I wanted to, we could put a small group of soldiers and take over the whole place. They're finished.
2: The war taking a toll on prices for oil, gas, and goods here at home, on the heels of the inflation report showing prices are at highs not seen in 3 years for consumers. The producer price index out today showing it jumped 6.5% in May from the previous year. Vance Bolter, the man charged in the attacks against Democratic lawmakers in Minnesota last June, changed his plea today to guilty in his federal case. Bolter admitted he shot and killed Minnesota State Representative Melissa Hortman and also attempted to kill Senator John Hoffman and his wife Yvette. The couple who survived the attack were in federal court, according to the Minnesota Star Tribune. Bolter initially pleaded not guilty to 6 federal counts. You're listening to ABC News.
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2: Dario Amodei, the CEO of Anthropic, one of the biggest artificial intelligence companies in the world, once again sounding the alarm on the potential dangers of AI falling into the wrong hands. Speaking to ABC's Lindsay Davis after publishing a lengthy op-ed calling for stronger safeguards for AI-driven technology, Amodei acknowledges growing frustration from younger people, including students, who might not feel ready to embrace this type of technology just yet.
6: I think the justified anger comes from the fact that there are real risks to this technology. Now we're proposing stronger regulation of the technology. We're proposing giving the government the ability to, again, in a near

0: away block deployment of unsafe technology.
1: In Texas, near the Mexican border, a driver of an 18-wheeler involved in a pursuit near the border is in custody and now facing charges of human trafficking. The incident ending in a dramatic rescue.
2: At the checkpoint near Falfurrias, Texas, Border Patrol agents ordered a secondary inspection of a tractor-trailer rig after a canine indicated something suspicious, but the driver sped away. Officers deployed spikes, flattening the truck's tires, but it kept going and, running on its rims, caught fire before stopping.
3: Hey, let's get some fire extinguishers!
2: Body-worn cameras captured state troopers' desperate attempts to open the trailer.
3: Get him out!
2: 39 people, thought to be undocumented immigrants, were rescued from the burning trailer while the driver was arrested.
1: ABC's Jim Ryan, Michelle Franzen, ABC News.
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0: And good afternoon. It is 12:05 and time now for Country 1260 News. South Dakota News is being brought to you by Peterson Beal, LLP offices in Winter, protecting their clients' interest with honesty and integrity. I'm Leslie Schramm. The Platte Area Chamber of Commerce has a fun day planned for Friday, July 3rd. Brittany Viering gives us the details.
1: Yes, we are excited to help celebrate America's 250th birthday. We are doing it Friday, July 3rd. We will have the baseball game in town that night. So during the day, we are going to be at North Park, and we're going to have water games of kinds set up at the park for kids. And there's a ball field there where we can do kickball, volleyball, and, of course, we're going to have food. We're going to have a free pork feed from 11:30 a.m. to 1:30 p.m. or until gone. We're just going to have a fun day at the park, just, you know, playing ball, playing water games, and we'll have some other stuff in the mix, too. And then that night at 7:30, the first pitch will be thrown by a World II veteran from Platte for the Tomatoes versus Frogs game here at the ball field. That will be a fun way to really take in that momentous holiday of the 250th, celebrating America and our freedom here. And then, of course, after the game, we will have a fireworks show.
0: That, again, was Brittany Viering with the Platte Area Chamber of Commerce. The South Dakota Department of Transportation will place temporary road closures to accommodate security needs for the presale ticketed Freedom 250 at Mount Rushmore event scheduled for Friday, July 3rd. The temporary road closure on U.S. Highway 16A and South Dakota Highway 244 will be in place on Thursday, July 2nd at 11 p.m. Mountain Time through approximately 11 p.m. Mountain Time on Friday, July 3rd. The temporary road closure on Highway 16A will be located just west of the Keystone Mall, south to Grizzly Gulch Road. A temporary closure is also planned on Highway 244 from the junction with Highway 16A south and west to the Wrinkled Rock Trailhead. Motorists will not be able to access Iron Mountain Road or Highway 244 from Keystone during the planned closure. However, the routes will be open if accessed from alternate directions. The Greater Lyman Foundation will hold music in the Presho City Park this evening. Judge Jessup gives us the details.
2: The Greater Lyman Foundation has tagged along with the City of Presho Chamber, and they always have music in the park. And we went together with them, and we're doing a donor appreciation event. So instead of the chamber picking the music or the group, we did it this year, and we're having John Mogan and Mogan's Heroes come and play. The Greater Lyman Foundation started in 06, 07, and we kind of got to a point where we had enough donations that we had a donor appreciation event. And we did it, you know, annually in the spring. And the last couple years, we didn't do anything during COVID. And the last couple years, we just haven't done anything because there's a lot of events going on in the spring and it was hard to get around. And we've got a donor that's coming forth to give us a pretty big donation. So this was a reason to kind of ramp up and do it again.
0: That again was Judge

0: 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A new movie will begin showing at the Hilltop Drive-In Theater in Gregory on Friday. Don Boyer fills us in.
1: We've got The Mandalorian and the Baby Yoda set off on a bounty hunting adventure, and Star Wars, of course, is going to bring us lots of adventure. So we're hoping for a good weekend. Our gates open at 7:30, but our movie has not been starting until 9:45 to 10 o'clock, depending on our cloud cover and how bright our moon is. Our concession stand is still full of lots of good hot food. We've still got the chili cheese dogs, the nachos, the hot butter popcorn, and a candy selection that's good for anybody with a sweet tooth or desire something sour.
0: That again was Don Boyer with the Hilltop Drive-In in Gregory. The South Dakota CEO East Women's Business Center will hold their Women in Business Conference later this month at Cedar Shore Resort in Ocoma on June 25th. 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
2: 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So we will be at the Cedar Shores Resort, and you can purchase an online ticket, you can purchase a vendor booth, or purchase a whole table all online. You just have to visit our website. But we are so excited to be back in the Chamberlain, Ocoma area for this great conference. In previous years, we've had over 50 to 60 people attend, so we can't wait to bring it back with not only a business showcase, but a keynote, a panel discussion, and also some interactive networking.
0: That again was Sadie Swear with the South Dakota CEO East Women's Business Center. The State Theater in Chamberlain will begin playing a new movie on Friday night. Adrian Laney gives us the details.
3: We've decided to go a bit different this weekend. We're going to show some comedy. It's a movie called Breadwinner. The star is a guy called Nate Bathgate. A lot of people around South Dakota know him. He's a very funny comedian. It's played in places like Sioux Falls. So he's pretty well known. Basically what the film is about, this mother gets an idea for a business, has to go away for a few weeks to sort it out. And Dad said, how hard can it be to be mum for him and his three daughters while she's away? And, of course, it ends up as total chaos and hilariously funny. Friday at 7 p.m., Saturday at 1, 4 and 7 p.m., Sunday at 1 and 4, Monday at 7, and Tuesday at 7.
0: That, again, is Adrian Laney with the State Theater in Chamberlain. The Winter Warrior football team will hold a fundraising golf tournament on Friday at the Winter Country Club. It's going to be a two-person best ball format. Coach Kevin Keiser tells us more.
4: 6 o'clock, we're going to have a golf fundraiser tournament. Golf at 6, and then we'll eat afterwards and hopefully give away pin prizes. And there'll be pin prizes, and, of course, we'll get prizes to the championship, first flight, second flight, and all that stuff. Basically, the kids are kind of in charge of this fundraising.
0: That, again, is winter football coach Kevin Keiser. The Gregory Dallas Chamber has an action-packed lineup for the 4th of July. Jamie Brown tells us what they have planned.
5: So on that Saturday, July 4th, we're going to start things off with our Avera Gregory Fun Run. That's going to start at 7 a.m. registration, and then the run itself starts at 8. So they have a couple of different options for you. You're going to have the option of doing a 5K run, a 2-mile walk, or a 1-mile run or walk for the kids. So any more information on that, you can go. It's sponsored by the Avera Gregory Hospital, and it's hosted by our Gregory Athletic Club. Starting things off nice, bright and early Saturday, 7 a.m., Avera Gregory Fun Run. Then from there, we're going to move on to the Kitty Parade. We want the kids to meet at Crotter's Corner at 10:30, and they'll go on through. As for the big parade, remember, our theme for the parade this year is 250 years strong. And if you need ideas for a float, you can go onto the Gregory Dallas Chamber Facebook page. We have a whole video on different ideas of what you can do with floats with that theme. The parade itself starts at 11 a.m. We would like floats to line up, same place as always, the Gregory City Park baseball field. and you need to be there. The judging is going to start at 9:45 that morning. So if you want to be judged, if you want your float to be a part of that, the winning process, you need to be there by 9:45.

0: And then we'll start heading out at 11. There's free swimming that day from 1 to 4 at the Gregor City Pool. We will be ready for swimming on July 4th.
1: That again was Jamie Brown with the Gregory Dallas Chamber. Prairie View Gospel Barn in Gregory has their next performance on June 28th. Jeff Smith gives us the details.
2: Hey, we've got Authentic Unlimited coming on Sunday, June 28th. Authentic Unlimited, they're kind of a spinoff of Doyle Lawson and Quicksilver, which was just one of the top-rated bluegrass groups, very, very sought after. And these guys played for him years ago. And when he run off the road, they formed their own group. And they do a lot of bluegrass, some covers of some good country tunes, and, of course, a mix of gospel music as well. We've seen them in person and just love them. They are players. They're singers. They're really good. I mean, I can't emphasize enough. I think it doesn't matter what kind of music you like. You will enjoy these guys because they're just that good of musicians. We're looking forward to it. We've been trying to get them for a couple of years, and it's finally going to happen on June 28th. We got a 3 o'clock show. The doors will open at 2. A little bit of concessions going on and coffee, so, you know, people can come at 2 and partake of that, or they can grab something before they leave when the concert's over. That would be the other way to do it. So we're looking forward to it.
1: That again was Jeff Smith with the Prairie View Gospel Barn in Gregory. This is Country 1260 News. Time is 12:15. More of your local news is on the way.
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1: 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Executive Director for the Chamber, Mike Scott, tells us more.
4: We've been promoting this for many months, and it's finally coming up, and it's kind of a last call on tickets available. You can contact the Chamber at 842-1533 or stop by the office. Yes, it's the 18th, and it's from 11 to 1. Doors open at 10 o'clock. And it's at St. Mary's Hall, so it should be a really good event. So we've been promoting the heck out of it and hope people come in and really partake with this. They've been 3 seasons on the Magnolia Channel, and him and his daughter, Alex, and they do a tremendous job. And I know they do some YouTube stuff as well. So, and they're from Spearfish, from the South Dakota part of it. So it'll be really fun to have them here.
1: That, again, is the Executive Director for the Winter Area Chamber of Commerce, Mike Scott. The Burke Pink Ladies will hold their annual poker run this Saturday. Santana Matuka gives us the details.
5: On June 13th, we'll start our registration at 11 o'clock. We will meet at Bill's Bar. Your entry fee will be $20 a hand. And then what we'll do is we'll start at 12 o'clock. We will leave from Bill's, and then we just run up and down Highway 18. So we will go down to Bonesteel, and then we'll come back, and we'll go to the VFW in Burke, and then we will hit up Bubba's and Gregory, and then we go up to the Cologne Legion, and then the Frontier Bar also in Cologne. And then when we make our way back, we will stop at Frank Day's and then Mary Bob's, and then we end back up at Bill's Bar. We have it planned out. We'll be back to Bill's around 6:15, like our final check-in's about 6:30, and then around that time is when you can actually sign up. We will have a cornhole tournament also that night.
1: That again was Santana Matuka with the Burke Pink Ladies. SDSU Extension will be hosting a meeting on June 17th at the Extension office in Winter. Taylor Grusing gives us the details.
6: So with the dry conditions, even if it catching a little bit of rain here lately, we are going to be organizing some presentations with stakeholders at locations across the state on June 17th. And one of those locations will be Winter. We'll be in the Winter Regional Extension Office in the Community Center there, starting off with some crop topics in the morning and then transitioning to livestock focus in the afternoon. So if you go to our website, which is extension.sdstate.edu, there is a pre-registration option. The meetings are free to attend. We just want to get an idea of who might come for some, to calculate some meals, as well as the handouts that we're going to be giving out. And so we're trying to make it very hands-on tools to be able to take home and apply to your guys's, your needs, whether that's, you know, some inventory options, marketing options, insurance products as well. So those can be found on our website if you go to the event.

0: tab June 17th, and then you should be able to register at any of the three locations across the state. We'll be having hosts, and so we're going to also be in Yankton and Hot Springs in addition to Winter.
1: That was Taylor Grusing with SDSU Extension. The Witten Volunteer Fire Department will hold their annual 3rd of July feed and fireworks show beginning that evening at the Witten Community Hall with a feed open to the public. Neil Schutt tells us more.
2: Yeah, this year we're going to have our, it'll be the 250th anniversary. We're going to have a pretty good-sized fireworks display. The feed will start around 5:30. We're having the usual hamburgers and hot dogs and potato chips. We take donations. They're really welcome this year because these fireworks, they're not getting any cheaper. We like to continue doing it, but kind of a break-even deal anymore. Of whatever proceeds are left over go towards the fire department, but a lot of it pays for the fireworks and the meal. And come on out and enjoy the show. Add a few more things so for the big 250, and it'll be a great show.
1: That, again, is Neil Schutt with the Witten Volunteer Fire Department. The 6th annual Bone Steel Fire Department pickup and tractor pull will happen Saturday, June 20th, north of the Bone Steel Ball Fields. Chad Benz previews.
3: It is going to be on June 20th. We are going to be starting at noon. We are selling gun raffle tickets. We will have that there. It's for a Henry Golden Boy 3030. It'll be drawn that day of the poll. Weigh-in time, you can come at 10. Starts at noon. The entry fee is $30, and then if you are a Northeast Nebraska Pullers Association member, they will charge you $25 there. We get from down Nebraska all over. Have people from here on, too. So we're going to have a beer garden there. We're asking if nobody brings coolers, you know, support us with all this. We have hamburgers there, hamburgers, hot dogs. We'll have food there for everybody. We're hoping it's going to be a good time.
1: That again was Chad Benz with the Bone Steel Fire Department. The Ainsworth Area Chamber of Commerce will have their Middle of Nowhere Carnival happen on Ainsworth's Main Street, June 12th through the 14th. Jesse Dillon gives us the details.
4: The carnival is going to be in town June 12th through the 14th. It'll be set up on Main Street like always. Friday and Saturday nights, the hours are going to be 6 p.m. to 11 p.m. Sunday, they'll be there 6 p.m. to 10 p.m. And you can find your wristbands at the ticket booth. They're unlimited rides for $30. One thing we know for sure is the Ainsworth Fire Department is going to be having a pulled pork feed. That'll be on June 13th. That's Friday from 5 p.m. to 8 p.m. And they'll also have ice cream, homemade ice cream, being served by the Order of the Eastern Star during that event.
1: That again was Jesse Dillon with the Ainsworth Area Chamber of Commerce. For KWYR, I'm Leslie Schramm.
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1: A fast-moving wildfire burning near Crawford has grown to more than 23,000 acres, according to the latest perimeter data submitted to the National Interagency Fire Center. The fire, known as the South Fork Fire, was first discovered around 4:45 p.m. on Tuesday in the Soldier Creek Wilderness of the Pine Ridge Ranger District within Nebraska National Forest. Fire officials say strong winds and heavy timber fuels, including dead and downed trees from previous wildfires, have driven rapid growth. The fire has crossed Highway 20 and continues moving southeast, prompting officials to close the highway, Crawford and Harrison. Evacuation orders have been issued for Fort Robinson State Park and parts of Crawford. The affected area includes locations immediately north of the

0: city center, including areas south and west of Dodd Road, as well as along Dodd Road at Holmgren Road. Fort Robinson State Park has been evacuated until further notice. The Ponderosa Villa Nursing Home has also been notified and is implementing its evacuation plan. In total, 22 buildings and 95 people are currently under active evacuation orders, according to Nebraska National Forest and Grassland. Emergency managers are working with the Red Cross to establish shelter options. Andrews Hall at Shadron State College is available for residents of Crawford and Sioux counties. Shelter is available immediately. Please note that bedding and meals will not be provided. Evacuees should bring their own sleeping supplies, food, medications, and personal necessities. Pets are allowed, but please be respectful of common areas. A preliminary evacuation notice has also been issued for the entire town of Crawford. Residents are urged to prepare for the possibility of evacuation and be ready to leave on short notice if conditions worsen. This is Country 1260 News. Time is 12:24.
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0: That was Nebraska News, brought to you each day at this time by Young's Western Wear in Valentine. 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
0: Funeral services for 46-year-old Jeff Dean McCready of Sioux Falls, formerly of Winter, will be held Friday at 11 a.m. at Christ Lutheran Church in Winter. Burial will be in the Winter City Cemetery. Visitation will be 1 hour prior to the service. They are encouraging everyone attending to wear your favorite sports team jersey or shirt. Funeral services for 55-year-old Kevin Dyke of Platte will be held Friday at 10:30 at the Platte Christian Reformed Church. Burial will take place at the Platte City Cemetery. Visitation will start at 9:30. Memorial services for 79-year-old Cheryl Ann Gulpin of Kimball will be held Friday at 1 p.m. at the Kimball Protestant Parish. Burial will be at a later date. Memorial services for 85-year-old William Billy Van Epps of Wanamingo, Minnesota, will be held Friday, June 19th at 2 p.m. at Mason Funeral Home in Winter. Burial will follow in the Winter City Cemetery. Visitation will be 1 hour prior to the memorial service. Funeral services for 20-year-old Olivia Kirkey of Fort Thompson will be held Saturday at 10 a.m. at the Acasita Motto Gymnasium in Fort Thompson. Burial will be in the Immaculate Conception Catholic Cemetery at Stefan. Wake service will be held at 7 p.m. tonight and tomorrow at the gymnasium. Graveside services for 71-year-old Mary Jo Scalland of Brandon will be held Monday at 11:30 at the Winter City Cemetery. Memorial service for 68-year-old Mike Dreyer of Winter will be held Monday, July 6th at 11 a.m. at the First Baptist Church in Winter. Burial will follow in the Winter City Cemetery. Visitation will be held 1 hour prior to the service. Those are your funeral announcements brought to you by Capital City Monuments. We've got Farm Digest News coming up at 12:30.
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1260. That is Jason Aldean with Anytime Soon. 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For North Central Nebraska, today mostly sunny with a high of 72, west-northwest wind 20 to 25 miles an hour. Tonight mostly clear, low around 49, northwest wind at 15 to 20 miles an hour. Tomorrow sunny with a high near 90, southwest wind 5 to 10 miles an hour. For South Central South Dakota, today mostly sunny and a high of 74, northwest wind 25 to 33 miles an hour. Tonight mostly clear with a low around 50.

0: 53, northwest wind at 20 to 25 miles an hour. Tomorrow, sunny and a high of 91, southwest wind at 10 to 20 miles an hour. Currently, Chamberlain has 66 degrees, Pier 64, Valentine 66, Ainsworth 67 degrees, Gregory at 65 degrees, and here at Country 1260, we have 67 degrees. Treat Dad this Father's Day to a delicious cut of South Dakota lean beef. This message from the Southern Belle Cattlewomen. 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The Winter Area Chamber of Commerce holding their community garage sales on June 19th and 20th. Great deals on home goods, clothing, books, crafts, and much more. 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It is 12:35 and time now for Farm Digest News brought to you by Farmco in Chamberlain, Platte, Winter, and the Paragon at the Highway 45 intersection, serving you with over 200 years combined experience in the livestock business. Trading for corn in July, down 7 at 412, September down 7 and 3 quarters at 420, December down 7 and 3 quarters at 439. Kansas City wheat for July, up 3 at 633 and a half, September up a quarter at 640 and a half, December down a quarter at 655 and a quarter. Soybeans in July, down 13 at 1110, August down 12 and a quarter at 1115 and a half, September down 11 at 1115. We'll take a look at those livestock futures right after this.
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2: 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She also helps oversee NCBA's Digital Command Center.
7: So our Digital Command Center is our checkoff-funded kind of control room where we're able to keep an eye on media, on the conversation, on social media, and we're able to look at that and make sure we are understanding what's being talked about and how different issues are being talked about and what's going on in the bigger landscape.
2: She says NCBA is able to track information that is false.
7: Yeah, so a lot of times we'll get a call because someone's seen a concerning headline or a concerning post on social media, and we need to look at it to figure out, is that true? Why are they seeing it and we've never heard of it? And so we are able to take some of our software and take all of that monitoring and really take a step back and look at it and dig into some of those things to figure out, is this a real problem? Is this a real person? Was this maybe something that someone said because they were misinformed, but it was amplified by bots, and are real people actually seeing it, or are only bots seeing it? So those are some of the things that we are looking at, and then when we are digging into that, we're looking for things like a weird email address at example.com or something like that, or

0: We recently had a story that was posted out of Spain, supposedly, but their mailing address was San Francisco. However, San Francisco was spelled incorrectly. So there are a lot of things that you can look at in addition to a basic error in a photo or a basic error in text. There are some of these other things that we can dig into and that people at home can dig into to help inform themselves if maybe something isn't quite right and ask a little bit more in this world of AI.
1: Macon says more people are using AI to create content which could lead to misinformation. She says this poses some risks to profitability.
0: You know, I think there are a lot of risks out there. We, within the cattle industry, it starts to move around, and we within this world see it and get concerned and are worried about it and talking about it. We also need to think about consumers, and we need to protect consumer confidence in beef and in the industry in order to protect ourselves. And so that's a lot of what the checkoff-funded work does, is looking at what's happening, where is it coming from, but then also, is it reaching the consumer, and are consumers concerned about it? Because if consumers are concerned about it, we risk consumer confidence, we risk producer profitability at the end of the day.
1: I'm Brent Barnett with Managing for Profit on Brownfield.
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4: With the Iran conflict, we've seen a surge in nitrogen prices and diesel prices, and there's also an uptick in inflation, which is also concerning for input cost. And sure enough, when we asked people what their biggest concern was, over 50% said input cost.
2: Langemeyer says it's more than just fertilizer and fuel prices that worry farmers.
4: One of the things I keep my eye on that's very concerning is general inflation. We talked about the fact that it was nitrogen and diesel that was increasing. Well, if you have an uptick in general inflation, that's going to impact a lot more inputs.
2: The political situation isn't helping either, says Langemeyer.
4: There's quite a bit of uncertainty there about what policies are going to be, and so people are feeling a little bit concerned about what the long-run policy environment is going to be.
2: But it's not all doom and gloom.
4: There's enough outside forces impacting land values that they're still optimistic about land values.
2: There's a link to more on this on the show info page at NorthShoreProductions.com. That's Farm to Fork. I'm Darrell Anderson.
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6: And trading for live cattle in June, up 107 at 251.17, August up 142 at 242.92, October up 185 at 235.55. Feeder cattle in August up 547 at 359.85, September up 517 at 356.55, October up 522 at 352.95. Lean hogs in June down 32 at 92.85, July down 17 at 96.67, August up 32 at 95.72. That's Farm Digest News, brought to you by your friends at Farmco in Chamberlain, Platte, Winter, and the Paragon. Coming up at 12:50, we've got a check on sports, but first we've got Kip Moore, Something About a Truck, as we say happy anniversary.

cruising down the superhighway through winter is a lot more enjoyable with Central South Dakota's local AM radio. 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
1: Good afternoon, sports fans. Major League Baseball going on in the bottom half of the third inning in Detroit. Tigers lead the Twins 1-0. Tigers had a sacrifice fly in the bottom half of the first inning from Riley Green. Twins so far offensively, no runs, two hits, and no errors. Zebby Matthews on the mound for Minnesota. After three innings now, Tigers lead the Twins by a score of 1-0. Hey, if you're looking to do some golfing this weekend, spots are going fast in the Heart City. Valentine Chamber, four-person scrambles coming up Saturday at Frederick Peak. Team meeting times at 9 a.m., shotgun starts at 10 a.m., limited to the first 20 teams. Again, spots are going fast. If you want to get signed up, call the course at 402-322-5950 for the Valentine Chamber Golf Tournament for Saturday. The Winter 14U softball team will be hosting an invite next weekend at the Bailey Complex in Winter. You have until the end of the day tomorrow to get your team registered. Winter coach Sam Herman tells us more about it.
2: We, as the Winter Girls Softball Association, will be hosting the first ever USA-sanctioned Youth Girls Fast Pitch Invitational in Winter. We'll be hosting that on June 20th and 21st, and it is open to all 14U and 12U teams in our area and the surrounding areas. And teams can register through me by phone or email, and that information is out on our flyer and Facebook page. So the registration fee for a team is $150. There's awards that will be given out for first and second place. We'll also have a full concession stand the whole entire tournament, along with some extra benefits of snow cones that were donated by local businesses. And we've had some great donations that hopefully we'll be able to bring some really fun stuff to this tournament.
1: That again was Winter 14U softball coach Sam Herman. T-ball coming up this evening in Winter. At Bailey Field, you got Vandeman Farms taking on Kutcher Electric. At JC Field, you got Elevate Agronomics taking on Meyer Ag. A couple of games at Daughters Field, Dakota Behavioral Health will take on Jorgensen Landing Cattle. And also at Daughters Field, Cologne will take on Dakota Pure Bison. Junior Teener Baseball at Leahy Bolt tonight, we got Gregory at Winter. Amateur Baseball tonight, the Winter Demons are at Cologne. Berks at Plankinton. Don't forget the Winter Warrior football team has their two-person best ball golf tournament tomorrow evening at the Winter Country Club. 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Get signed up, call 842-0686. Then coming up a week from Saturday on June 20th at the Winter Country Club is the Frontier Motors Open. That'll be a 10:30 shotgun start. It is a two-man scramble, and it's always a big fundraiser for the course. To get signed up, call 842-0686. Well, the towns of Burke and Gregory are still looking for some alumni flag football players to get signed up for their alumni flag football game the night of Friday, July the 3rd. Jamie Brown with the Gregory Dallas Chamber tells us more.
3: Starting at 9 p.m. that night, we're going to have a Friday Night Light alumni flag football game. This is going to be a lot of fun. This is going to be held at the Mike Dacey football field here in Gregory. Basically, any alumni football players, anyone that used to play football in Gregory or Burke, we're inviting you to come back and enjoy one more night under those Friday Night Lights as a Gregory Gorilla football player. We're also looking for past

0: coaches and cheerleaders. So this isn't just for our football players. Everyone's invited to come down, enjoy one more night, relive your high school days, and get a hold of me if you'd like to play or participate. Otherwise, if you want to come and watch the game, it's going to be $5 a person.
1: That again was Jamie Brown with us at the Gregory Dallas Chamber. Regional High School Rodeo action is coming up at the Tripp County Fairgrounds starting tomorrow and running through Sunday. Tomorrow, cutting will start at 1 p.m., followed by two rounds of rain cowhorns. The third annual Medicine Creek Golf Classic is coming up next weekend, June 20th and the 21st in Press Show. Chris Long talks further about it.
2: It's our third annual Medicine Creek Classic. It's a two-day Calcutta event. It's actually two separate tournaments. You play one day for prizes, and then you get to erase those scores, whether they're good or bad, and play a second day for some of the Calcutta. But we designed that when we decided to do our irrigation project a couple years ago. It's kind of a tournament that we earmarked the funding for the irrigation project. Thankfully, the irrigation project is almost paid off, and now we're just kind of maybe using it as a way to put some money away for course improvements. But we'll take up to about 30 teams. We're at 26 right now. It's a two-dayer. It's an awfully fun tournament. $150 a guy gets you a cart for 2 days, golf for 2 days, get you food, get you into the event. Anybody out there looking to do something Father's Day weekend, maybe a dad with a couple sons wants to come over, have them get a hold of the golf course, and they'll get a hold of me, and we'll get you into the event. We have room for probably, like I said, three or four more teams.
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1: From ABC News, I'm Michelle Franzen. Hours after threatening Iran with new strikes as early as tonight, if Iran didn't finalize a peace deal and reopen the Strait of Hormuz, President Trump now says he's calling off new military strikes. ABC's Martha Raddatz says both the U.S. and Iran continue to trade targeted attacks amid a fragile ceasefire.
2: Iran has fired back, again launching its own missiles at U.S. bases in Kuwait and Bahrain. All the missiles intercepted, but debris damaging homes, vehicles, and causing minor injuries to a child in Bahrain.
1: Moments ago, the Pentagon giving the all clear after hazmat crews responded to a potential air quality issue at the facility, triggered by sophisticated sensors, officials say, in certain sections, which then went on lockdown. Pentagon spokesperson Sean Parnell calling it a false alarm, saying additional testing confirmed no hazard exists and normal operations have resumed. Three separate efforts in the Senate to unanimously pass short-term extensions of FISA authorities ahead of tomorrow's deadline failed today. It comes after House lawmakers also failed to pass an extension. Here's ABC's Stephen Portnoy.
3: FISA Section 702 allows for warrantless wiretaps of overseas targets. It's been described by officials of both parties as a critical surveillance tool. The law permitting it has never expired, but it's set to tomorrow. Democrats who would be inclined to support a short-term extension are withholding their support, citing the president's choice of mortgage watchdog and Trump loyalist Bill Pulte to be acting director of national intelligence. Despite Pulte's lack of national security experience, Trump says he wants him in the role to downsize the DNI's office.
1: Celebrations in New York City over the New York Knicks' last-minute Game 4 win against the San Antonio Spurs last night, leading to police arresting more than 50 people. Outside Madison Square Garden, New York police say due to rowdy fans picking fights, climbing poles and scaffolding, and setting off fireworks and smoke bombs. 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
1: Volatile storms are targeting the Midwest and parts of the South today, with tornadoes still the threat.
7: Chicago, Davenport, Kirksville, up to Milwaukee, Grand Rapids, Michigan, and even Midlands. All chances for damaging wind is the main hazard, but a tornado could spin up in there. But Chicago has a little chance early afternoon. It's really this later afternoon, evening, where we stop the clock at 8 p.m. up to Milwaukee, down through central Illinois. That's the line that has the power from the actual cold front.
1: ABC's Ginger Z. U.S. weather agencies are warning of more extreme storms in much of the U.S. because of El Nino that's formed out in the Pacific Ocean with warmer than normal sea temperatures.
8: It is a very strong El Nino that has formed in the Pacific Ocean, according to the National Oceanic and Atmospheric Administration. And meteorologists say conditions will strengthen over the next few months with water temperatures rising in the Pacific Ocean. Typically, that means a storm track hones in on Southern California in the winter months, leading to extreme flooding conditions, and the northern half of the U.S. and parts of Alaska are more likely to see warmer than average temperatures and dry conditions in the winter. But each El Nino is different in terms of timing and magnitude. Alex Stone, ABC News, Los Angeles.
1: Kansas City Chiefs quarterback Patrick Mahomes signing a reworked contract that is worth now just over $500 million. The two-year deal makes him the first person in the NFL to sign a deal worth a half billion. Michelle Franzen, ABC News.
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0: from our Can't Make This Up file. It's called Man Cereal. Excuse me?
1: Yeah, I know.
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0: Week from today, Blake Shelton hits the big 5-0. You can only imagine the shenanigans at Blake Shelton's 50th birthday party. Man's cereal is exactly what it sounds like, a new breakfast cereal that's being marketed specifically towards men, with a heavy focus on protein and gym culture. It's packed with protein and creatine and comes in flavors like maple, bacon, and salted fudge.
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0: Different times taken. Oh, yes, it is. It's real country. Hey, how many jobs you got? Might sound like an odd question, but these days more and more Americans are juggling more than one job. According to a new Cash App study, about 54 million people now have multiple sources of income, up sharply from 41 million just a couple of years ago. And it's being driven by Gen Zers. Nearly 20% of Gen Z holds more than one job, about five times the rate of baby boomers. The rise reflects both economic pressure and new opportunities as apps and gig platforms make it easier to stack income streams.
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8: 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On the overnight north central Nebraska, looking at clear skies, breezy conditions, temps down to about 49 degrees, northwest winds 15 to 20. Looking at Friday, sunshine, breezy conditions, a high near 90 degrees. Winds will pick up in the afternoon, 15 to 25. Clear on Friday night, temps down in the mid-50s. Breezy and sunny on Saturday, Saturday's high at 76. Breezy, clear skies on the overnight in central South Dakota with temps down to about 52. West winds 9 to 14, gusting in the upper 20s. Sunshine, breezy for Friday, a high near 90 degrees. Southwest winds will increase 18 to 23. Breezy and partly cloudy on Friday night, temps down to 56. Breezy and sunny on Saturday, Saturday's high at 74. North winds will increase in the afternoon Saturday, 23 to 28.
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0: Tennessee River. It's Alabama and Real Country. Shotgun Taylor here. Appreciate you being there as we saunter through Friday Eve together. The weekend is in sight. Hey, Tuesday was a big day for NASA as they announced the crew for the next moon mission, Artemis 3. NASA also made waves by revealing some new technology for their spacesuits, a liquid cooling and ventilation garment that was developed by a partnership with the luxury fashion company Prada. While the spacesuit looks similar to stuff we've seen astronauts wear in pictures and movies before, it also features the Prada logo and the red rectangular lines of its sportswear brand, Luna Rossa. Well, you know what they say, the man on the moon wears Prada.
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2: From ABC News, I'm Michelle Franzen. Former SEC Chair Jay Clayton and current U.S. attorney is President Trump's pick for Director of National Intelligence. The president's choice of Bill Pulte to serve as acting DNI director, receiving bipartisan pushback, including failed votes today to extend FISA's critical surveillance tool. That's set to expire tomorrow. ABC's Catherine Falders has details.
3: Of course, the House and the Senate have both left, so we'll have to see. But this is what's very clear about this, is this is Trump and the White House understanding that FISA wasn't going to get through by the end of the week, and that even though Trump was saying that Bill Pulte would serve in an acting role, that really wasn't going to do him any favors on Capitol Hill. He needed to make a decision, and he needed to make a decision on this quickly.
2: President Trump announcing he's standing down on his threat to strike Iran hard tonight if leaders did not agree to a peace deal. The president claiming Iranian officials have agreed to approved final points of an agreement, but offered no details. Here's ABC's Karen Travers at the White House.
4: We have seen the president before in social media posts indicate optimism about an agreement being close, talking about working with allies as he does in this post to try to push things along. But it's not clear specifically what was agreed to, but one thing he does make clear is that the strikes he had said this morning in the 8 o'clock hour that were going to happen against Iran tonight, for now, have been canceled.
2: On the heels of the inflation report this week showing consumer prices are at highs not seen in 3 years, the producer price index out today showing that the prices jumped 6.5% in May at the wholesale level from the previous year.
5: The numbers suggest that inflationary pressures faced by consumers are beginning to percolate up through the supply chain. Analysts say that, as with the consumer price index, surging fuel and food prices are behind the increase in the PPI.
2: ABC's Jim Ryan on Wall Street, stocks surging over word the U.S. is backing away from strikes to Iran. You're listening to ABC News.
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2: The Pentagon announced it's lifted its temporary shelter in place this afternoon after hazmat crews responded to an incident when systems triggered an air quality alert. Pentagon officials now say that was a false alarm. Sections of the high security facility in lockdown then. ABC's Alex Perche is outside the Pentagon.
9: It was a shelter in place. There were no evacuations here, according to those sources that talked to ABC News. The other thing that we learned is that for the vast majority of the Pentagon, which there's some 23,000 folks at work here, it was business as usual.
2: In Southern California, Pasadena police say a so-called horseplay incident between two police officers led to one being injured.
10: Two officers were allegedly playing with their guns when one went off. In newly released dash cam video, as one officer is pulling into the Pasadena Police Department garage, another officer at the back of his patrol SUV pulls out his gun and points it, seemingly jokingly, at the officer pulling in. The officer pulling in then pulls out his gun, again seemingly jokingly, but the gun fires. The bullet went through the windshield and hit the first officer in the shoulder. It happened last September, but just now has become known publicly. The chief calls it horseplay or failing to follow safety rules. The officer who was shot has recovered. The chief says the officers involved were disciplined. Alex Stone, ABC News.
2: Severe storms once again targeting the Midwest today. Michelle Franzen, ABC News.
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0: 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Workouts focused on toning shoulders, triceps, biceps, and upper body have gone viral as brides look to feel confident in strapless and sleeveless dresses. Grooms, too, wearing sleeveless tuxes. But the trend isn't just for brides-to-be. 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
5: 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On the overnight north central Nebraska, looking at clear skies, breezy conditions, temps down to about 49 degrees, northwest winds 15 to 20. Looking at Friday, sunshine, breezy conditions, a high near 90 degrees. Winds will pick up in the afternoon, 15 to 25. Clear on Friday night, temps down in the mid-50s. Breezy and sunny on Saturday, Saturday's high at 76. Breezy, clear skies on the overnight in central South Dakota with temps down to about 52. West winds 9 to 14, gusting in the upper 20s. Sunshine, breezy for Friday, a high near 90 degrees. Southwest winds will increase 18 to 23. Breezy and partly cloudy on Friday night, temps down to 56. Breezy and sunny on Saturday, Saturday's high at 74. North winds will increase in the afternoon Saturday, 23 to 28.
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0: Keith Urban making memories of us. Keith's Yacht Rock album comes out tomorrow, and even he was surprised to make it. This should be an interesting listen. He said, quote, "None of this was preconceived. I never in a million years thought I would end up making a Yacht Rock record." Well, Keith, that makes two of us. Hillsville Country, Shotgun Taylor here. An investigation underway after more than 10,000 bottles of bourbon were stolen from a Philadelphia warehouse recently in broad daylight. It's Noble Oak Bourbon, which is worth about $500,000, and no, I had nothing to do.
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2: We're excited to have back with us once again Sadie Swear on behalf of the South Dakota CEO East Memphis Business Center. Sadie, I know we have this conference fast approaching in Brule County and Chandler, Oklahoma. So if you can, just send us a reminder and all the information for this conference coming up here.
3: Sure thing. Well, thanks again for having us on. And we are excited to bring back for the fourth year our Women in Business Conference in Chamberlain, Oklahoma. So that is happening on June 25th from 9:30 a.m. to 2:30. So a good day conference. And what you can expect is a great opportunity to not only network, but hear from women business owners from across South Dakota. So we will be at the Cedar Shores Resort, and you can purchase an online ticket, you can purchase a vendor booth, or purchase the whole table all online. You just have to visit our website. But we are so excited to be back in the Chamberlain, Oklahoma area for this great conference. In previous years, we've had over 50 to 60 people attend. So we can't wait to bring it back with not only a business showcase, but a keynote, a panel discussion, and also some interactive networking. So once again, June 25th, make sure to get your ticket online for the Building Momentum Women in Business Conference.
2: 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You guys have this Books and Bottom Lines event coming up here, right?
3: 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And if you are a small business owner and you have questions about your small business finance, which I tell you what, Chris, that is probably the top area of questions we get as a business center. 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And so this started a couple weeks ago. There's nothing in sequential order. You can just tune in, and we will be having Dr. Ben Blankney, who is a professor in accounting at Black Hills State University. And virtually, he will be not only presenting on some accounting principles and bookkeeping principles, but answering questions that you might have as a business owner. 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So what you have to do is you just have to sign up online, and it's a Zoom virtual webinar that happens on Thursdays at noon Central, at 12 p.m. Central on Thursdays on a weekly basis. So once again, you just have to find it online and sign up.
2: Awesome, Sadie. 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
3: 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We meet with everybody. 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
2: Sadie, you guys do a great job. 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
4: Good afternoon. This is Pat Durkin with Prairie Terrace at Fort Pierre with your afternoon commodity futures closes. At the close today at the Mercantile, we got June cattle closed 251.47, up 137. August up 117 at 242.67. October's at 235.40, up 170. December's up 187 at 234.70. Over in the feeder, August feeder's up 527 at 359.65. The September feeders at 356.52, up 515. Over in the hogs, the June hog, 92.77, down 40. July's down 22 at 96.62. August up 47 at 95.90. Grain markets were pretty much lower at the close at the Board of Trade. July corn at 411 and three quarters, down 7 1/4. D's corn down 7 1/4 at 439 1/2. July beans closed down 8 cents at 11.15. July meal closed at 301.70, down 20 cents a ton. In the wheat market, July Chicago wheat was down 3/4 at 580.86 3/4. Kansas City wheat in July closed at 634 3/4, up 4 1/4. And the Minneapolis wheat in July closed at 619.5, up 1 1/2 cents. In the financial markets here, the bonds in June are 113.10. That's up 108.32 for the day. The dollar's lower. The June dollar index is trading 99.67, down 27. We're higher here in the precious metal. June gold, 4,191.30. That's up $82.40. July silver's up 228. That's trading 67.02. In the energy markets, we got July crude at 86.80, down 3.20. Sugar market 13 lower in July at 13.75. The cotton market in July closed up 139 at 72.49. And the coffee market in July closed at 253.95, up 5.55. Our toll-free number in Fort Pierce is 1-800-658-2232. 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Have a great day.
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3: Joining us on behalf of the Ainsworth Golf Course is Nick Martin. Nick, you guys have another busy, fun weekend planned. So what do you guys have coming up here for your tournament here?
4: Yeah, we have two more tournaments in June. We have a tournament June 20th. It's a two-person tournament, two-person scramble, and we're going to break that down so it could be a two-man, a co-ed, or two-women scramble. At the end of the month, we have our alumni four-person scramble, June 28th. The 20th will be a 10 o'clock tee time, and the 28th will be a 9 o'clock tee time.
3: How have things been going at the golf course, just in terms of the course holding up and everything, just all things considered right now?
4: Yeah, the course looks good. Coming out of the winter, things were a little bit dry, and we had to try to get some water on it. But our greenskeeper and everyone helping has put in a lot of time to get things spruced back up, and so the course is starting to really come around and look good.
3: Nick, anything else you want to share with our listeners? Maybe they want to stop by for a bite to eat. When's the kitchen open at the golf course there?
4: Yeah, typically the hours are posted on our Facebook page, but most of the time it's open from noon on in the evening. Most nights we do have a closed Wednesday for women's league and Thursday for men's league. So other than that, it's usually open, and she usually does a good job of cooking. So if you are hungry and you want to come play some golf, you can get a bite to eat afterwards.
3: Thanks for keeping us in the know, Nick. We always appreciate your time, sir.
4: Yeah, thank you.
3: That again was Nick Martin with the Ainsworth Golf Course.
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11: It's time for your afternoon weather discussion, brought to you by Rosebud Concrete. 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
12: And good afternoon. It is time now for your afternoon weather discussion, brought to you by Rosebud Concrete. For north central Nebraska, mostly clear, a low of 49, northwest wind at 15 to 20 miles an hour. Tomorrow, sunny with a high of 90, southwest wind 5 to 10 miles an hour. Tomorrow night, mostly clear, a low around 54, west wind at 10 to 15 miles an hour. Saturday, sunny and a high near 76, north wind 15.

0: to 20 miles an hour. Saturday night, partly cloudy with a low around 46. On Sunday, mostly sunny and a high near 73. Sunday night, partly cloudy, a low of 47. Monday, mostly sunny with a high near 76. Monday night, partly cloudy and a low around 47. On Tuesday, mostly sunny with a high near 82. Tuesday night, partly cloudy and a low around 53. We'll take a look at the extended forecast for South Central South Dakota right after this.
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0: And for South Central South Dakota, for tonight, mostly clear, low around 53, northwest wind 20 to 25 miles an hour. Tomorrow, sunny with a high of 91, southwest wind at 10 to 20 miles an hour. Tomorrow night, mostly clear with a low around 57, west wind at 9 to 18 miles an hour. Saturday, sunny and a high of 76, breezy with a north wind at 14 to 19 miles an hour. Saturday night, mostly clear, low around 49, breezy with a northwest wind, 23 to 28 miles an hour. Sunday, mostly sunny and a high near 75. Sunday night, partly cloudy with a low around 50. Monday, mostly sunny and a high near 77. Monday night, partly cloudy, low around 50. Tuesday, mostly sunny with a high of 81. Tuesday night, partly cloudy and a low around 56. And that's your afternoon weather discussion brought to you by Rosebud Concrete. Coming up, today's Ag News, but first it's time for the Harvest USA Report.
2: 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I'm Brian Hale, an original production of Howard Hale Broadcasting, now expanded throughout North America.
3: Co-host David Woodruff has custom harvester Glenn Jones from Iowa on the phone today.
4: I talked to a guy yesterday, and they're finishing planting up here in central Saskatchewan. And they're having a terrible time fighting the mud.
5: Yeah.
4: So many of the guys I've talked to down there are so dried out, and here there's too much rain.
5: We're getting ready to put the combine on the trailer here now. We're cleaned up and ready to load, and we're going to move up to southern Kansas tomorrow. And he had a little more rain during the growing season, so I'm expecting a maybe not average, but closer to average crop where I'm headed. Last week, he got 3.25 inches of rain, the first big rain they have had now for a couple years. And then last night, he got another inch of rain. So they're about ready to start cutting when the ground dries up, but they don't have any milo planted because of the rain last week. So now the farmers have to plant milo and harvest all at the same time.
4: Welcome to farming, right?
5: That's right. I just brought one combine instead of two, and where I'm going, we called up a trailer park I haven't parked in for years because they've been full, and I called him up this morning and talked to him, and he said, oh, yeah, he says, I've got spaces available because there's another crew that always parks there. They only brought one trailer house instead of three. It's cut back a lot.
4: You're going to turn up and be a blessing for them.
5: Well, I hope it's a blessing for me, too.
4: Yeah.
5: Yeah. So when I get done in southern Kansas, I have nothing more to cut going north. South Dakota and North Dakota planted all corn and soybeans.
3: That's going to do it for today's Harvest USA Report. Thanks again for listening, and may God bless. I'm Brian Hale.
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0: And good afternoon. It is time now for today's Ag News. The Winter Livestock Auction will hold a special bred cow, heifer, pair, and hay sale this Friday. Weigh up sell at 9 a.m., hay at noon, bred stock and pairs to follow. Preshell Livestock Auction will have a weigh up cow sale beginning at 11 a.m. on Thursday, June 18th. The Fort Pier Livestock Auction will hold a pairs and bred cattle sale this Friday with 1,500 head in the offering and a 1 p.m. start time. Platte Livestock Market will hold their annual barbecue summer special cattle sale with all classes of cattle selling.

0: Wednesday, June 17th, weigh-ups at 9 a.m., and all classes of cattle selling starting at noon. This is Country 1260 Ag News. We'll take a look at those closing numbers right after this.
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0: And your closing numbers for corn in July, down 7 1/4 at 4.11 3/4. September, down 7 3/4 at 4.20. December, down 7 1/4 at 4.39 1/2. Kansas City wheat for July, up 4 1/4 at 6.34 3/4. September, up 1 at 6.41 1/4. December, up 3/4 at 6.56 1/4. Soybeans in July, down 8 at 11.15. August, down 7 1/4 at 11.20 1/2. September, down 6 at 11.20. And your closing numbers for live cattle in June, up 137 at 251.47. August, up 117 at 242.67. October, up 170 at 235.40. Feeder cattle in August, up 527 at 359.65. September, up 515 at 356.52. October, up 507 at 352.80. Closing numbers for lean hogs in June, down 40 at 92.77. July, down 22 at 96.62. August, up 47 at 95.90. And that's your Country 1260 Ag News, brought to you by Mathis Farm Equipment in Winter. Coming up during the Farm and Ranch Review today, we will hear from Taylor Grusing. But first, we'll check in with Pam Geppert in today's Dakota Farm Talk.
2: Farmers and ranchers with livestock may be facing some tough decisions if drought reduces their summer grazing and overwinter feed resources. Those that dedicate some crop acres to annual forages will have greater options moving forward, and forage sorghum can check a lot of boxes, according to Matt Metzger with Milborn.
3: Forage sorghum, very, very drought resilient, very water efficient. So you're going to be able to produce a crop on less rainfall than what it would require to produce an equivalent corn crop. And the other real advantages to forage sorghum is your input costs are going to be a fraction of what it would be to grow corn silage on the same acre.
2: Traditionally, farmers planted forage sorghum at high populations to keep stems thin for digestibility, but lodging could be an issue. Metzger says new genetics have improved standability without sacrificing feed value or digestibility.
3: Managing your variety selection, your fertility plan, and then just hoping for the best from an environmental condition standpoint is really all you can do in terms of standability.
2: Forage sorghum is a single-cut, high-moisture feed. But for those looking for summer harvest or grazing options, Metzger points growers to sorghum sedans.
3: There's plenty of growers that will plant a sorghum sedan at the beginning of summer, take a cutting of hay off towards the middle or end of summer, and then allow regrowth that can be grazed as fall and winter pasture.
2: Pastures and haylands are feeling the pinch of drought, and productivity of cool season perennial forages looks to be limited this year. Warm season annual forages, including forage sorghum and sorghum sedan grass, are drought tolerant while still producing high quality feed. I'm Pam Geppert reporting.
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2: 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Farmers surveyed for the May edition of Purdue University's Ag Economy Barometer sent a clear message. Crop production has become very, very expensive. Michael Langemeyer heads Purdue's Center for Commercial Agriculture.
4: With the Iran conflict, we've seen a surge in nitrogen prices and diesel prices, and there's also an uptick in inflation, which is also concerning for input cost. And sure enough, when we asked people what their biggest concern was, over 50% said input cost.
2: Langemeyer says it's more than just fertilizer and fuel prices that worry farmers.
4: One of the things I keep my eye on that's very concerning is general inflation. We talked about the fact that it was nitrogen and diesel that was increasing. Well, if you have an uptick in general inflation, that's going to impact a lot more inputs.
2: The political situation isn't helping either, says Langemeyer.
4: There's quite a bit of uncertainty there about what policies are going to be, and so people are feeling a little bit concerned about what the long-run policy environment is going to be.
2: But it's not all doom and gloom.
4: There's enough outside forces impacting land values that they're still optimistic about land values.
2: There's a link to more on this on the show info page at NorthShoreProductions.com. That's Farm to Fork. I'm Daryl Anderson.
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6: Joining us now is Taylor Grusing on behalf of SDSU Extension. Taylor, I understand we have some drought meetings coming up, very important meetings, so I'll let you have the floor and give us all the details.
7: Right. So with the dry conditions, even if it's catching a little bit of rain here lately, we are going to be organizing some presentations with stakeholders at locations across the state on June 17th. And one of those locations will be Winter. We'll be in the Winter Regional Extension Office in the Community Center there.

0: products as well. So those can be found on our website. If you go to the events tab, June 17th, and then you should be able to register at any of the three locations across the state. We'll be having hosts. And so we're going to also be in Yankton and Hot Springs in addition to Winter.
1: Now for the Winter meeting, will that be at the Extension office? If you can, just give us the details on that.
0: Right. Yep. So the Extension office will be where the Winter location will be, in the classroom just down the hallway from the city office. So park anywhere there. Come and join us for as long as you can, whether it's an hour or so. We will have, like I said, these topics and agendas posted on the website. And so if one interests you, you can show come and go, however works. We'll also be doing forage and water testing on site as well. So if people have some forages they've maybe already harvested, want to check those for nitrates or safety for feeding, we can bring those in and have those sent off for testing.
1: Hey, Taylor, thanks for your time. We appreciate it.
0: All right. Thank you, guys. If you have any questions, just please reach out to us at any of the regional centers, and they will connect you with someone to get you more details.
1: Thank you very much, Taylor. We'll talk to you soon, okay?
0: Have a good day.
1: That, again, was Taylor Grusing with SDSU Extension.
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3: It's time for My Dad, Trent Luce. And today, Luce Day.
4: I had a planning meeting of sorts, getting to know somebody who contacted me quite some time ago and asked if I would come to Halsey, Nebraska on Monday, June the 15th, to speak to a group that are part of the Warrior Bonfire Program. Sally, formerly Sherman Rulas of Wisconsin, grew up in Cherry County, still to this day has an emotional tie to the Sandhills that was very obvious yesterday. But she is now a volunteer for the Warrior Bonfire Program. This is started by a veteran who wants to create opportunities for Purple Heart recipients, and there are six people in each group, and anybody who has any awareness to the military, you know why there are six. You know that I got your six, right? These six go all over the country experiencing things. This year, I believe that they are primarily from Alabama, Mississippi. The founder, who I'm going to talk more about, who passed in May of this year, the founder was from Mississippi, and this program is incredible. And Sally, she's a warrior herself. We'll talk more about that in a moment. First, I want to remind you about the Sandhills of Nebraska is instrumental in producing the tender beef, the most tender beef on the planet. 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It's quite interesting at a time that government is trying to force what they call carbon sequestration. The Sandhills of Nebraska are considered the second largest grasslands in the world with natural carbon sequestration. When we talk about burying CO2 a mile and a half deep, that's not sequestration. That's entombment. What the Sandhills of Nebraska does, despite the 1.3 million acres that burned this year, we still have a carbon sink and management. And if you have the opportunity to find pictures of the Great Plains of America from Texas to Canada pre-1900 and look at the bleakness, the lack of forage, the lack of anything green from trees to grasses, and you see what ranchers and ruminants have done? That is a true success story. See you Monday in Halsey. Loose tails. Be gentle. Stay firm.

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5: Welcome to the SDSU Extension Radio Network. I'm Pam Geppert. Over 90% of South Dakota is in drought, with roughly 40% in severe to extreme drought territory. Hard decisions are likely needing to be made, states SDSU Extension Livestock Business Management Field Specialist Heather Gessner.
6: If you go look at a lot of our pastures around, they're pretty short. 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
5: On June 17th, SDSU Extension will be hosting drought information meetings in Hot Springs, Winter, and Yankton at 10 a.m. Central, 9 a.m. Mountain Time. 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
2: From ABC News, Davis, anchor of Prime, streaming weeknights on ABC News Live. The three-month-long war with Iran and recent escalations despite a ceasefire could give way to a permanent deal. President Trump says leaders have approved final points on a peace agreement and says he's calling off tonight's scheduled strikes against Iran. ABC's Stephen Portnoy has more.
3: What we heard the president say is that he has just spoken to the prime minister of Israel, the heads of Qatar, the UAE, Saudi Arabia, Kuwait, will soon be talking to Turkey. He said the Strait of Hormuz will be open. He mentioned that the U.S. has been engaged in what had been secret missions to take ships, oil tankers, out of the Strait of Hormuz, transiting them through to the global marketplace.
2: A source with knowledge of the negotiations tells ABC News the deal is very close as mediators hit some breakthroughs. On the heels of this week's inflation report showing consumer prices are at a three-year high, the producer price index shows wholesale prices jumped 6.5% in May from the previous year. President Trump has nominated former SEC Chair Jay Clayton to be the next director of National Intelligence. Current acting director Bill Pulte has received bipartisan backlash, including House and Senate lawmakers rejecting measures to extend FISA's wiretap tool to monitor foreign threats. Democratic Senator Adam Schiff on Clayton's nomination.
4: It doesn't solve the Pulte problem. It doesn't solve the 702 problem. Simply naming Jay Clayton. But I'm sure that Clayton will eventually be given fair consideration.
2: FISA 702 expires tomorrow. Celebrations in New York City over the New York Knicks Game 4 win against the San Antonio Spurs last night led to unrest outside Madison Square Garden. The NYPD says they arrested more than 50 people. Game 5 is Saturday. And the FIFA World Cup kicked off today with

0: Mexico taking on South Africa in the first match in Mexico City. It all leads up to tomorrow night's match in Los Angeles between the U.S. and Paraguay. The U.S., Mexico, and Canada are hosting the World Cup. You're listening to ABC News.
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0: I'm Lindsay Davis. For the latest on today's headlines, be sure to watch Prime tonight, starting at 7 Eastern on ABC News Live. Now with more news, here's Michelle Franzen.
4: The Pentagon gave the all clear after hazmat crews responded today to a potential air quality issue at the high-secured facility. The incident triggered by sophisticated sensors in certain sections, leading officials to issue a partial lockdown. Pentagon officials called it a false alarm. ABC's Alex Preche is outside the Pentagon.
5: It was a shelter in place. There were no evacuations here, according to those sources that talked to ABC News. The other thing that we learned is that for the vast majority of the Pentagon, which there's some 23,000 folks at work here, it was business as usual.
4: Language can oftentimes be a barrier between police and those on scene of a crime. Now one community has introduced something that can help.
6: In Renton, Washington, police officers have a new tool aimed at improving communication during encounters with those who don't speak English. This is what it sounds like.
7: Language set to Spanish.
8: Hello, I'm Officer Vanderhoek with the Renton Police. How can I help you?
6: Everybody Cam can now translate into 56 different languages. They're hoping to use it during the World Cup as it approaches Seattle. Sherry Preston, ABC News.
4: On Wall Street today, stocks were up. Michelle Franzen, ABC News.
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3: And good afternoon. It is 4:09, time now for Country 1260 News, brought to you by Becky Potsaba, State Farm Insurance in Winter and Gregory. I'm Leslie Schramm. The 6th annual Leo Westendorf Memorial Poker Run will happen June 27th. Sign up begins at 11 a.m. at the Pheasant Bar in Winter. Rick Odenbaugh tells us more.
4: Well, we'll be doing the same thing, I guess, as we have the last few years. We'll take off from the Pheasant Bar, check in at 11 o'clock, try to leave by noon. $25 entry fee, be a poker hand and a meal afterwards. We'll make stops along the way to Geddes, visit the grave site, spend a few minutes with Leo, do a toast, and we'll work our way back towards the Pheasant Bar. I don't know how many stops we'll make. Dean will let everybody know the route the morning of, so it's going to be kind of a surprise. As many as you can drive whatever you want. There'll be pickups, there'll be cars, there'll be bikes. If you can make the trip with us, make the trip. We'll go do a little tribute to Leo down there in Geddes, and we will come back and enjoy the festivities.
3: That again was Rick Odenbaugh. Carlock Dance Hall will host a benefit dance Saturday night. Dennis Hansen gives us the details.
5: It's a fundraiser for Swede Lindquist. A year ago, he was healthy as a lark, and he got bit by a mosquito and come down with West Nile in July. It's taken him a long time to get back on his feet again with rehabilitation and all that. Dr. Bill, so we're having a fundraiser for that, and he is doing better now, but he had some tough stuff go on with losing his wife a couple years back, and about a month ago, he lost his son. So everybody's going through tough times, so I'm hoping for a good turnout for fundraiser for his medical bills and stuff. Silverado Band, 8 to midnight. Hope to see everybody down there. And it's a free will offering at the door. It'd be a good time.
3: That was Dennis Hansen with Carlock Dance Hall. This is Country 1260 News. Time is 4:11. More of your local news is on the way.
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1: Tickets are selling fast for the Winter Area Chamber of Commerce Inspire Women's Luncheon that happens at St. Mary's Hall on June 18th. 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
2: We've been promoting this for many months, and it's finally coming up, and it's kind of a last call on tickets available. 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Yes, it's the 18th, and it's from 11 to 1. Doors open at 10 o'clock. And it's at St. Mary's Hall. So it should be a really good event. So we've been promoting the heck out of it and hope people come in and really partake with this. They've been three seasons on the Magnolia Channel, and him and his daughter, Alex, and they do a tremendous job. And I know they do some YouTube stuff as well. So, and they're from Spearfish, from the South Dakota part of it. So it'll be really fun to have them here.
1: That, again, is the executive director for the Winter Area Chamber of Commerce, Mike Scott. The Burke Pink Ladies will hold their annual poker run this Saturday. Santana Matuka gives us the details.
3: On June 13th, we'll start our registration at 11 o'clock. We will meet at Bill's Bar. Your entry fee will be $20 a hand. And then what we'll do is we'll start at 12 o'clock. We will leave from Bill's, and then we just run up and down Highway 18. So we will go down to Bone Steel, and then we'll come back, and we'll go to the VFW in Burke, and then we will hit up Bubba's and Gregory, and then we go up to the Cologne Legion, and then the Frontier Bar also in Cologne. And then when we make our way back, we will stop at Frank Day's and then Mary Bob's, and then we end back up at Bill's Bar. We have it planned out. We'll be back to Bill's around 6:15, like our final check-in's about 6:30, and then around that time is when you can actually sign up. We will have a cornhole tournament also that night.
1: That again was Santana Matuka with the Burke Pink Ladies. SDSU Extension will be hosting a meeting on June 17th at the Extension office in Winter. Taylor Grusing gives us the details.
4: So with the dry conditions, even if it's catching a little bit of rain here lately, we are going to be organizing some presentations with stakeholders at locations across the state on June 17th. And one of those locations will be Winter. We'll be in the Winter Regional Extension office in the community center there, starting off with some crop topics in the morning and then transitioning to livestock focus in the afternoon. So if you go to our website, which is extension.sdstate.edu, there is a pre-registration option. The meetings are free to attend. We just want to get an idea of who might come for some to calculate some meals, as well as the handouts that we're going to be giving out. And so we're trying to make it very hands-on tools to be able to take home and apply to your guys's your needs, whether that's, you know, some inventory options, marketing options, insurance products as well. So those can be found on our website if you go to the events tab June 17th, and then you should be able to register at any of the three locations across the state. We'll be having hosts, and so we're going to also be in Yankton and Hot Springs in addition to Winter.
1: That was Taylor Grusing with SDSU Extension. The Witten Volunteer Fire Department will hold their annual 3rd of July feed and fireworks show beginning that evening at the Witten Community Hall with a feed open to the public. Neil Shutt tells us more.
5: Yeah, this year we're going to have our, it'll be the 250th anniversary. We're going to have a pretty good sized fireworks display. The feed will start around 5:30. We're having the usual hamburgers and hot dogs and potato chips. We take donations. They're really welcome this year because these fireworks, they're not getting any cheaper. We like to continue doing it, but kind of a break-even deal anymore. Whatever proceeds are left over go towards the fire department, but a lot of it pays for the fireworks and the meal. And come on out and enjoy the show. Add a few more things so for the big 250, and it'll be a great show.
1: That again is Neil Shutt with the Witten Volunteer Fire Department. The 6th annual Bone Steel Fire Department pickup and tractor pull will happen Saturday, June 20th, north of the Bone Steel ball fields. Chad Benz previews.
6: It is going to be on June 20th. We are going to be starting at noon. We are selling gun raffle tickets. We will have that there. It's for Henry Golden Boy 3030. It'll be drawn that day of the poll. Weigh-in time, you can come at 10. Starts at noon. The entry fee is $30. And then if you are a Northeast Nebraska Pullers Association member, they will charge you $25 there. We get from down Nebraska all over. Had people from here on too, so we're gonna have a beer garden there. We're asking if nobody brings coolers, you know, support us with all this. We have hamburgers there, hamburgers, hot dogs. We'll have food there for everybody.

0: We're hoping it's going to be a good time.
1: That again was Chad Benz with the Bonesteel Fire Department. The Ainsworth Area Chamber of Commerce will have their Middle of Nowhere Carnival happen on Ainsworth's Main Street, June 12th through the 14th. Jesse Dillon gives us the details.
2: The carnival is going to be in town June 12th through the 14th. It'll be set up on Main Street like always. Friday and Saturday nights, the hours are going to be 6 p.m. to 11 p.m. Sunday, they'll be there 6 p.m. to 10 p.m. And you can find your wristbands at the ticket booth. They're unlimited rides for $30. One thing we know for sure is the Ainsworth Fire Department is going to be having a pulled pork feed. That'll be on June 13th. That's Friday from 5 p.m. to 8 p.m. And they'll also have ice cream, homemade ice cream, being served by the Order of the Eastern Star during that event.
1: That again was Jesse Dillon with the Ainsworth Area Chamber of Commerce. For KWYR, I'm Leslie Schramm.
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1: Funeral services for 46-year-old Jeff Dean McCready of Sioux Falls, formerly of Winter, will be held Friday at 11 a.m. at Christ Lutheran Church in Winter. Burial will be in the Winter City Cemetery. Visitation will be 1 hour prior to the service. They are encouraging everyone attending to wear your favorite sports team jersey or shirt. Funeral services for 55-year-old Kevin Dyke of Platte will be held Friday at 10:30 at the Platte Christian Reformed Church. Burial will take place at the Platte City Cemetery. Visitation will start at 9:30. Memorial services for 79-year-old Cheryl Ann Gulpin of Kimball will be held Friday at 1 p.m. at the Kimball Protestant Parish. Burial will be at a later date. Memorial services for 85-year-old William Billy Van Epps of Wanamingo, Minnesota, will be held Friday, June 19th at 2 p.m. at Mason Funeral Home in Winter. Burial will follow in the Winter City Cemetery. Visitation will be 1 hour prior to the memorial service. Funeral services for 20-year-old Olivia Kirky of Fort Thompson will be held Saturday at 10 a.m. at the Acasita Motto Gymnasium in Fort Thompson. Burial will be in the Immaculate Conception Catholic Cemetery at Stefan. Wake service will be held at 7 p.m. tonight and tomorrow at the gymnasium. Graveside services for 71-year-old Mary Jo Scalland of Brandon will be held Monday at 11:30 at the Winter City Cemetery. Memorial service for 68-year-old Mike Dreyer of Winter will be held Monday, July 6th at 11 a.m. at the First Baptist Church in Winter. Burial will follow in the Winter City Cemetery. Visitation will be held 1 hour prior to the service. And those were your funeral announcements brought to you by The Hobby Shop in Winter. It is time now for a check on sports.
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1: Good afternoon, sports fans. A tough day for the Minnesota Twins. Twins get shut out by the Tigers 11-0 on the road. Zebby Matthews had a tough day on the mound for the Twins. He went 6 innings on the mound, scattered 9 hits, gave up 7 earned runs, and only had 4 strikeouts. The loss sends Minnesota to 31-39 in the season. They'll start a home series against the Cardinals coming up tomorrow night at 7:10. Just a reminder, folks, the Burke Bomber amateur baseball team will not be playing in Plankton tonight due to water on their field. Burke's next game is coming up on Sunday at Bronick Field. Amateur baseball tonight, we get the Winter Demons playing at the Cologne Chaos. Junior teener baseball tonight, we get Gregory at Winter. Gregory manager Nick Reber talks about the guys' play so far.
2: Our junior teeners program is as big as I've ever seen of a program, you know, working with 22 kids. I was a little bit worried about that, you know, but we've been playing a lot of doubleheaders and getting lots of kids playing time. It's good to see, you know, I love the baseball program and I love to see those kids out. And we've been playing really well, you know, it's kind of the same deal. With our junior teeners, you know, our pitching can be hit or miss. You know, if our pitching's on, we've dominated some games. But when our pitching's a little bit off, you know, we get some high scoring games. You know, we played in those 13-11, 7-11 ball games, 16-16. So if our pitching's on, you know, we're pretty tough. If our pitching's not on that night, it's a little more struggle for us.
1: That again was Nick Reber with us, Gregory Junior Teener baseball coach. We also talked this week to Winter Junior Teener coach Kurt Calhoun. He talks about his team's play so far and guys leading by example.
3: Cooper Craven, Sam Sockshin, Logan Calhoun, Tatum Swan, Carter Pebble were 5 guys that pretty much started for us last year, played all the time in games. Those 5 guys are kind of our leaders. Bring a few other guys back, but we picked up a lot of new kids that are really good. We picked up Grossenberg kid who's really, really impressed me. He just hits the ball every time he's up, and he's like our number 2 catcher for the B games. Picked up a Bartles young man who is Kyan Bartles, who's pitched with us in Chamberlain, did a great job.
1: That again was Winter Junior Teener baseball manager Kurt Calhoun. T-ball and Winter this evening at Bailey Field. Bannerman Farms take on Kutcher Electric. At JC Field, Elevate Agronomics will take on Meyer Ag. Couple of games at Daughters Field. Dakota Behavioral Health will take on Jorgensen Landing Cattle. Also at Daughters Field, Cologne will take on Dakota Pier Bison. Don't forget the Winter Warrior football team has their 2-person scramble fundraising golf tournament tomorrow. That'll be at the Winter Country Club starting at 6 p.m. The Frontier Motors Open Golf Tournament, that's coming up on Saturday, June 20th at the Winter Country Club. 10:30 a.m. shotgun start. That is a 2-man scramble format, and it's always a big fundraiser for the course. To get signed up, call 842-0686. It's been a really good start to the season for the Kimball White Lake Amateur Baseball Program. Here is their coach, Wes Kropa.
4: Well, we haven't given up a whole lot of runs. Defense has been solid. Pounding the strike zone, pitching's been really good. And, yeah, a couple games we broke it open with 15 runs and 10 runs. And the other 2 games we scored 4 and 3 and kind of just chipped away. We had a good game against Burke on Sunday. They had us down, I think it was 3-1 late in the game, and we finally broke through and got a run to tie it up and then scored a couple in the top of the ninth.
1: That again was Kimball White Lake amateur baseball coach, Wes Kropa. Don't forget, Winter will be hosting regional high school rodeo action this weekend. Tomorrow you got cutting starting at 1 p.m., and then following the cutting, they'll have 2 rounds of rain cowhorns. On Saturday, they got the first performance starting at 1 p.m. Sunday, the second performance will start at 10 a.m. at the Tripp County Fairgrounds. With your KWYR Sports, I'm Chris Daske.
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11: I have this little four-liner that I'm going to share, and it's going to lead us directly into what is a farmer. Let the rain come down as it must and will, but keep on working and hoping still. For in spite of the grumblers who stand about, somehow it seems all things work out.
12: All right, and that leads us to talk about a farmer?
11: Yep. Indeed, okay. It does. What is a farmer? A farmer is a paradox.

0: 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Weather can delay them, but it takes heaven to stop them. A farmer is both faith and fatalist. He must have faith to continually meet the challenges of his capacities amid an ever-present possibility that an act of God, a late spring, an early frost, flood, or drought can bring his business to a standstill. You can reduce his acreage, but you can't restrain his ambition. Might as well put up with him. He is your friend, your competitor, your customer, your source of food, fiber, and self-reliant young citizens to help replenish your cities. He is your countryman, a denim-dressed, business-wise, fast-growing statesman of stature. And when he comes in at noon, having spent the energy of his hopes and dreams, he can be recharged anew with the magic words, "The market's up."
1: The market is up.
0: What is a farmer?
1: All right. I have some little short thing here for you. Just a little quick story. So I asked my mom the other day for my birth certificate, and she handed it over like it was a hostage exchange. Don't fold it. Don't lose it. Bring it back today. I'm 34 years old. I have gray hair, back pain, and bills. But to my mom, I'm still a kid who can't be trusted with a simple piece of paper. The worst part, I lost it in my car that same night. My mom just looked at me and said, "And that, ladies and gentlemen, is why I keep the important documents."
0: Oh, how classic. If you have something to say and say nothing, you are really telling a lie. Another nugget here, a gentleman is someone who can play the accordion, but doesn't.
1: But doesn't. That's exactly
0: right. Oh, there you go.
1: If you have something to share on The Good Stuff, please send it to kimhburge@gmail.com. We appreciate hearing from our listeners out there. And maybe include a little note in there to say special pieces that you like. And as we get through this 250th birthday of our country, we'll be featuring more items like that right here on The Good Stuff.
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3: Some song lyrics are tongue twisters, like, "How much wood could a woodchuck chuck if a woodchuck could chuck wood?" It got me thinking, how much wood can a woodchuck chuck?
4: Well, in 1988, wildlife expert Richard Thomas crunched woodchucking numbers. Guess what? 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

0: What time zone am I on? What country am I in?
1: It doesn't matter. It's 5 o'clock somewhere.
0: It's always on 5 in Margaritaville, come to think of it.
1: Yeah, I heard that.
0: You've been there, haven't you?
1: Yes, sir.
0: I've seen your boat there.
1: I've been to Margaritaville a few times.
0: All right. Well, that's good.
1: Stumble my way back.
0: Okay. Well, we just want to make sure you can keep it between the navigational beacons.
1: Between the buoys. I got it.
0: All right. Well, it's 5 o'clock. Let's go somewhere.
1: I'm ready. Crank it up.
0: Let's get out of here.
1: I'm gone.

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1: From ABC News, I'm Michelle Franzen. After weeks of stalled talks between the U.S. and Iran, President Trump announcing a final deal is close, he says, and could be signed as early as this weekend. ABC's Louis Martinez says the president called off his threat to carry out new military strikes tonight and says Iran has been taking a pounding.
2: What does he mean by a pounding? What are you talking about? The airstrikes we saw last night. And there was a lot of telegraphing about these airstrikes. You normally don't hear in advance that the United States is going to be carrying out military action, but you heard both the president and Defense Secretary Hegseth talking about these actions taking place and that there was a rationale for them, which was to get Iran towards moving along with the talks that had been stalled for weeks.
1: Stocks surging and oil prices fell on hopes of a possible peace deal. The president has nominated former SEC chair and current U.S. Attorney Jay Clayton to be the next director of national intelligence. Bill Pulte, tapped as acting DNI director, is receiving bipartisan pushback, including failed votes today to extend FISA's critical surveillance tools set to expire tomorrow. Here's ABC's Catherine Falders.
3: Of course, the House and the Senate have both left, so we'll have to see. But this is what's very clear about this is Trump and the White House understanding that FISA wasn't going to get through by the end of the week, and that even though Trump was saying that Bill Pulte would serve in an acting role, that really wasn't going to do him any favors on Capitol Hill. He needed to make a decision, and he needed to make a decision on this quickly.
1: At the Pentagon today, a partial lockdown earlier has been lifted. Hazmat crews responding to a potential air quality incident at the facility. That issue triggered by sensors. The Pentagon says tests determined it was a false alarm. The World Cup officially underway. Mexico beating South Africa in the first match today in Mexico City. Tomorrow night, the first U.S. hosted match takes place in Los Angeles, the U.S. taking on Paraguay. 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
1: Dario Amodei, the CEO of Anthropic, one of the biggest artificial intelligence companies in the world, once again sounding the alarm on the potential dangers of AI falling into the wrong hands. Speaking to ABC's Lindsay Davis after publishing a lengthy op-ed calling for stronger safeguards for AI-driven technology, Amodei acknowledges growing frustration from younger people, including students, who might not feel ready to embrace this type of technology just yet.
9: I think the justified anger comes from the fact that there are real risks to this technology. Now we're proposing stronger regulation of the technology. We're proposing giving the government the ability to, again, in a narrow way, block

0: deployment of unsafe technology.
1: U.S. weather agencies are warning of more extreme storms in much of the U.S., all because an El Nino has formed out in the Pacific Ocean, bringing warmer than normal sea temperatures.
2: It is a very strong El Nino that has formed in the Pacific Ocean, according to the National Oceanic and Atmospheric Administration. And meteorologists say conditions will strengthen over the next few months with water temperatures rising in the Pacific Ocean. Typically, that means a storm track hones in on Southern California in the winter months, leading to extreme flooding conditions. And the northern half of the U.S. and parts of Alaska are more likely to see warmer than average temperatures and dry conditions in the winter. But each El Nino is different in terms of timing and magnitude.
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David Frizzell and Shelley West, you're the reason God made Oklahoma on your Real Country Thursday. My name is Al Farb. Hey, thank you so much for having us on and making us a part of your day while we play all of your favorite Real Country songs. 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

0: Luke Bryan, Just a Country Man on Your Real Country Thursday. My name is Al Farr with more of your favorites coming up from Charlie Pride, Kiss and Angel Good Morning, The King, George Strait and The Chair, and more next on Real Country.
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0: Riley Green and Ella Langley, Don't Mind If I Do, on Your Real Country Thursday. My name is Al Farble. Toy Story 5 hits theaters on June 19th, but we found out what the movie is about. Besides toys, the animated sequel tackles the use of electronic media in children. 8-year-old Bonnie receives a frog-like tablet called Lilypad. The device quickly consumes all of her attention, forcing Buzz, Woody, and Jessie to fight for playtime. Besides the regulars like Tom Hanks and Tim Allen, the ensemble cast features Conan O'Brien, Keanu Reeves, and Bad Bunny. More of your favorite real country songs are on the way, coming up from Ann Murray, A Little Good News, Rodney Atkins and The Farmer's Daughter, and more next on Real Country.
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7: 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On the overnight north central Nebraska, looking at clear skies, breezy conditions, temps down to about 49 degrees, northwest winds 15 to 20. Looking at Friday, sunshine, breezy conditions, a high near 90 degrees. Winds will pick up in the afternoon, 15 to 25. Clear on Friday night, temps down in the mid-50s. Breezy and sunny on Saturday, Saturday's high at 76. Breezy, clear skies on the overnight in central South Dakota with temps down to about 52. West winds 9 to 14, gusting in the upper 20s. Sunshine, breezy for Friday, a high near 90 degrees. Southwest winds will increase 18 to 23. Breezy and partly cloudy on Friday night, temps down to 56. Breezy and sunny on Saturday, Saturday's high at 74. North winds will increase in the afternoon Saturday, 23 to 28.

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2: From ABC News, I'm Michelle Franzen. A potential deal to end the war with Iran taking shape. President Trump says there's a conceptual agreement and it could be signed as soon as this weekend. ABC's Louis Martinez says it comes after President Trump vowed to carry out new strikes against Iranian targets tonight, now called off.
3: When you have the president again saying that there would be more strikes today and then he cancels them, then yes, you have to see this as a de-escalation because this was something that was in the U.S. was in control, not Iran. Previously, the United States had been responding to Iranian attacks and then it went back and forth on the same day. But what you saw yesterday was the United States really launching the offensive here to try to get Iran towards the negotiating table for an agreement.
2: On the heels of an inflation report showing consumer prices surged 4% last month compared to a year ago, highs not seen in 3 years due to the Iran war. The producer price index today showing it jumped 6.5% in May from the previous year.
4: The numbers suggest that inflationary pressures faced by consumers are beginning to percolate up through the supply chain. Analysts say that, as with the consumer price index, surging fuel and food prices are behind the increase in the PPI.
2: ABC's Jim Ryan has Matt Teams at the Pentagon today, earlier after sensors triggered an air quality incident in sections of the high security facility. Some workers told to shelter in place. Tests, though, showed it was a false alarm. Mexico beat South America today in the first match of the FIFA World Cup. Next match, Los Angeles, tomorrow night. ABC's Christian Cordero is there.
5: LA is a host city. It's hosting tomorrow, but the crowds are out today in large part to support Team Mexico. We know there's a huge Mexican-American population here in LA. But tomorrow, all eyes will turn to the match between the U.S. and Team Paraguay as they kick things off here in the U.S. at what is expected to be an exciting tournament from beginning to end.
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6: It's a hot spot. On your dog's leg. But the internet says you can treat it at home. You're not sure though. 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
2: Van Bolter, the man charged in the attacks against Democratic lawmakers in Minnesota last June, changed his plea today to guilty in his federal case. Bolter admitted he shot and killed Minnesota State Representative Melissa Hortman and also attempted to kill Senator John Hoffman and his

0: wife Yvette. U.S. Attorney for the District of Minnesota Daniel Rosen discussed their decision on the change of plea agreement.
1: When you have a defendant that is prepared to plead guilty, take consecutive life terms plus, to ensure that he never sees freedom again in his entire life, that was an opportunity that we just could not pass up.
0: Bolter still faces state charges in the killings. In Northern Ireland, crowds of young men clashing with police in Belfast. Those violent protests erupted in the wake of an immigrant from Sudan charged with the brutal knife attack on a man. ABC's James Longman has details.
2: Police say protesters have been trying to reach a hotel they believe was housing immigrants, and disturbingly, earlier this week, some went door to door in a local street looking for foreigners and torching homes. Now, the family of the man who lost his left eye in that attack have appealed for calm, and they say that while they're completely devastated by what's happened to him, they reject violence as the response.
0: Last night's celebrations in New York City following the New York Knicks' record comeback win against the San Antonio Spurs led to police arresting more than 50 people outside Madison Square Garden due to rowdy fans getting out of hand. I'm Michelle Franzen, ABC News.
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Hattie Loveless and Blame It On Your Heart on your Real Country Thursday. My name is Al Farb. Thank you so much for hanging out with us while we play all of your favorite Real Country songs like the Possum George Jones and the One I Love Back Then right now on Real Country.

Lord, she was hotter than a $2 pistol. She was the fastest thing around. 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She turned every head in town. She was built and fun.

0: It's the King George Strait. She'll leave you with a smile on your Real Country Thursday. My name is Al Farr, making you smile all the time with more of your favorite Real Country songs from Craig Morgan, Almost Home, Martina McBride, I Love You, and more on the way. 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

0: Jordan Davis, I ain't saying on your Real Country Thursday. My name is Al Farbel. The next time you're at dinner with somebody, place your phone face down on the table. Keeping the phone face down is a good rule of social etiquette. If you are a person, keeping your screen hidden from view is a subtle way of showing that you won't be distracted by it. More of your favorite Real Country songs are coming up right around the corner for you from Kitty Chesty, Sweet Summer Time, Willie Nelson, Blue Eyes Crying in the Rain, and more next right here on Real Country.
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4: 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On the overnight north central Nebraska, looking at clear skies, breezy conditions, temps down to about 49 degrees, northwest winds 15 to 20. Looking at Friday, sunshine, breezy conditions, a high near 90 degrees. Winds will pick up in the afternoon, 15 to 25. Clear on Friday night, temps down in the mid-50s. Breezy and sunny on Saturday, Saturday's high at 76. Breezy, clear skies on the overnight in central South Dakota with temps down to about 52. West winds 9 to 14, gusting in the upper 20s. Sunshine, breezy for Friday, a high near 90 degrees. Southwest winds will increase 18 to 23. Breezy and partly cloudy on Friday night, temps down to 56. Breezy and sunny on Saturday, Saturday's high at 74. North winds will increase in the afternoon Saturday, 23 to 28.
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2: From ABC News, I'm Michelle Franzen. President Trump calling off planned military strikes against Iran, saying there is an agreement on the final points. At the White House, the president was asked when the deal might be finalized.
3: It'll be soon. Maybe this weekend.
4: And has the Supreme Leader approved this deal, sir?
3: I understand the answer is yes.
2: Iran has not responded to the announcement. President Trump has a new nominee for Director of National Intelligence. Jay Clayton, the current U.S. attorney and former head of the Securities and Exchange Commission, still faces confirmation hearings. His pick for acting DNI director Bill Pulte faced intense pushback and led to a standoff in Congress over the renewal of a foreign intel powers. ABC's Jay O'Brien has more.
5: Bill Pulte earned Trump's favor when he was and still is the director